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5: We're glad to share our This Day stories on WTAQ Green Bay, Wisconsin, and on Kello Radio in Sioux Falls, South Dakota. The Easy Bake Oven used a 100-watt light bulb to heat up treats that could be made by young would-be chefs. It had to be specially designed so that the treats would go into a slot in the oven and then pop out the other side in about 8 to 10 minutes. The slot was small enough that a child's hand could not fit in and touch the hot light bulb. The secret was that most of the baking packets hardened when mixed with water, whether or not they were heated up. The biggest danger is that Hasbro didn't sell replacement light bulbs, so if the bulb went out, enterprising fathers would sometimes try to replace them. A 250 or 500-watt replacement bulb was too hot. It would become a fire hazard. The Easy Bake Oven premiered on this day, July 14th, 1963. And on this day, consider how many children want to imitate their parents. I'm Chris Conley.
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0: we responded the way we did to 9/11 because of 2,900 people, which is sick. It's disgusting that that happened. You're looking at 50,000 dead people. I mean, comparatively speaking, holy mackerel. So, yeah, I'm listen, love Trump, voted for him 3 times, interviewed him 15 times. I'm for the administration. MAGA, go MAGA, I'm America first. I think you give them a chance to get their country back. I think that's what you do. I just think that's what you do. 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
6: I'm glad to have you. Thanks. I appreciate you stopping by. It's the Joe Pags Show. Thanks a lot for being here. Thanks a lot for taking the time. We've got a couple of great interviews today. One is with a guy named Matt O'Brien. He is the boss over at FAIR, which is the Federation for America's, or American Immigration Reform. Federation for America. I actually, during the interview, said, what's the acronym mean again? Federation for American Immigration Reform, FAIR.org is the website. He knows everything about immigration. We talk about the 14th Amendment stuff, birthright citizenship. We talk about the influx of people into this country. We start with a simple question. Are there mass deportations going on? And the answer is no. Well, yes, but no. Well, maybe. And that's what we have to know. Now, did Mark Wayne Mullen on his own decide we're going to stop traffic enforcement? Did the president, when the president came in and said we were going to keep on doing it, was he right? I mean, one would assume the president's right because he's the president, right? So, I mean, for me, breaking down the immigration issues that we have right now are very important. We'll keep on doing that. That's Matt O'Brien, hour number two. Hour number three, Simona Maggianti Papadopoulos from Italy, where it's 104 degrees right now, and they're blaming us. We're going to talk about that. We're going to talk about a lot, including Ukraine and Lindsey Graham's sudden death after visiting Ukraine. Simona has interviewed people who are former leaders of Ukraine. She's got great insight into that. Make sure you stick around for that. Let me go to the phone line. It's going to be David in Texas. David, what's going on? Hi.
7: Hey, Joe. Good to talk to you. I talked to you quite a while back, but I was just going to tell you, everybody can know that election was stolen in 2020 because liberal judges would always tamp down people trying to sue to see the Dominion computers.
6: Right.
7: Or even of late, Georgia, they were suing to keep the staff protected and to get the ballots back away from the FBI. So they're obviously hiding everything.
6: Well, there's something big time going on, and you're right about that. I appreciate the call from the flagship KTSA. I appreciate what you're saying, and the fact is many people on the left will say 61 or 62 cases thrown out of court. Well, that's not true. None of those cases was adjudicated. Those cases were not taken up by the judges. I think the judges were afraid of rioting in the streets. But they kept on being told they didn't have good standing or they didn't do it technically the right way and they didn't have the ability to do something like that. How dare they, this, that, and the other. And I'm here to tell you that, sorry, you should have heard the cases. Because, again, the best way to prove there's no voter fraud is take the cases. The best way to prove that your franchise is protected is take the cases. The best way to say we're on the right track here is you take the cases. But instead of taking the cases, they said, eh, not really standing. I think every American has standing if they're changing rules. Keep in mind, places like Pennsylvania changed the rules on how long you could accept a mail-in ballot. They had all these Zucker boxes, these, you know, Mark Zuckerberg paid for almost $500 million in boxes to collect votes that were not sanctioned. They weren't legally allowed to take votes in those boxes. They took them, but they shouldn't have. They certainly shouldn't have counted. Then you hear about 300,000 plus in Georgia. There's some questions there. Maricopa County, Arizona, some questions there. In Detroit, Michigan, questions there. People couldn't observe. People were putting up, you know, all these construction paper blockades so people couldn't even look through the window. I mean, if there was no voter fraud, why did they jump through all of these enormous hoops to prove that we shouldn't even hear about potential voter fraud? I mean, that to me is a telltale sign that you got something to hide. And then when you hear these idiots in Congress say things like, it's the most secure election in our history. How do you know that? By whose metric? Who told you that lie? Because as far as I know, it just sounds stupid. It sounds dumb that you're making a statement that you can't back up. Because if I sat there in a hearing and they said, who won the 2020 election? I would say, I'm not sure who actually won. I know Joe Biden was inaugurated. How dare you say it? I would say, well, show me that. Show me how he won. Show me the fair and free election that we had. Show me the proof that when I say I'm not sure who won, I'm all wet. Just show me and verify it to me. And then we go back to what I started with today. The president tonight is going to look at the American people and say, here's what we found out. Here's the verifiable proof. Here's what it is that the research showed. And I don't know what you do, because you can't go back and make him the president in 2020, obviously, or 2021. You can't do that. But at least we would know, and we would then be aware that we've got to make sure that we're using our brains here. Coming right back. The Joe Pag Show. Don't touch that dial.
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0: Face. I appreciate you stopping by. There's a lot going on. There's a lot to get to. It's the Joe Pags Show. For your Thursday, bottom of the hour is going to be Matt O'Brien, who is from FAIR. FAIR.org is the website. It's the Federation for American Immigration Reform. And they do a really good job. We talk about the 14th Amendment. We talk about, is ICE doing enforcement right now? Was there really a pause in doing traffic enforcement? Because Mark Wayne Mullen said there was. Then President Trump said there wasn't. So where are we with that? And also we talk about, why are people who overstayed their visas, why are they looked at as a civil, or why is that a civil infraction by the law and not a criminal infraction, and shouldn't we change that? For those who are wondering what I mean, coming across the border illegally is against federal criminal law. 8 U.S.C. 1325 says if you come across the border illegally, it's a crime, a federal misdemeanor. It's not civil. It's a federal crime. Doesn't matter what the lefties are saying. Doesn't matter how stupid they're being. Doesn't matter that they think you're stupid because you're not. This is what they're lying about. They're actually holding signs it's not a crime. It is. If you get sent back, if you get deported and then you come back again, that's 8 U.S.C. 1326, which is a federal felony. Now, the adjudication that they're doing is, or the enforcement they're doing, is more of a civil enforcement because you get less due process that way. But when it comes to the visa overstays, that should be a crime as well. The argument is, well, visa overstays, that's just somebody who, the only thing they did wrong was they just were a little late on getting it renewed or something. They didn't leave on time. Well, a lot of those who were the 9/11 hijackers that killed a bunch of people in New York and Washington, they were here on visa overstays. So don't tell me that it's not a big deal if they overstay. It is a big deal. So I would absolutely like to see us change that to where if you overstay your visa, then that is a misdemeanor as well, a crime by federal statute. They should change that. And if you overstay your visa, get deported, come back again, still should be a felony. So I don't understand why you would make that delineation. And keep in mind, saying that it's a civil infraction doesn't mean you're off scot-free. If I get stopped for a traffic ticket and it's not a criminal amount of speed, like I know in Arizona, if you're 20 miles an hour over the speed limit, that can be a criminal ticket, not a civil ticket. But if you're 5-10 miles an hour over, you get a ticket. It's civil. But if you don't pay that fine, you still can be picked up, locked up, have a warrant. You still pay the penalties. It becomes a criminal event if you don't pay it. But why you would have somebody who overstayed their visa not face a criminal charge, it's just a misdemeanor. It's not like you're going to be in prison for 5 years. I'm not sure why we do that. That should change. We talked to Matt O'Brien about that and an awful lot more. At the end of last hour, I said I would bring you all of Stephen Miller. He gives a 2-minute soliloquy about leftist violence, about protecting our culture, protecting our country.
1: Here in the United States, we have taken the necessary and essential action of formally recognizing left-wing violence as a form of political terrorism that is a direct threat to our national security and the survival of our Republican form of government. President Trump issued a directive. In our parlance, it's called a National Security Presidential Memorandum, or NSPM, NSPM 7 to be exact, that directs for the first time in American history all of our law enforcement and intelligence agencies to work together to disrupt, identify, defund, debank, arrest, and prosecute these political terrorists that are operating in our country. It's very important to understand that left-wing political terrorism seeks as its ultimate end the overthrow of our system and form of government.
0: I mean, that's such a salient point. They seek to overthrow, to change, to get rid of our current form of government, and we just allow it. It's very strange to me.
1: And we've seen this has taken place many times in many places throughout the years, and Secretary Rubio has provided you many examples. Left-wing terrorism always ends in bloodshed, misery, and suffering. It only can travel in one direction. There's no point at which the left-wing terrorist is satisfied with his gains and ceases progressing. Inevitably, left to run its course, it always becomes a gulag. It always becomes the mass imprisonment of political enemies, the stripping of their rights and freedoms, inflicting immense pain, humiliation, suffering, in order to establish complete and total control. Control through psychological and physical and actual terror. And we have to understand that that is the scope and the extent of the threat that we face.
0: What did he say that was wrong? You can go historically through the ages and see when a government is overthrown, when an empire, and people call us an empire, when an empire ceases to remain. Now, there's never been anything like what we have, freedom, liberty, limited government, restrictions on government, God-given rights. We've never seen a country in history like ours. Lasted 250 so far. They want to end it, the far left-wing extremists. But this is always the goal. Overthrow it, change it, get rid of it. What he says is absolutely true because of what I talked about either earlier this hour or last hour. The end game for them is, I'm right, you're wrong, therefore I get to kill you, which is never, ever going to be survivable as a country. Keep it here for Matt O'Brien.
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7: 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The Easy Bake Oven used a 100-watt light bulb to heat up treats that could be made by young would-be chefs. It had to be specially designed so that the treats would go into a slot in the oven and then pop out the other side in about 8 to 10 minutes. The slot was small enough that a child's hand could not fit in and touch the hot light bulb. The secret was that most of the baking packets hardened when mixed with water, whether or not they were heated up. The biggest danger is that Hasbro didn't sell replacement light bulbs, so if the bulb went out, enterprising fathers would sometimes try to replace them. A 250 or 500-watt replacement bulb was too hot. It would become a fire hazard. The Easy Bake Oven premiered on this day, July 14th, 1963. And on this day, consider how many children want to imitate their parents. I'm Chris Conley.
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6: This is a Fox News alert claiming election interference. I'm Lisa Lacera. President Trump says he has proof of foreign interference in elections.
7: President Trump used network airtime to discuss his concerns about the fairness of U.S. elections. He released documents on the White House website he claimed shows a host of adversaries can interfere with the U.S. vote ahead of the midterms.
8: At a minimum, Russia, China, Iran, North Korea, as well as non-state groups, have the capability to compromise U.S. election infrastructure.
7: It's China, he said, that launched a coordinated attack in 2020. The president again pointed to the Save America Act, pushing proof of citizenship and photo ID as his preferred fix for maintaining election integrity.
6: Fox's Grinnell Scott this afternoon on the Senate floor. Democratic leader Chuck Schumer said the president's claims are not matching the needs of the American people.
9: Instead of confronting persistent inflation, rising gas prices, higher grocery bills, and out-of-control housing costs, Trump and the GOP will launch a coordinated, multi-front campaign to subvert the will of the voters.
6: And Schumer said the claims have nothing to do with the 2020 election. They're about the midterms, which he says the president and Republicans are fearful of losing. For the first time, the U.S. military targeting bridges that are key to control of the Strait of Hormuz and could cut off the Revolutionary Guard. It's part of a stepped-up air campaign against Iran.
10: Beginning at 2 p.m. Eastern time today, U.S. jets launched another wave of strikes against Iran. Over the past 3 days, Iran has not attacked any commercial ships transiting the strait, though traffic has slowed.
6: Fox's Lucas Tomlinson in Tel Aviv. The FDA advising people to avoid eating shredded lettuce served at Taco Bell in Indiana, Michigan, Kentucky, Ohio, and West Virginia as it continues to investigate an outbreak of cyclospora. 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
6: The family of a black teen found dead off the Mississippi coast says they will inspect his cell phone with a local prosecutor's office as the investigation into his death continues.
4: Nolan Wells' family has met with the Jackson County, Mississippi District Attorney more than a week after the 18-year-old's body was found on Horn Island. Family attorney Ben Crump says the DA committed to presenting the investigation to a grand jury when it is complete. Wells had traveled to the uninhabited island with friends on a July 4th boat trip, but did not return with them. His mother reported him missing hours later, and he was recovered near the island the next day. Conflicting accounts have been given as to why his friends returned without him. Family members retrieved his phone from the home of one of Wells's friends using a locator app to find it. Tanya J. Powers, Fox News.
6: A tourist helicopter that crashed and killed six people last year in the Hudson River in New York City shows signs of a bird strike. The National Transportation Safety Board says there's evidence and witness reports that the chopper hit several birds before plunging into the river last April. Remains of several geese were found on the helicopter's rotors and left horizontal stabilizer. One witness told the NTSB that just minutes before the crash, a large flock of geese took flight in the area. A 41-year-old charitable organization may be melting away.
12: The Ben & Jerry's Foundation says it's been kicked out of its corporate office in Vermont and will suspend operations at the end of the year unless funding is restored by Ben & Jerry's ice cream owner, the Magnum Ice Cream Company. There's a court case pending in New York. Magnum took over a year ago after a split from Unilever and says an audit found clear conflicts of interest with some of the charity's recipients. It says it's committed to the funding if problems are fixed. The foundation operates separately from the ice cream business, established in 1985 to support social, racial, economic, and environmental justice. Co-founder Ben Cohen says no one there has ever seen the audit, and the answer is for Magnum to sell the Ben & Jerry's brand to someone else.
6: Fox's Chris Foster. I'm Lee Silicera. This is Fox News.
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0: problem with 2020. Oh, crap, you gave us proof, so I guess there was. You know what I mean? I'm asking for those on the far left to be as open-minded as I am, and people watching and listening don't think I'm open-minded. If somebody on the left does something, Robert F. Kennedy Jr. has been on the show twice. He's been a Democrat his whole life. But I agreed with him on vaccines, and I agreed with him on being the HHS guy. I mean, why can't everybody look at it from a clean slate? Holy crap, there might be some evidence tonight about election fraud.
1: I think it's because whoever's the one that's delivering the message.
0: But he's the president. How could he not?
1: It doesn't matter. I mean,
0: when Obama delivered the message that he got bin Laden, I was happy. Should somebody else have delivered it?
1: No, because I think that falls in line with what the president should be doing, and it's not him trying to prove his innocence on something.
0: Well, now listen, I agree with you on that one point. We got to hit a break. I agree with you on that one point. Trump should not make it about Trump tonight, and I hope that he doesn't. Trump should make it about election integrity, your vote counts, the franchise matters. Yes, there was cheating, just like I said the whole time, but now we've got actual proof. He shouldn't talk about, I'm harmed, I was hurt, I should have been the president the whole time. If he goes there, I think you're right. He's going to turn, and he might. Trump going to be Trump. He probably will go there. I hope that he doesn't. If he walks out and he's presidential and says, we have the proof of what so many people have been saying, so many people were persecuted over this, we have proof that it actually happened. I'd like for that to happen. Will it? I don't know. We'll see. I'm sure he'll make it about him at some point.
1: For sure.
0: And I hope that somebody... Sam, anything on this before I hit a break?
2: I mean, I see both of your perspectives. I know a lot of
0: it's
2: people...
0: It's a good conversation. I think we're having the conversation.
2: Yeah, I totally see a lot of people just totally not believe anything the president says, and he kind of, you know, does over-exaggerate a lot of things, so it makes people kind of like roll their eyes like, okay, whatever, and I understand that. Maybe if he did have a panel of experts and they did offer some of this proof themselves, it would kind of seem a little bit more believable.
0: I will be stunned if he comes out by himself tonight. Yeah. I think, like Polo said, he's going to have some experts with
2: interesting.
0: Him.
2: Interesting. Yeah.
0: Well, we're all going to be watching it, that's for sure. We'll make sure we report on it as well. 833-JOE-PAGS, 833-563-7247, joepags.com. 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
0: It's the show within the show. If you can hear the commercial breaks, you'd love it. 833-JOE-PAGS, 833-563-7247, joepags.com. Roger's chiming in. Roger, what's going on? Hi.
11: Hey, Joe. How are you tonight?
0: Living the dream, my friend. Talk to me.
11: So, I love you, Joe, and I love President Trump. I'm just so grateful to God that we're blessed to have him as leader.
0: Yes.
11: And not some of the other whackers we've had. Here's the thing. I've got relatives, my own sister and niece and a nephew, and they are major TDS people. And if they see that Trump is on the screen, the first thing is going to happen. Their eyes are going to roll back in their head. They're going to start foaming at the mouth. They're going to start babbling in unintelligible languages.
0: Right.
11: And they won't hear anything after that.
0: Well, why are they so stupid? They can't take some facts in their face? What if he provides proof tonight? Isn't this a huge deal, Roger?
11: I agree. But you and I think, both try to be fair-minded. Even if it were a Democrat,
0: yes,
11: even if it were Obama, I think we would give them a chance. But once people have TDS, they don't think like that anymore.
0: What's funny is, let me just stop you here, because I brought this up with Polo earlier. And by the way, I know that you're agreeing with Polo, and that's cool. I don't necessarily disagree with Polo and his take on it. What I disagree with is that people, you know, should just dismiss him automatically and not watch the proof. When Obama walked out and said, we got bin Laden, I was like, I was cheering. I didn't care that it was Obama. I didn't like him. I thought he was a bad president. I don't think he likes the country. But when he said that, I didn't say, he's going to have to show me proof. I didn't say that. I mean, are your relatives so far gone that they won't actually wait and see what the proof is?
11: Yes. And, Joe,
0: wow.
11: You're talking about what they should do. And I have other friends. I'm in a couple of recovery organizations. And I know people in there, and they're the same way. And what they should do and what they will do is two different things. So I'm suggesting that we realize and accept that they are the way they are, and see if we might be able to force or coerce their brains open just a tiny bit by having experts come out instead of Trump.
0: If they're not experts that know, they'll dismiss them, like I said. Roger, good points all. I appreciate you calling in. Like I said, Polo, they're going to dismiss it. Oh, that CIA guy works for Trump, he's lying. Oh, that FBI guy works for Trump, he's lying. Oh, that woman over there works for Trump, she's lying. They're not going to accept it no matter what. So why not just throw your biases to the side, see what the proof is, do your work and make sure that it's real. And if it is real, that's a big deal. Keep it here. Coming back.
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8: I do appreciate you hanging out. We appreciate Simona coming on from Italy. It's always good to get the perspective from Europe. We do talk about the heat in Europe. I guess there's 104 degrees Fahrenheit or something there today. And you know, it's not cooling off anytime soon. Luckily, where she was, there was air condition. We're going to be watching what the president has to say. And again, if you listen to the program on delay, and some stations delay it, we actually finish at 9 p.m. Eastern time. So we're just about to go and see what President Trump has to say. I urge you, whether you're a Trump fan or not, whether you're on the right or the left, watch this and see if he is, in fact, presenting information, evidence, and proof of something gone awry in 2020. It's important that all Americans know that their vote counts, that your franchise is taken care of, and that nobody is trying to steal any elections. We'll see what he presents. We'll report on it fully afterwards, either tonight, certainly on the show tomorrow. That is Sam. That is Polo. I am Joe. That's it. Have a good night. See you soon.
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14: On election security. I'm Sue Guzman, Fox News. President Trump addressing the nation tonight, his address focusing in large part on his concerns about election security over the past several years.
15: Election integrity has been a focus of President Trump's second term. In his national address, he refocused on maintaining the sanctity of America's elections and pointed a finger at whom he claims is trying to interfere.
16: The People's Republic of China carried out what is believed to be the largest compromise of election data in history.
15: He's released once classified documents he says proves it was a coordinated effort by China on many fronts. The president also claimed China attempted to influence the 2020 election for former President Joe Biden. Gernal Scott, Fox News.
14: The United States ramping up attacks on Iran. Fox's Jennifer Griffin reports the U.S. military now targeted roads and bridges based around Bandar Abbas, which is a port city in the Central District with a key position near the Strait of Hormuz. Fox's Lucas Tomlinson has more from Tel Aviv.
17: The indication from Central Command, it appears that these strikes are ongoing, and this comes on top of the three waves of American airstrikes launched just yesterday. And while CENTCOM says it's the fifth straight night of airstrikes, really they've been going on for more than a week, going back to July 7th when President Trump made the decision to ramp up this conflict and turn it back into a major military operation. We're seeing F-35 stealth fighter jets being launched from bases in the region. We're also seeing fighter jets from the USS George H.W. Bush and the USS Abraham Lincoln F-18s. You also have F-35s aboard Lincoln. You also saw this blockade being enforced with that oil tanker getting its stack shot out by those Hellfire missiles, likely from a drone.
14: The latest round of strikes has concluded. 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
21: Temperatures being 30 degrees above average.
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14: Flash flooding in Texas, claiming some more lives. Governor Greg Abbott.
23: A male near Comfort, who was swept away in an RV. Another is a female in Uvalde, who was swept away while driving on a rope.
14: More than 1,000 emergency crew members have responded, including some from Oklahoma, and have rescued dozens of people from the high waters there. From flooding to burning, smoke from Canadian wildfires flowing across the border into the U.S. Fox Weather's Katie Byrne is in Cleveland.
24: This is some of the worst air quality in years for parts of the Midwest and Northeast. Here in Cleveland, there's a smell of burning wood in the air. Health officials are urging people to limit their time outside, especially kids, older adults, and anyone with breathing problems, with air quality alerts stretching across a dozen states from Minnesota to New England. Jackie Hayes says the conditions make her eyes water.
0: Terrible respiration, eye burning, terrible redness in my eyes, using Visine, that doesn't work.
24: Hundreds of wildfires continue to burn across Canada. Forecasters say smoke will keep drifting south with the wind, but relief is on the way, with rain expected in the region as soon as Friday, and that'll help clear the air. In Cleveland, Ohio, Katie Byrne, Fox Weather.
14: And millions remain under poor air quality alerts for Friday. Taco Bell says it is taking action now because of a major Cyclospora outbreak. Fast food chain saying in a statement that it has pulled certain ingredients from some locations and that the outbreak of parasitic infections causing explosive diarrhea across the U.S. The health and safety of our guests, it says, is our top priority. Michigan has seen the most cases of cyclosporiasis of any state in the U.S. so far. As of Wednesday, there were more than 3,700 cases that have been reported in that state alone. I'm Sue Guzman. This is Fox News.
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4: We're glad to share our This Day stories on WTAQ Green Bay, Wisconsin, and on Kello Radio in Sioux Falls, South Dakota. The Easy Bake Oven used a 100-watt light bulb to heat up treats that could be made by young would-be chefs. It had to be specially designed so that the treats would go into a slot in the oven and then pop out the other side in about 8 to 10 minutes. The slot was small enough that a child's hand could not fit in and touch the hot light bulb. The secret was that most of the baking packets hardened when mixed with water, whether or not they were heated up. The biggest danger is that Hasbro didn't sell replacement light bulbs, so if the bulb went out, enterprising fathers would sometimes try to replace them. A 250 or 500-watt replacement bulb was too hot. It would become a fire hazard. The Easy Bake Oven premiered on this day, July 14th, 1963. And on this day, consider how many children want to imitate their parents. I'm Chris Conley.
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2: 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Fly ball, left center field, hit well. Racing back is Torres at the track. Well gone! Christian Yelich, his fourth of the season. It's a two-run shot.
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5: Of election interference. I'm Sue Guzman, Fox News. And President Trump addressing the nation Thursday night. He addressed and focused on part on his concerns about election security from the past several years.
6: Election integrity has been a focus of President Trump's second term. In his national address, he refocused on maintaining the sanctity of America's elections and pointed a finger at whom he claims is trying to interfere.
7: The People's Republic of China carried out what is believed to be the largest compromise of election data in history.
6: He's released once classified documents he says proves it was a coordinated effort by China on many fronts. The president also claimed China attempted to influence the 2020 election for former President Joe Biden. Gernal Scott, Fox News.
5: The United States expanding its attacks on Iran. Fox's Jennifer Griffin reports the U.S. military now targeted roads and bridges based around Bandar Abbas, a port city in the Central District with a key position near the Strait of Hormuz. Fox's Lucas Tomlinson has more from Tel Aviv.
8: The indication from Central Command, it appears that these strikes are ongoing, and this comes on top of the three waves of American airstrikes launched yesterday. And while CENTCOM says this is the fifth straight night of airstrikes, really they've been going on for more than a week, going back to July 7th when President Trump made the decision to ramp up this conflict and turn it back into a major military operation. We're seeing F-35 stealth fighter jets being launched from bases in the region. We're also seeing fighter jets from the USS George H.W. Bush and the USS Abraham Lincoln F-18s. You also have F-35s aboard Lincoln. You also saw this blockade being enforced with that oil tanker getting its stack shot off by those Hellfire missiles, likely from a drone.
5: And the latest round of strikes has concluded. 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
5: Flash flooding in Texas, claiming more lives. Governor Greg Abbott.
12: A male near Comfort, who was swept away in an RV. Another is a female in Uvalde, who was swept away while driving on a rope.
5: More than 1,000 emergency crew members have responded, including some from Oklahoma, and have rescued dozens of people from high waters. Millions in the Northeast and Great Lakes regions facing dangerously unhealthy air quality due to smoke from Canadian wildfires.
13: In fact, it's gotten so bad, officials are encouraging residents, including in New York City, to, you know, just stay inside. Be smart. Dangerously poor air quality stretching across much of the Northeast and southern Canada thanks to those wildfires raging north of the border, darkening skies. And we're talking about all the way from the Great Lakes, even out as far as New England, and in a number of major cities today. We're talking about Chicago and Cleveland and Detroit and Minneapolis. Air quality readings surged to levels so dangerous that one public health expert said nobody should be outside.
5: That's Fox's Kevin Cork. President Trump's teleprompter operator is on unpaid leave following reports that he used his inside knowledge to make bets about the president's speeches on the online prediction market Kalshi. Gabriel Perez accused of using his inside knowledge to win more than $100,000 betting on what the president would say in addresses such as the State of the Union. And Taco Bell says it has taken immediate action to voluntarily remove iceberg lettuce from dozens of its restaurants that could be linked to a major stomach bug outbreak. Cyclospora infections have caused explosive diarrhea across several states. Michigan has seen the most cases of cyclosporiasis of any state in the U.S. so far. As of Wednesday, more than 3,700 cases reported across the U.S. I'm Sue Guzman. This is Fox News.
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15: 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And I heard about it on the news today saying, you know, gas prices overnight went up 6 cents and 7 cents or whatever. And I'm like, holy crap, man. Feeling a little depressed, yes.
16: Well, I know. And right now, the average is $4.30 nationwide as of today. So, yeah, I mean, this is a bad thing.
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1: We don't allow people to rebuild an entire property in a floodway or a damaged area where we're going to have to spend money, where it's going to increase flood insurance.
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6: Concerns about voting. I'm Ted Lindner, Fox News. President Trump on Thursday night addressing the nation, discussing voting integrity and what can be done to help secure our elections.
7: I've also ordered DHS to notify every state about non-citizens on their voter rolls and direct them to remove all ineligible voters from the lists immediately.
6: The president talking about China's influence in the 2020 election.
7: Starting during the 2020 election cycle, the People's Republic of China carried out what is believed to be the largest compromise of election data in history.
6: Fox's Aisha Hosni with more.
8: He has announced that he's declassifying a trove of documents that he claims reveals vulnerabilities in our election system. Those documents are now posted on the White House website. He's alleging that China hacked and gathered voter information on some 200 million Americans over a number of years. That includes names, addresses, voting affiliation. The president says intelligence officials that knew about this did not inform Congress.
6: Meantime, not everyone on board with the theme of President Trump's speech on Thursday night, as Senator Chuck Schumer weighed in.
9: Donald Trump's speech tonight has nothing to do with the 2020 elections. It has everything to do with the 2026 elections. He's scared to death that he will lose in 2026, and so he's trying to change the subject.
6: Meantime, SpaceX backing out at the last second Thursday. The planned test flight for SpaceX's Mega Starship rocket in Texas aborted within 1 second or so from blasting off after some of its 33 main engines failed to ignite. SpaceX founder and CEO Elon Musk saying two engines will be replaced before another launch is scheduled. When it finally happens, it'll be Starship's 13th flight blasting off to shoot through space and halfway around the world. 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
6: Today, July 17th, marks 30 years since the deadly crash of TWA Flight 800 off the south shore of Long Island in New York.
11: Families of the 230 people who were lost aboard TWA Flight 800 will gather at Smith Point on New York's Long Island to remember their loved ones 30 years after the tragedy. The crash happened 12 minutes after takeoff from John F. Kennedy International Airport on the evening of July 17th, 1996. The Boeing 747 was headed to France and Italy when it exploded and went down in the Atlantic Ocean. A memorial sits at the Smith Point County Park, and families mark each anniversary by placing white roses in the water. Among those set to attend are the TWA Association president, who lost his niece in the crash, as well as a group from Pennsylvania who suffered the loss of teenagers who were on a school trip. In New York City, Tanya J. Powers, Fox News.
6: Fighting between the U.S. and Iran has intensified, the Pentagon announcing a strike against a commercial vessel, accusing the ship of attempting to break the U.S. naval blockade of Iranian ports in the Strait of Hormuz. Fox's Lucas Tomlinson.
12: For the first time since President Trump ordered a resumption of the naval blockade, U.S. forces disabled an oil tanker, firing Hellfire missiles at the stacks, trying to run through it to Iran's Karg Island. To date, two other commercial ships have reversed course and turned away from the blockade, enforced by 20 U.S. warships and hundreds of aircraft. Video from the U.S. military central command shows F-18 Super Hornets launching with standard land attack missiles attached with a range of 170 miles. Iran has responded by launching recent attacks against Iraq, Bahrain, Jordan, and Kuwait.
6: And Taco Bell says it's taken action due to the Cyclospora outbreak. The fast food chain says in a statement it's pulled certain ingredients from some locations amid the outbreak of parasitic infections causing explosive diarrhea. The health and safety of our guests is our top priority, according to Taco Bell's corporation statement. Michigan's seeing the most cases so far of any state in the U.S. I'm Ted Lindner. This is Fox News.
13: Hey, it's Matt and Rob. 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
17: 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This ball's way back and way gone. Wild Bill, a three-run shot, struck him out. 103 with the fastball yet again, 103.3. Fly ball, left center field, hit well. Racing back is Torres at the track. Well gone! Christian Yelich, his fourth of the season. It's a two-run shot.
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1: Huge happens here. Major test of this 60-day deal between the U.S. and Iran. Talks are said to still be progressing, but this certainly derails those efforts to restore ship traffic to what we saw before this war even started. Now, some vessels had recently been evacuated through the United Nations International Maritime Organization's alternative route, but shortly after that ship was attacked by an Iranian drone, the group just announced it is now pausing evacuation of vessels.
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11: Time travel. 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

0: Hey, it's Matt and Rob. 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
7: Focusing on election security. I'm Sue Guzman, Fox News. And President Trump says he has proof of foreign interference in elections.
8: President Trump used network airtime to discuss his concerns about the fairness of U.S. elections. He released documents on the White House website he claimed shows a host of adversaries can interfere with the U.S. vote ahead of the midterms.
9: At a minimum, Russia, China, Iran, North Korea, as well as non-state groups, have the capability to compromise U.S. election infrastructure.
8: It's China, he said, that launched a coordinated attack in 2020. The president again pointed to the Save America Act, pushing proof of citizenship and photo ID as his preferred fix for maintaining election integrity.
7: Fox's Gernot Scott, Democratic leader Chuck Schumer, reacted ahead of the speech.
10: This is about laying groundwork to undermine the 2026 election before a single vote has been cast.
7: U.S. expanding its attacks against Iran. The U.S. military Thursday targeting roads and bridges. Fox's Lucas Tomlinson is more.
11: The indication from Central Command, it appears that these strikes are ongoing, and this comes on top of the three waves of American airstrikes launched just yesterday. And while CENTCOM says this is the fifth straight night of airstrikes, really they've been going on for more than a week, going back to July 7th when President Trump made the decision to ramp up this conflict and turn it back into a major military operation. We're seeing F-35 stealth fighter jets being launched from bases in the region. We're also seeing fighter jets from the USS George H.W. Bush and the USS Abraham Lincoln F-18s. You also have F-35s aboard Lincoln. You also saw this blockade being enforced, that oil tanker getting its stack shot out by those Hellfire missiles, likely from a drone, perhaps an Apache gunship.
7: CENTCOM says the latest round of strikes is concluded. 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
7: Flash flooding in Texas claims more lives. Governor Greg Abbott.
19: A male near Comfort who was swept away in an RV. Another is a female in Uvalde who was swept away while driving on a road.
7: More flooding is expected today. Millions are under poor air quality alerts today as smoke from Canadian wildfires streams into the U.S.
16: This is some of the worst air quality in years for parts of the Midwest and Northeast. Here in Cleveland, there's a smell of burning wood in the air. Health officials are urging people to limit their time outside, especially kids, older adults, and anyone with breathing problems, with air quality alerts stretching across a dozen states from Minnesota to New England. Jackie Hayes says the conditions make her eyes water.
20: Terrible respiration, eye burning, terrible redness in my eyes, using Visine, that doesn't work.
16: Hundreds of wildfires continue to burn across Canada. Forecasters say smoke will keep drifting south with the wind, but relief is on the way, with rain expected in the region as soon as Friday, and that'll help clear the air. In Cleveland, Ohio, Katie Byrne, Fox Weather.
7: An aide to President Trump accused of profiting off insider information on a prediction market.
21: President Trump's longtime teleprompter operator, Gabriel Perez, is suspected of winning more than $100,000 by placing bets on the contents of presidential speeches on the prediction market CalSheet. White House Press Secretary Caroline Levitt says the aide is on unpaid administrative leave as the investigation moves forward.
22: I'm aware of the report. The president is too. I spoke with him about it. He believes it's deeply unfortunate and frankly, a disgrace.
21: CalSheet alerted unusual bets to the Commodity Futures Trading Commission. That agency was able to identify the individual. At the White House, Jared Halpern, Fox News.
7: I'm Sue Guzman. This is Fox News.
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1: There is something he is doing now that the Treasury Secretary, Scott Bessent, was not doing last week, which is sort of saying, well, in their heart of hearts, people know. Scott Bessent, who I generally like, but man, I was getting nervous about him a couple weeks ago. He was like, well, in their heart of hearts, people feel pretty good about the economy. No, they don't, dude. You got it. You have to confront that. Mm-hmm. And gas prices are front and center for everybody as a gauge of how they are doing personally. That's a real thing that you have to confront.
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4: President addresses the nation. I'm Ted Lindner, Fox News. President Trump on Thursday night address focused on election integrity that Democrats aggressively challenged as his attempts to interfere before an important election. Fox's Grinnell Scott with more.
5: President Trump said in his White House remarks, as the midterms approach, he claimed the security of America's elections have been under attack.
6: January 2020 to June 2026. This is a cyber threat aimed at the very heart of our democracy.
5: Documents now on the White House website or what he says proves this. But Senate Minority Leader Chuck Schumer said Trump's plan was to cast doubt in voters' minds before November.
7: Rig the midterm elections in his favor, knowing massive losses are otherwise inevitable.
5: The president, in his speech, said the Save America Act, with its election reforms, can restore voting integrity. Grinnell Scott, Fox News.
4: Massive security expected for the World Cup final in New Jersey on Sunday.
8: The championship match between Argentina and Spain in East Rutherford, New Jersey, will be surrounded by a massive multi-agency task force, including the FBI, DHS, and New Jersey State Police, along with hundreds of other agencies, utilizing AI cameras, robot dogs, counter-drone technology, along with federal airspace restrictions. The final classified as a Level 1 special event assessment rating, the highest level of federal security, triggering the massive multi-agency coordination. Jeff Manasso, Fox News.
4: SpaceX backing out at the last second. The planned Thursday test flight for SpaceX's mega Starship rocket in Texas aborted within 1 second or so from blasting off after some of its 33 main engines failed to ignite. SpaceX founder and CEO Elon Musk says two engines will be replaced before another launch is scheduled. 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
4: Today marks 30 years since the deadly crash of TWA Flight 800 off the South Shore of Long Island in New York. Fox's Tanya J. Powers with more.
11: Families of the 230 people who were lost aboard TWA Flight 800 will gather at Smith Point on New York's Long Island to remember their loved ones 30 years after the tragedy. The crash happened 12 minutes after takeoff from John F. Kennedy International Airport on the evening of July 17, 1996. The Boeing 747 was headed to France and Italy when it exploded and went down in the Atlantic Ocean. A memorial sits at the Smith Point County Park, and families mark each anniversary by placing white roses in the water. Among those set to attend are the TWA Association president, who lost his niece in the crash, as well as a group from Pennsylvania who suffered the loss of teenagers who were on a school trip. In New York City, Tanya J. Powers, Fox News.
4: Fighting between the U.S. and Iran has intensified, the Pentagon announcing a strike against a commercial vessel, accusing the ship of attempting to break the U.S. naval blockade of Iranian ports in the Strait of Hormuz. Fox's Lucas Tomlinson with more.
12: For the first time since President Trump ordered a resumption of the naval blockade, U.S. forces disabled an oil tanker, firing Hellfire missiles at the stacks, trying to run through it to Iran's Karg Island. To date, two other commercial ships have reversed course and turned away from the blockade, enforced by 20 U.S. warships and hundreds of aircraft. Video from the U.S. Military Central Command shows F-18 Super Hornets launching with standard land attack missiles attached with a range of 170 miles. Iran has responded by launching recent attacks against Iraq, Bahrain, Jordan, and Kuwait.
4: And Taco Bell says it's taken action due to the Cyclospora outbreak. The fast food chain saying in a statement it's pulled certain ingredients from some locations amid the outbreak of parasitic infections causing explosive diarrhea across the U.S. Michigan has seen the most cases of any state in the U.S. so far. I'm Ted Lindner. This is Fox News.
13: Hey, it's Matt and Rob. 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
9: Thanks for being with us. Well, some people prefer writing checks because they leave a paper trail and don't come with the processing fees often tacked onto electronic payments. Money experts say there's a significant fraud risk that's growing even as check usage declines. Here's Jenna Contino at MarketWatch. Jenna, how popular are they?
10: They aren't used very often, but they're still here. So the latest Federal Reserve data looks at 2024, and checks accounted for just 4% of non-cash payments. And that's down from 59% in the year 2000, which is around the time, you know, when credit and debit cards really became the norm. But before that, it was normal to whip out your checkbook at the grocery store, gas station, mall, everything like that. But now, increasingly, checks are used more for small businesses or for individuals making larger payments. You know, if there's a contractor at your house and you have to pay a $2,000 down payment, you might not have that cash laying around, but that's where your checkbook comes in handy.
9: And so how, I guess, big is the fraud risk and what is it?
10: Yeah, definitely. Fraud risk is growing. I spoke with a fraud company, NASDAQ Verafin, said that in 2025 alone, they caught $1 billion in check fraud. And that's just the fraud that they caught. And it's mostly from mail fraud. You know, if you're writing a check, dropping it in those blue post office boxes, you know, people can use tongs and grab those checks, rip them open, things like that. But even as check usage is declining, just their accessibility means that that fraud is going to be there, and that fraud is definitely growing. And like I was saying, with more people are increasingly using them for larger payments. The average value of a check payment was $2,653 in 2024, and that's a $300 jump since just 2021.
9: Oh, wow.
10: And nearly a threefold increase since 2000 when, you know, more than half of the population was using them regularly for non-cash payments. So, you know, as those balances get higher, that becomes more of a target for fraudsters as well.
9: Jeez. I mean, if a check gets stolen, you mentioned out of, say, a blue post office box.
10: Yeah.
9: I mean, it's already filled out. It's signed, right? The amount is handwritten. Like, how does a thief do something with that?
10: Yeah. I mean, the good thing is if you catch that early, you know, you check that it's been cashed by the wrong person or something happens, you can contact your bank and get that money back. But there are crazy ways that that these scammers can really mess with your checks. I mean, they can use nail polish remover to erase the writing on it, to change the name or change the balance. So that's why consumer advocates recommend using a gel pen, because that actually gets soaked into the check. There were instances of, you know, checks paid out to the IRS, tax checks, people changing IRS to MRS, just turning that I into an M. Jeez. And then putting their name after.
9: Thanks, Jenna. Jenna Contino, personal finance reporter at MarketWatch. 30 minutes after the hour on This Morning, America's First News.
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0: can really see in the graphs. I'm an economist, so I love a graph. If you look at the line of milk fat as a percentage of skim milk solids as a percentage of milk production on farms, you really see 10 years ago that shift up. And that's so important because it's also on the supply side, meeting what consumers want, that demand side. So we're rounding up to about 9.1% on the skim solid side, 4.25% on the milk fat side, and that is a really significant increase, and it's helping our bottom line on dairy farms right now. We really need those components because of that demand side story. The other story that I would say from 5 years ago to today, if we look back at 2021, that was the beginning of a really great run of profits for most U.S. dairy farms. And now we're maybe at the end of that cycle on the milk side, but we have a really strong beef story going right now. So there has certainly been a shift, whether we're looking at 5 years ago, 10 years ago, U.S. dairy farms and their profitability margins have changed.
1: That was Dr. Megan Roberts. She is an economist with Compere Financial, and she was on the Dairy Stream podcast brought to you by The Voice of Milk. She also talked about beef on dairy trends. And that's your connection to agriculture. I'm Joanna Guza.
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3: Glad you're with us. 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New research from the Economic Innovation Group finds that the number of entrepreneurs between 55 and 64 who incorporated new businesses increased 22% over the past decade, compared with just 0.5% in total population growth. The why from career expert Julie Bauke, known as Julie on the Job. Julie, staying busy in retirement is good for the brain.
4: It is. And when we've always had sort of this retirement age of 65 or 70 or 62 as this magic number where all of a sudden you walk away and you walk off into the sunset. And that has been the model for so long. Well, now we've got people who are living longer, their health is better, they need to work, but they also want flexibility. Time with the grandkids, or time to travel, or time to pursue hobbies, or maybe just don't want to wake up to an alarm clock every day. And they said, well, I probably can't get that in corporate America, because there really is, especially with technology in the forefront, there really is a bias toward younger people, because the assumption that if you're older, you can't or won't learn new tricks. And so getting and or maintaining a corporate job, even if it is not attractive, even if it was possible. And so what they said was that entrepreneurs in these 55 to 64, people starting new businesses in that age range from 55 to 64 is up 22% over the last decade. Now that is certainly due to technology makes it easier. Technology gives us more options, but people are active, they're living longer, and they're saying, you know what, I don't want to stop working, and so maybe I don't need the money, so I'll start a nonprofit. Or maybe I just need to make a little bit of money, so I'll do this and work 10 to 15 hours a week. And so what they're doing is they're saying, you know what, I get freedom and flexibility, but I also have the ability to use, you know, the accumulated skills and experiences that I've built over these years. I don't want to just let all of that atrophy, because we know that letting your body or your brain and or your brain atrophy really leads to, you know, your aging and will speed up. And I think we've got enough information available to us now to say, that's not what I want.
3: Yeah.
4: And so how can I do it on my terms? What's so interesting, when people were coming back to work after COVID, that there's always been a really steady rate of people in a certain age group retiring, like every year, every decade, retiring. It was a very steady rate. Well, the minute that COVID was coming to an end and companies were saying, okay, you have to come back, that number for that age group sped up like crazy.
3: Mm.
4: They're like, no, I'm not coming back. I've discovered I can live with less or live on less. I love my freedom. And no, I'm not coming back. And so that created a real blip too, that I think this is really continuing it, but saying, no, even if I could come back, I don't want to. My time is my most precious resource right now.
3: We're speaking with Julie Bauke, career strategist. We know as Julie on the Job. We're talking about launching your own business after you retire. I guess you have to have an exit plan, right?
4: Yeah. Yeah, and that's, I talk about this a lot. You know, it's not, we want to believe that on Friday we go in the office and or whatever, and there's a cake and everyone says, "We'll miss you." And then Monday, you know, it's bliss. And for some people that's the case. But for those folks who really that is the case, where they completely turn that part of their lives off, they probably in most cases already have a lot of other activities.
3: Thanks, Julie. Julie Bauke, career strategist we know as Julie on the Job. 30 minutes now after the hour on This Morning, America's First News.
1: With your connection to local agriculture, I'm Joanna Guza. 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He shares more about their dairy refrigeration tune-ups.
5: That's an offering we've had for a few years now, and it's really simple in terms of what the farm needs to do. The most important part, we want folks saving energy, right? And if you're not going to replace equipment, we at least want the equipment you have to be running as efficiently as you can. And obviously, milk cooling, huge part of any dairy farm that's out there, right? It's called the dairy refrigeration tune-up. It's a technician that comes out. They go through all your coils. They clean the drain pans. You're going to test the capacitors, make sure all the wiring is good, clean all the fans and the fins and things like that. So basically, they're just going through your refrigeration system. The tune-up itself, you're eligible for $40 per compressor right now. And the way it works is the trade ally, so whomever your dairy service person is, they'll come out. They'll do all that service. They'll actually put the credit on your bill. And then if there's anything left over, that's the bill that you get. But they do show that credit for the Focus on Energy instant discount on there. And then we work directly with the trade ally to get paid out. So it's one of the few things where it's not the customer that needs to worry about sending in the paperwork and getting it done. The trade ally is the one that takes care of that for the farm. Again, just because there are so many out there that get done, it's easier for us to just work direct with the trade ally. They give the farm the credit. It's one of the easiest things that you can do working with your dairy equipment person. And again, just maintaining what you have. And from that, one of the big things that we've noticed is they can catch a lot of issues before they actually cause big problems. The last thing you want is being down 4 a.m. on a Sunday morning, right? Because along with that, it significantly cut down on service calls. And that's just talking with our trade allies. They said, you know, yeah, one guy said he's cut down on 80% of your service calls. And you'd think the trade allies, they want to be making that money, right? But it's actually the opposite. They love the fact that they are not sending texts out on weekends or after hours and things like that, because it's stressful on the dairy guy. It's stressful on the tech that needs to come out. It's stressful on the farm. And so eliminating all those issues, your dairy equipment guys, they significantly more want you to stay up and running without issues than they do want to come out and make a couple extra bucks on emergency service call. And that's one of the biggest things that we have seen out of these refrigeration tune-ups, is the bigger part has been that it's the lack of service calls and keeping people up and running the whole time. So it's been a huge success at this point.
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4: The U.S. bombed Iran a sixth straight night. I'm Dave Anthony, Fox News. U.S. Central Command says they hit military targets from infrastructure to surveillance to air defense. While Iranian media reports the American strikes took out bridges and power sites.
5: This is significant escalation. The targeting of roads, bridges, and bases around the port city of Bandar Abbas is significant because it cuts off Iran's Revolutionary Guard Corps supply routes, essentially isolating them. Bandar Abbas is key to controlling the Strait of Hormuz, and the U.S. has maintained their military action is aimed at degrading Iran's ability to attack commercial ships traveling through that critical waterway.
4: Fox's Madeline Rivera. Iran's retaliated again, launching missiles and drones at Gulf countries with U.S. bases in Bahrain, Jordan, and Qatar, and in Kuwait, where a power and water desalination plant was hit, doing major damage. China is this morning denying what President Trump claimed last night in a primetime address that it interfered with U.S. elections.
6: They knew I was wise to them.
4: Alleging China gathered voter information on about 200 million Americans.
6: The People's Republic of China carried out what is believed to be the largest compromise of election data in history.
7: He's released once classified documents he says proves it was a coordinated effort by China on many fronts. The president also claimed China attempted to influence the 2020 election for former Joe Biden.
4: That's Fox's Grinnell Scott. The president also again urged Congress to pass a law requiring proof of citizenship and voter ID that Democrats and some Republicans oppose. Before the address, Senate Minority Leader Chuck Schumer said the president wants
8: to undermine the right to vote, rig the midterm elections in his favor, knowing massive losses are otherwise inevitable.
4: Two people are now dead in the South Texas flooding that has been triggered by heavy rain. Areas like in Uvalde, we've gotten more than 2 feet of rain this week. 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
11: Good morning, I'm Nikki Whaley. The Wisconsin DNR extends a statewide air quality advisory through noon today.
12: And could be extended again. This is all due to smoke from wildfires in Canada. Thursday morning, Madison's air quality was in the hazardous range. Roughly half of Wisconsin was in the very unhealthy air quality index category. That means the risk of health effects has increased for all populations. And at this level, most people should limit or avoid outdoor activity. Not only are the skies hazy, but there's a burning smell, and that has some calling 911. Law enforcement agencies putting out a memo to the public public to hold off on calling 911 unless you're having severe difficulty breathing or some other sort of emergency. In Madison, Robin Colbert, Wisconsin Radio Network.
11: UW Health Lung Doctor Vivek Balasarium is here to offer some tips to deal with the wildfire smoke.
13: Trying to limit the amount of time that you're outside and try to limit your activities so you're not doing a lot of strenuous activities that's going to cause you to breathe more and harder, which ends up causing more of these small little particles to get deep into your lungs and cause you to have those symptoms. Your standard barrier mask or bandana or face covering really won't filter out these small little particles. If you have access or do have a N95 mask laying around, I would wear that if you're going to be walking around outside for prolonged periods of time, just to try to keep from breathing in all of the small particulates. Anyone who has underlying breathing problems like asthma, emphysema, COPD, those people are going to be more prone to having sensitivity to even small increases in the air quality index that other folks who don't have those types of problems may not have trouble with. The elderly and especially the young kids, both of which, because they usually have a higher respiratory rate, they're going to breathe in more of these small particles and they can have just kind of a bigger dose and irritation to their lungs, and especially if they have any underlying medical issues.
11: Your best bet is to try to limit your time outdoors, and if you don't have to go out, don't. More news can be found at WTAQ.com.
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14: At 6:06. Now, each half hour of the Radiothon, and this baby goes until 11 o'clock this morning, right through the regular Joe show. He'll join you at 9, so will Steve and Shannon. Each half hour, we've got a wonderful prize package for you.
15: Emphasis on the wonderful, by the way.
14: Yes. Each half hour, there'll be a different prize package, and everyone that donates in that particular half hour will be entered for a chance to win that half hour's prize package. Rob, from 6 to 6:30, what could people walk away with?
15: You could walk away with four tickets to the Milwaukee Brewers on July 24th against the Colorado Rockies, as well as an A.J. Dillon football card signed, by the way, restaurant gift cards, and oil change and tire rotation from Dorsch Ford as well. So you get all of that if you are the lucky donator this half hour.
14: I also just learned you'll get a drink ticket to Zumbaldi Beer
15: Company. Oh, okay, yes. Yeah. Some of those restaurants that are involved in this, by the way.
14: That's thrown in there as well.
15: Plank Road Plate and Pour, Nothing But Cake, The Landing, Chatter House, Jersey Mike's, White Dog, Black Cat, Sushi Takumi, Happy Hour, and Richard Cranium's.
14: So many. And also, every person that donates from now to 11 will be entered for a shot at the grand prize this morning. Four tickets to the Packers-Lions game in January. Those tickets are courtesy of the Men Law Firm.
15: And they're on, like, the 30-yard line, by the way.
14: We love you, Attorney Will McKinley and the Men Law Firm. Also, along with that, a bunch of other cool Packers stuff. It's a Packers prize pack, which includes a Christian Watson signed mini helmet with certificate of authenticity. We do not mess around when it comes to that. No fake signatures on these things.
15: Absolutely not.
14: Certificate of authenticity with that Christian Watson signed helmet. So that's the big grand prize that everybody is eligible for. 406-1360. That is the number to call. I see one line has just popped up. I know Karen's on the line. Karen, hello. Good morning. Want to give a quick shout-out. I mentioned that Chip had called in, as he does each radiothon.
15: Yeah.
14: Nichols Paper. Chip Dahlin and the team. $3,000 donation this morning.
15: No way. All right. We're off to a great start.
14: Now, yesterday, CLS Services got in touch with me. Now, CLS Services, for the Families of Children with Cancer Christmas party, last year donated those van fulls of toys for us.
15: Yeah.
14: Van after van after van full of boxes of toys for us. And they sent in a $500 check this morning as well.
15: We're talking.
14: I reach out to my friends and family each year. We do a Z's Friends and Family donation for the Families of Children with Cancer Radiothon. We donated $1,200 this year.
15: All right.
14: So we're off to a fantastic start, folks.
15: I would say so.
14: And we are only 10 minutes into this thing. 406-1360, the number to call. The 20th annual Families of Children with Cancer Radiothon right here on WTAQ. Chip, you are the man. Nichols Paper, the best. Coming in with that $3,000 donation already. You're going to be hearing a lot about the Families of Children with Cancer organization from now until 11. In fact, in just a few minutes, we're going to have the president of the Families of Children with Cancer join us, Rob Collard. Sean, his wife, was with us last year, sharing
15: yes.
14: their daughter's story. You're going to hear their daughter's story once again this year, and then they're going to tell you all about the organization and all the amazing things that they do all throughout the year for these families that are going through something that a family never wants to go through. When one of their kids gets diagnosed with cancer, completely shocks and rocks their world and flips everything upside down. And then Families of Children with Cancer comes in and kind of that shoulder to lean on. And there's other families going through what you're now going through and this big support system.
15: And they do the things
14: Man,
15: that you
14: great.
15: Don't want to be thinking about when you're dealing
14: yeah.
15: with the worst news one could possibly get.
14: They've thought of it all. And you'll hear all about the wonderful things that this organization does all throughout the morning. Again, 920-406-1360, the number to call. 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When you get to work today, tell your coworkers, hey, give us a call, 920-406-1360. Make a donation. 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
15: We're right here.
14: You're on the phone. You're off the phone. Both lines just opened up. Give Bronson and Olivia a call. Bronson is one of our certified top listeners.
15: That's right.
14: And
15: he said, hey, do you guys need some help? And we said, yes.
14: And yes, yes, we do. So he's here until 11. We are giving him some Kringle and fruit
15: to
14: keep him going. We're going to hit a quick break, and we'll be back in just a couple of minutes. We'll be joined by Rob and Sean Collard. They'll be sharing their daughter's story with us. It is the 20th annual Families of Children with Cancer Radiothon. Karen, I see your donation. Thank you, Karen. 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
22: If there is a 2027 Major League Baseball season, depending on how labor negotiations go between the team owners and the Players Association, we know who the Milwaukee Brewers will play on opening day next year. The Brewers will host the Los Angeles Angels on March 25th. That would be their earliest season opener ever. The All-Star Game, in case you're curious, would be July 13th at Wrigley Field. Meanwhile, the Milwaukee Brewers today will be playing host to the Miami Marlins at American Family Field. Logan Henderson gets the start tonight for the Brewers. Sandy Alcantara gets the start for the Miami Marlins. The Brewers are 59-37. They have a 5-game lead over the 54-42 second-place Chicago Cubs. The Cubs host the Minnesota Twins this weekend. Smoke permitting, both the Wisconsin Timber Rattlers and Green Bay Rockers will be back in action tonight. That's sports. Have a great weekend. I'm Jim Scott.
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14: And we are off to a wonderful start already. Big shout out to Chip and the team over at Nichols Paper. Starting off the Radiothon this morning, the 20th annual Families of Children with Cancer Radiothon, by the way, 20 years. Chip and Nichols Paper coming in with a $3,000 donation this morning. 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CLS Services with a big donation. Karen's, a bunch of others have called in. 920-406-1360. Both lines just opened up. Bronson and Olivia, they would love to talk to you right now. 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We will send a link to donate right to your phone. You can handle whatever you need to handle right online. Ooh, see both lines just lit up. We love to see it. Now, Rob, this half hour, there is an incentive package. Everyone that donates this half hour will be eligible to win what?
15: 4 tickets to the Milwaukee Brewers game on July 24th versus the Colorado Rockies. An autographed A.J. Dillon football card, gift cards to various local restaurants, and an oil change and tire rotation from Dorsch Ford.
14: And everyone that donates throughout the entire morning will be eligible for our grand prize that includes 4 tickets to the Packers-Lions game, Lambeau Field, January 10th, on the 30-yard line.
15: Yeah, about as good as it gets.
14: Those tickets courtesy of the Men Law Firm. Will and the team at the Men Law Firm love those guys. Also, a signed mini helmet by Christian Watson, who just signed a new contract, by the way. Certificate of Authenticity comes with that helmet. That is our big grand prize this morning. 920-406-1360. Both lines are busy, but please keep calling. One will pop open in just a moment. We are joined in the studio right now by Rob and Sean Collard. Good morning, guys.
24: Good morning.
14: Now, Rob, you are the president.
25: Yes, sir.
14: And I've been told, Mr. President is how I must address you this morning. So, Mr. President, thank you for joining us.
25: Anytime. Thank you for hosting.
14: And your lovely wife, Sean, thank you for joining us as
24: well.
14: Thank you. Sean, why don't we start with you? Share your daughter's story and how you guys got involved with Families of Children with Cancer.
24: Sure. Our daughter was 16 in 2018, and we thought she had a virus for a couple of weeks. When her skin color got really gray and kind of gross, we took her into the doctor, and they immediately did blood and took blood and diagnosed her with some kind of cancer based on those blood test results, and was taken over to the hospital.

0: so amazing, the amount of gift cards that were given to us through the group, just to help us kind of stay on our feet, and knowing there would be so much hospital time, we kind of looked more into the group, and as Taylor would feel okay, we would go to different events that the group put on. There were times where Taylor, she actually didn't go to school her entire junior year of high school. She was so sick, and there were different times where she felt good enough to go to an event, and she had no feelings of being self-conscious at all with the group. You know, she lost all of her hair. There was a period of time she was in a wheelchair, and she absolutely would not go to school during that time. And it was the Christmas party time coming up for the group, and we said, well, hey, the Christmas party's coming up. You know, are you not going to go? And she said, no, I'm going to that. She said, everybody is so accepting there. Everybody knows who we are and cares about us and doesn't care that I'm in a wheelchair or that I have cancer, because I can relate to everybody there. And so we really love the group, and that's kind of what led us to become more a part of it, because everyone through the group and that was on the board at that time really showed us just so much love, and it's amazing to see how much they do to help families.
1: Well, and this for the siblings as well.
0: Yes.
1: Jack, do you want to go to the Christmas party?
2: Rob, get in front of the microphone a little bit there.
1: Jack's our son, and he would be like, yeah, I love going to the events, because nobody there asked me, how's your sister doing? Because their siblings are all going through it as well. So it's a chance for the families just at these events to kind of forget about it for the day and just hang out with other people who get it and not have to talk about it during that time.
3: Normality.
2: It's normal. And for
1: everybody, everybody's going through the same thing, and it's a group. We say it's a group you never wish existed, but you're glad you're a part of.
2: Because, and it needs to exist, right?
1: Unfortunately, yes.
2: Yeah. And unfortunately grows all the time, because cancer is ever present. I mean, it's always going to be around. It's always going to affect families.
1: Part of our board meeting is that we have a new family member contact, and unfortunately, every time we have a meeting, she has to go through, here's all our new families.
2: Yeah.
1: And she rattles them off, and it's, you know, more than one. Unfortunately, but we'll welcome them in, and we'll take care of them.
2: Yeah, and it takes money.
3: And that's what this is all about, isn't it?
2: I mean, it takes money to take care of all these families and provide all the wonderful services that families of children with cancer provides. 920-406-1360, the number to call. One phone line just popped up. If you've been trying to call and it's been busy, that's a good thing. That it's been busy.
3: Yes.
2: But I know that can get discouraging for people, but don't let it. Give us a call right now. You'll get on right away with Bronson or Olivia. 920-406-1360, the number to call. You can text the word donate to 79489. We'll send a link right to your phone. You can make your donation online as well. Now, Rob, you have elevated to the role of president of the Families of Children with Cancer organization. So, I mean, obviously this means a lot to your family personally with your daughter's story, but you also find this a very important organization and cause that you would like to see continue to flourish for years.
1: Yeah, my main focus right now is advancement. Just this last year with fundraising efforts that we were able to do, we were able to raise the amount of mileage reimbursement we can give to a family every year. A lot of these families have to travel. I mean, if you're in the UP, the closest children's hospital is Green Bay.
2: Right.
1: And some of them go to Madison and Milwaukee as well. La Crosse closed their children's hospital. Now, they're not in our area that we serve, but we decided that if they are going to come to Green Bay, that we're going to help them while they're here. We're going to give them mileage. I want to expand our counties. I want to go further in the state. Someday I'd like to cover the whole state. Whatever I can do to provide more, that's what I want to continue to do with the group.
2: And that's kind of the message of the Radiothon every year is more. Let's make this year
3: what a fantastic
2: bigger and
3: goal,
2: better.
3: Though. I mean, that's just a wonderful goal.
1: Well, it's a good feeling when you see the families when they receive these, you know, just gift cards. One guy drops them off and he's like, you know, sometimes they're in tears. Like, you don't realize we didn't have grocery money. You know, we didn't have gas money. We have to get to an appointment. We had to miss an appointment. We didn't have gas. I mean, times are tough. So anything we can do. You know, when they show up at these events, I sit back and I see the families just smiling at each other and having a good time, and it just makes me want to do more.

0: Yeah, times are tough, as you mentioned, and it gets tough on a family for the parents. I mean, you've got to try to keep working, or maybe you can't keep working because the appointments and the care and the travel, and so that becomes a financial burden. And I know you guys help with bills when you can, and the grocery and the mileage, scholarships for the kids.
1: Yeah, that's
0: that kind of thing. And there's just so many things that this organization offers to families going through something no family wants to go through.
2: And it's because of our community donating money that we're able to do it.
0: You know,
2: because of you guys doing this event today, we're going to be able to do something. So onward and upward. That's what we live for.
0: I want to give a big shout out to the team over at Richard Craniums, who have been providing some nice incentives along the way as well.
1: They're one of the gift cards that you can possibly win for those incentives.
0: Richard Craniums was able to get through on the phone. $500 donation this morning.
2: Hey, thanks, Don.
0: Hey, Don and Don and the team.
1: That's right.
0: That's right. Rob's the president. He knows everybody. Oh, that's Don over there. I know Don.
1: Of course.
0: Yes.
2: Good guy.
0: 920-406-1360. Give us a call. More money, please. We don't beg you for anything.
1: Except
0: for right now.
1: And with pride.
0: That's right. Text the word donate to 79489. We'll send a link right to your phone. You can donate online. Rob and Sean, if there is a message you want to put out there for the rest of the Radiothon to encourage people to donate, maybe if they're, times are tough, I've only got a little bit of money, they don't just want $20. Yeah, you do. But why should the community continue to donate to an organization like this?
3: Every single dollar that comes in goes right back to our families. Our board is 100% voluntary, and whether it's $5 or $500, that goes back into events and scholarships and gift cards to help families, and it just means the world to every family and every child in our group.
0: Yeah, I mean, nonprofit organization.
2: Yep.
0: You guys aren't paying out salaries to. I mean, I know you're the president, but it's not like you're not cashing in on this thing.
1: He's a volunteer president.
2: Actually, we all use a lot of our own money to go out and get these incentives. Because
0: sure.
2: You have to go patronize businesses to beg for gift cards to give away when we beg for donations.
0: That's right. Yes. All of the money raised today stays right with the organization. It's not paying salaries. It's not doing anything like that. It directly benefits the families that need it the most, that are part of the Families of Children with Cancer. It is the 20th annual Families of Children with Cancer Radiothon right here on WTAQ. Big shout out to CLS Services, Nichols Paper, Chip and the team, Don and the team over at Richard Craniums, all of the individual listeners who have been calling in and making their donations this morning. It's been a fantastic first half hour. I mean, we're well on our way here.
1: And
0: it's,
1: you have...
0: It's looking really good in the first half hour.
1: You have 3 minutes remaining to possibly win 4 tickets to the Milwaukee Brewers on July 24th versus the Rockies, an autographed A.J. Dillon football card, various restaurant gift cards, an oil change and tire rotation from Dorsch Ford as well. 2 minutes now!
0: Yeah, and I know where those Brewers tickets are.
1: Yeah?
0: I mean, that's almost a $300 value right there with the Brewers tickets.
1: That's just those tickets.
0: All right, so you got $20 laying around for a chance to win $300 in Brewers tickets? I mean, that seems like a good investment.
1: You've got it.
0: Yeah. 406-1360. That is the number to call. Bronson and Olivia, they want to hear from you right now. You can text the word donate to 79489. Rob and Sean Collard, thank you for joining us this morning. Thank you for sharing your daughter's story. And thank you for everything you do for this organization, helping organize
2: same
0: this
2: to you,
0: event.
2: Man. Same to you.
0: Oh, we just push buttons, man. Push buttons and beg. That's all we have to do. All right, thanks, guys. We're going to hit a break, get you caught up on news. The Radiothon continues right here on WTAQ. Just because we're stepping away for a few moments doesn't mean you should not call. 920-406-1360. That's the number to call. Kay just saw your donation. Thank you, Kay. We love you, Kay and Mike. You guys are the best. Those are our sweet treats.
1: Ah, oh, yeah. Yes. Oh.
0: Always dropping off candy for us. My dentist is happy about that. 920-406-1360. It is the 20th annual Families of Children with Cancer Radiothon here on WTAQ.
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6: Good morning. I'm Nikki Whaley. President Trump says he's declassifying evidence that shows the American election system is vulnerable to interference and fraud. Here's Scott Carm with more.
7: In a primetime address from the White House Thursday night, the president said China exploited weaknesses in U.S. voting systems to gain access to 220 million U.S. voter files.
8: What is believed to be the largest compromise of election data in history.
7: Trump said the current voting system in the U.S. is like a third world country, and as proof of a broken system, pointed to the time it took to count votes in the recent California primaries.
8: It was held on June 2nd, a long time ago, but it was just completed a few days ago on July 10th. Think of that, much more than 1 month.
7: Trump singled out the Biden administration for hiding the information and says he's asked the FBI to investigate what was uncovered.
6: The House Budget Committee is advancing a framework for a third reconciliation bill. Lawmakers released the budget framework on Wednesday, which outlines $73 billion for defense and intelligence funding, $12 billion for agriculture aid, and $10 billion for a fund to encourage Trump-backed voting restrictions. The committee voted 20-14 to advance the budget resolution. However, the package could face hurdles once it reaches the floor. House GOP leaders are hoping to get the resolution on the floor next week, but it's unclear whether Speaker Mike Johnson will have support from conservative fiscal hawks. Wildfire smoke is affecting air quality over a large portion of the country. NBC's Stephanie Gosk reports.
9: Dangerous smoke from raging Canadian wildfires blanketing parts of the country from the Great Lakes to the Northeast. More than 100 wildfires are burning out of control in Canada, scorching millions of acres and prompting mass evacuations. The Toronto skyline glowing an orange hue on Wednesday. Winds pushing the heavy smoke beyond the Canadian border into the U.S., turning skies orange from Boston to upstate New York.
6: The smoke was dense and hazy yesterday from Minnesota to Michigan and upstate New York and further into the Northeast. In downtown Green Bay, air quality index readings reached the very unhealthy level by the early afternoon, the second highest level on the scale. The air quality advisory runs until noon today. It could be extended as it's reevaluated. People with lung and heart conditions, the elderly and small children are recommended to avoid being outside. Most people should limit or avoid outdoor activity, if at all possible. More news can be found at WTAQ.com.
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3: 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What an amazing first half hour.
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3: Oh, thanks to CLS Services, Nichols Paper, Richard Craniums, Jamie and the team at Siegel Masonry, Mike Sellner with TCD Homes. 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
4: All right.
3: We are off to a fantastic start. A wonderful first half hour of the 20th annual Families of Children with Cancer Radiothon right here on WTAQ. Can we match this half hour to what we did in the first half hour? I sure hope so.
4: Yes.
3: If we do, prediction, it'll be a record-breaking year, I think.
4: If we come anywhere close.
3: Let's get there.
4: Yeah.
3: Now, we're into the 6:30 to 7 o'clock half hour, which means a new incentive package for this half hour.
4: That's right.
3: Rob, for those that donate in this half hour from now until 7, what could they possibly walk away with? Everyone will be entered for a chance to win
4: a three-month membership to the YMCA, various restaurant gift cards to such establishments as Plank Road Plate and Pour, Nothing But Cake, The Landing, Chatterhouse, Jersey Mike's, White Dog Black Cat, Sushi Takumi, Happy Hour, and Richard Craniums. We also have an oil change and tire rotation from Dorsch Ford, two box seats, count them two, for a Green Bay Rockers game, and I can hardly believe this is on here. A Madden Rob Tumbler Cup.
3: It is.
4: A Madden Rob Tumbler Cup is on this one.
3: If you've been begging for one, now's the half hour to try to get your hands on one.
4: Yeah. Yeah.
3: And all it takes is a donation to the Families of Children with Cancer, 920-406-1360. Let's light up those phones. Let's give Bronson and Olivia something to do.
4: They're in there. They're looking for your calls.
3: They've had a few minutes of a break.
4: They have.
3: The phones have been quiet for a few minutes. Oh, would you look at that? They both lit up.
4: Funny how that works.
3: I know that Karen and Scott both want one of these tumbler cups. I know that's what got you intrigued.
4: Look, okay.
3: We see you. We see you. 920-406-1360, the number to call. You could text the word donate to 79489. We'll send you a donation link right to your phone. Also, everyone, throughout the entire radiothon, right up until 11 o'clock, you make a donation, you get entered for a chance to win our grand prize. One lucky person this morning, for being generous, will win four tickets to the Packers-Lions game in January. The last regular season game at Lambeau Field coming up this season. 30-yard line tickets, courtesy of the Men Law Firm. We love them. Also, an entire Packers duffel bag full of Packers stuff.
4: You gotta love it.
3: One of those items is a mini helmet signed by superstar Christian Watson, who just signed an extension with the team.
4: That's right.
3: Certificate of authenticity. Everyone that donates during the Radiothon this morning is eligible for that grand prize. It's all about the families of children with cancer, a nonprofit organization that exists to help and be a support system to families that receive the news that no family ever wants to hear, that one of their kids has been diagnosed with cancer. It completely reshapes their lives. Everything is flipped upside down. You don't know what's going on. You don't know where to turn. You don't know where to start, what to do next. The Families of Children with Cancer does.
4: That's right.
3: So many families are a part of it, unfortunately, as you heard earlier with the Collards. They don't want this organization to exist because it means cancer wouldn't be around.
4: But the way it does exist is so remarkable, because what we hear from these families is that they get this absolutely devastating news and they are, I mean, obviously completely beside themselves. And it's at that moment, right at the beginning, that Families of Children with Cancer comes in and says, hey, we got you. We're here to help.
3: Yeah, and you have no idea the road that's in front of you, but they do, and there's that support system that can help you every step of the way with the amazing events that they put on for the kids to make at least one day a normal day where you're just with kids that are going through what you're going through and you don't have to explain anything.
4: That's right.
3: To these kids, they already know you're just a kid.
4: And
3: you're not a kid with cancer. You're just a kid.
4: And
3: all
4: while
3: of
4: you
3: a sudden.
4: May not know what the road ahead looks like, so often one of those roads is I-43 down to Milwaukee.
3: It is.
4: And traveling that takes gas, and they come forward with gas gift cards just to help with some of the travel, just to ease some of the burden that's on these families. It's incredible.
3: The grocery cards, they help with bills when they can, and they can help with more things if they have more money. I mean, it's as simple as that.
4: That's how the
3: right?
4: thing, that's how it goes. That's how the cookie crumbles.
3: 920-406-1360. Karen, I see your donation. Thank you. Scott, I know they're entering your donation. I see you. Oh, Scott, I'm sorry. Scott Smet. Does that say $500? Scott, yes, it does.
4: It says $500. Thank you, Scott. Thank
3: Scott.
4: You so much, Scott.
3: Scott Smet, $500 coming in. Wow. Both lines just opened up, 920-406-1360. That is the number to call. You can text the word donate to 79489. Really, it's just going to take you 2 minutes. 2 minutes of your morning, and that 2 minutes can make a huge impact for these families and this amazing organization. We've been doing it for 20 years. You've heard the stories. You know what this organization is all about. But if you're new to us, maybe this is your first Radiothon experience, you're going to hear a lot of stories this morning, and we're going to share Michael's story right now.
5: I had blood cancer, and I was diagnosed at 1.5. Well, I had to go through chemotherapy, and spinal taps. I couldn't really go places with the cancer and the

We knew something was wrong because his belly was really big, but he didn't have any bruising. And he was close to having his 18-month well baby checkup. And one night he ran a fever, and I took him to the ER, and the doctor, I pointed out his belly looking wrong. And the doctor did some blood work, and we were sent right up to the 10th floor at St. Vincent's because he said there was an abnormality in the blood work. And that's when the journey began. It was 2 weeks before, 3 weeks before Christmas.

0: diagnosed, 72% of his blood was leukemia cells. And so they did a blood transfusion right away that night. And then they put a port in his chest so that they could give chemo without having to poke his little veins and try and get it in that way. He was only there for a week, though, because by the fifth day, he had zero cancer in his blood.
1: Wow.
0: So they called him an extra early responder to the chemotherapy. Unfortunately, he was very responsive to the chemo, and we were on house arrest for 11 months straight, which meant nobody in, nobody out. The only time we left the house was I got to go to the grocery store once a week for 45 minutes, and we went to the clinic, and that was all our family did. And we had two other girls that were also preschoolers and a kindergartner. So we had a lot of togetherness in our house.
2: I'd save every day like a treasure, and then again I would spend them with you.
1: When were you first contacted by the group, the Families of Children with Cancer?
0: During our first week there, they're very quick to step in and say, hey, we're here, and we do all these wonderful things. At first it doesn't seem wonderful because you're so lost in trying to figure out the treatment and the fear. But then they have these events where you get a chance to meet other parents going through the same thing, and it is that support is vital to hear another parent say, yeah, we did that, we got through it. That we receive money to help with gas and food bills and everything that goes haywire, because we were on house arrest for 11 months. We often sent somebody to the store for us because we couldn't go out and get those germs. So people go to the store, we give them one of the gift cards for food, and they would go buy our food and bring it back to us. And that was very helpful. Some families are helped with rent and bills like gas and their phone bills, because communication is vital during treatment.
2: There never seems to be enough time to do the things you want to do once you find them.
1: Michael, do you remember any of the events, you know, Families of Children with Cancer put on?
3: The Julie Vitante fishing trip. There's also sometimes in the summer for like back to school bash at Bay Beach, and the Christmas party, and a bunch of other events.
2: Looked around enough to know you're the one I want to go through time.
3: Thousands of kids are diagnosed with cancer, and if you donate money, we can help support the families of those who are going through cancer and suffering from it.
4: It is the 20th annual Families of Children with Cancer Radiothon right here on WTAQ. I can't believe it's been two decades.
5: Yeah, and you've been here the whole time.
4: Yeah, I was 27 when we did our first one.
5: Uh-huh.
4: And you do the math. It's been a while. Hey, want to give a big shout out to Scott Smet, Smet Construction. Calling in shortly after 6:30 with a wonderful $500 donation. Scott Smet, Smet Construction. Love you guys. And Sharon Slice, one of our wonderful listeners, also dropping $500 this morning.
5: All right.
4: Sharon, we love you. Karen, we love you. Stephen, Kay, Jamie, Mike, all you. All the names on the list. Fantastic. Siegel Masonry, TCD Homes, Smet Construction, Nichols Paper, CLS Services down in Appleton, who are so wonderful for the Christmas party that Families of Children with Cancer puts on each and every year.
5: That's another great one.
4: We've been doing the big toy drive for that for probably about two decades now, too.
5: Roughly the same amount of time.
4: Roughly the same amount of time as well. Such a wonderful organization. If you've been calling and been getting that busy signal, we know that can be frustrating. But Bronson and Olivia, they would love to take your calls right now. 920-406-1360. 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
5: That's true.
4: Mark, I guarantee you're on in just a moment. mobile phone from unknown, I guarantee Olivia just picked up for you.
5: Oh, yeah, no, mobile from unknown?
4: That's my favorite on the caller ID.
5: Yeah, we
4: mobile from unknown. We've been getting a lot of those this morning.
5: Yeah, we do love mobile from unknown.
4: I assume they're giving money and not just trying to spam us.
5: I hope not.
4: It's the worst day possible to do that.
5: That
4: to
5: would
4: us.
5: Be a terribly unethical thing to do this morning.
4: 920-406-1360, the number to call. Make a donation for the families of children with cancer. And everyone who makes a donation in this half hour, and you've got 10 minutes and 15 seconds left in this half hour, if you call and make a donation before 7 o'clock, you are entered for a chance to win a wonderful prize package this half hour. Rob, what is in it?
5: It includes a three-month membership to the YMCA, restaurant gift cards, an oil change and tire rotation from Dorsch Ford. Not one, but two box seats for a Green Bay Rockers game.
4: Love that.
5: And a Madden Rob Tumblr cup.
4: That's right, baby. The most prized item on the list. Also, big shout out to Dorsch Ford. They're providing oil changes every single half hour for our listeners.
5: Yes, every single incentive package has a tire rotation and oil change from Dorsch Ford.
4: Also, Zimbaldi Brewing. They're throwing in drink tickets every half hour for people.
5: Oh, right.
4: So those are being included into our prize packages.
5: You can
4: now
5: get
4: as well.
5: Yourself some Carpe Diem Golden Stout. If you've never had it before, it has the Rob Sussman seal of approval.
4: Great spot on Webster. Love Zimbaldi. Love everybody over there. It's fantastic.
5: Oh, yeah.
4: Fantastic. 920-406-1360 is the number to call. Tom, I see you calling. Tom's getting through. I wonder, are you going to talk to Bronson or Olivia? We'll see.
5: Yeah.
4: But they'll pick it up. Love it. Give us a call. Text the word donate to 79489. We will send a link right to your phone. We are off to an amazing start this morning. My heart is full. Almost.
5: It
4: could get more. It could get more. Every time the phone rings. Just a little bit more.
5: He's like the Grinch at the end of the movie.
4: It just fills up a little bit more every time I see the phone ring, because I know that money's going to benefit a wonderful organization that we love here at WTAQ, Families of Children with Cancer. I want to shout out a bunch of friends and family this morning. We do a Z's Friends and Family donation for the Radiothon. I reach out to the friends and the family. I spam them with text messages reminding them that the Radiothon is coming up, and they don't have the option of telling me no. That you will give me money, and I will not stop contacting you until you do.
5: He will be coming to the front door of your house.
4: I've done that.
5: Uh-huh. I'm sure you have.
4: I've done that. I want to say a big thank you to Pat, Mariah, Robert, Sean, Corey, Aubrey, Julie, Chris, Jason, Becky, Kevin, Sarah, Anthony, Brian. All of you, thank you so much.
5: That's two Sarahs.
4: Yeah, that's right. Yeah, I got multiple Sarahs in my life.
5: Are they spelled the same way?
4: I roll like that. Uh-huh. Z's friends and family, love you guys. Thank you for the big donation this morning. Love that. 920-406-1360. We just had a line open up. If you've been trying, it's been busy. Now is a great time to call. We're going to step away for just another moment. Hey, we got to pay the bills. Okay?
5: True.
4: We got to pay the bills. You pay us, we pay the bills.
5: Uh-huh.
4: It's how it goes.
5: Yeah.
4: It's just how it goes, all right? And by paying us, you're giving to the families of children with cancer. You know what I mean.
5: That's right.
4: It is 6:53, the 20th annual Families of Children with Cancer Radiothon continues on WTAQ. Just because we're stepping away does not mean you should stop calling.
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5: All right.
4: Man, an individual listener doesn't want to be mentioned. All right, we won't shout you out, but we see you.
5: We
4: see you and we know who you are with a $250 donation. Oh, my goodness.
5: Thank you.
4: Oh, look at this. The entire city of De Pere is calling right now.
5: Really?
4: Online, too. That's amazing.
5: The whole thing?
4: That's what it says. De Pere, Wisconsin is calling right now.
5: Maybe it's all of the plumbers of De Pere, Wisconsin.
4: It could be. And they all want to be a part of the plumber challenge that we now have going on this morning for the 20th annual Families of Children with Cancer Radiothon. In my 20 years, I've never said the phrase, we have a plumber's challenge this morning.
5: But you know what? That's
4: but
5: the
4: we
5: lovely
4: do.
5: Thing about the Radiothon. And on the 20th annual Radiothon, to have a plumber's challenge?
4: It's the best time for it.
5: Blessed, really.
4: Honestly. Yeah. Ooh, Kelly, thank you for calling in with your donation this morning. Ooh, well done, Kelly. Now, I know what you're hearing. If you're an individual listener out there, you're not part of a business. Times are tough. We know that. Gas prices rising, inflation, all that kind of stuff. And I know you're hearing the $500 and the 250s and the 300s and the 100s and all that kind of stuff. But it doesn't mean that you have to try to do that.
5: No.
4: And it doesn't mean that, well, I can't give 100, so I'm just not going to give. Wrong attitude.
5: That's right.
4: $5. You got $5? We'll take $5.
5: $5.
4: If everybody listening called 920-406-1360 and gave $5, best year ever by far.
5: Do you know what $5 is right now? $5 is a tank and a half of gas for a family to get down to Milwaukee for an important appointment.
4: Yeah.
5: I mean, that's
4: think of it
5: that's
4: that way.
5: What $5 is.
4: Think of it that way. And if you do it and 20 other of our listeners do it, hey, man.
5: Imagine how many families we just got to Milwaukee on that.
4: We're $100. I mean, look how it adds up so fast. If everybody just did that, take 2 minutes today. 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Make a donation. Honestly, we love the $5, $10, $15, $20 just as much as all the big ones.
5: Yes, we do.
4: Now, the big ones, it's a bright, fancy number. It's that sexy number. Of course we're going to say
5: it. We're going to mention it all the time.
4: Yeah, of course we are.
5: And that's a hint to the local businesses out there, by the way. That's
4: like CLS Services and Nichols Paper and Richard Craniums and Siegel Masonry and TCD Homes and Smet Construction. 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
5: Yes, we will.
4: Yes. But we love those $20, man. Those all add up. 920-406-1360. One more minute before we have to step away. That means you've got one more minute to get in, make a donation, and be eligible for a chance to win what, Rob?
5: A three-month membership to the YMCA, restaurant gift cards, an oil change and tire rotation from Dorch Ford, two box seats for a Green Bay Rockers game, and a Matt and Rob tumbler cup.
4: Woo!
5: Oh, yeah.
4: Priceless tumbler cup.
5: It genuinely priceless.
4: Priceless. 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We are stepping away. Thank you, Deb. $100. You're the best. We'll be back in just a few minutes.
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12: Hitting Iran even harder. I'm Dave Anthony, Fox News. That's what the U.S. did on a sixth consecutive night of bombing. Central Command says they hit military targets from air defense to infrastructure. Iran State TV says bridges were taken out. Fox's Peter Ducey reports.
13: The war planners here at the White House are trying something different. They started bombing overnight roads and bridges around Bandar Abbas. The U.S. is trying to take out these bridges and roads, hoping to isolate the IRGC so they cannot resupply their people near Bandar Abbas, which is the key to controlling the Strait of Hormuz.
12: Iran trying to control that shipping waterway and has retaliated again today, launching missiles and drones at Gulf countries and U.S. bases, including Kuwait, where a power plant and water desalination facility were hit, causing widespread damage. China is denying it interfered in U.S. elections, especially in 2020, like President Trump claimed in an address last night.
14: 18 states have been bought, stolen, or hacked by China.
12: Fox's Aisha Hosni reports.
15: He has announced that he's declassifying a trove of documents that he claims reveals vulnerabilities in our election system. Those documents are now posted on the White House website. He's alleging that China hacked and gathered voter information on some 200 million Americans over a number of years.
12: Democratic Senate leader Chuck Schumer called the Trump speech a pathetic attempt to deny the president lost the 2020 election. Two people are now dead in a Texas flooding disaster caused by more than 2 feet of rain this week, sending rivers and creeks overflowing in communities including Uvalde.
16: Water rushing through all of the main roads in that town. Everything shut. Businesses and homes being inundated. First responders moving as fast as they could to get evacuations going and rescues. Over 200 people rescued in the past several days across the region.
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21: Good morning. I'm Nikki Whaley. Wildfire smoke is affecting air quality over a large portion of the country. NBC's Stephanie Gosk reports.
22: Dangerous smoke from raging Canadian wildfires blanketing parts of the country from the Great Lakes to the Northeast. More than 100 wildfires are burning out of control in Canada, scorching millions of acres and prompting mass evacuations. The Toronto skyline glowing an orange hue on Wednesday. Winds pushing the heavy smoke beyond the Canadian border into the U.S., turning skies orange from Boston to upstate New York.
21: The smoke was dense and hazy yesterday from Minnesota to Michigan and upstate New York and further into the Northeast. In downtown Green Bay, air quality index readings reached the very unhealthy level by the early afternoon, the second highest level on the scale. The air quality advisory runs until noon today. It could be extended as it's reevaluated. People with lung and heart conditions, the elderly and small children are recommended to avoid being outside. Most people should limit or avoid outdoor activity, if at all possible. The Brown County Board approved naming the bridge that will be built in southern Brown County the American Independence Bridge during a meeting Wednesday night. Members voted 17-8 in favor. The name of the bridge is said to mark America's 250th anniversary. Construction of the bridge is scheduled to get underway in 2028 and estimated to be wrapped up by 2030. An interchange from I-41 will also provide a quicker route to and from the Fox Valley. That part of the project is expected to be done by the end of this year. More news can be found at WTAQ.com.
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4: 1 hour down, four more to go. And if each hour was like the first hour,
5: we're going to be off, but we're going to have the best year of all time.
4: Yeah, it's going to be fantastic. That first hour, mind-blowing.
5: Yeah.
4: Mind-blowing.
5: Phenomenal.
4: Thank you to everyone who's already donated for the 20th Annual Families of Children with Cancer Radiothon. If you haven't been able to get through, the lines have been very busy this morning. 920-406-1360. I promise you. The next two callers that call, get on right away.
5: Yes.
4: And it'll take you a couple of minutes. You tell Bronson, you tell Olivia all the information, how much you want to give, and boom, you're on with the rest of your day.
5: It's that easy.
4: And you make a huge impact for families of children with cancer and all of the families throughout northeastern Wisconsin into the UP. If you heard in the first hour, Rob Collard, his wife Sean, joined us. They shared their daughter's story. Rob is the president of Families of Children with Cancer. He says he's got big ambitions. He wants expansion. He would love to be able to offer coverage for the whole state.
5: How about that?
4: You know, right now, you know, it's northeastern Wisconsin. They've expanded up into the UP as well. But he's like, I want to add more counties. I'd love to be a part of the entire state with this organization. And if we can raise more and more money, they can do stuff like that. They can expand and they can help more families. Think of it that way. Every dollar you give means they're closer to expanding into another county, another part of the state that maybe they weren't able to do before. It's just amazing.
5: How about that?
4: Yeah, big dreams, big goals.
5: We love that. But
4: to help families, your friends and neighbors.
5: To make it happen, though.
4: Oh, you need money.
5: That's right.
4: 920-406-1360. Man, you just mentioned that lines are open and boom, they're busy again. Keep calling. Keep calling. Jeff, we see you. Mobile from the unknown, we see you.
5: Mobile from the unknown.
4: Mobile from the unknown.
5: Back at it again.
4: There's been a lot of those. Now, each half hour during the Radiothon, we offer a different prize package. This half hour's prize package includes what, Rob, that everyone who donates in this half hour is eligible to win?
5: Well, if you were thinking, darn, I missed the 6 o'clock half hour for those Brewers tickets, I have good news. This half hour's prize package includes 4 tickets for the Brewers on July 26th against the Rockies, 2 tickets to Trace Adkins at the Fond du Lac County Fair tomorrow night.
4: Okay.
5: Along with restaurant gift cards from such establishments as Plank Road Plate and Pour, Nothing But Cake, The Landing, Chatterhouse, Jersey Mike's, White Dog Black Cat, Sushi Takumi, Happy Hour, and Richard Craniums. Like all of our incentive packages, it also includes a Dorsch Ford oil change and tire rotation as well.
4: And a little gift card from Zimbaldi Brewing, so you can go there and get a pint of beer.
5: That's right.
4: That's thrown in as well. And everyone that donates from 6A to 11A... is entered for a chance to win the grand prize this morning. I'm talking 4 tickets to the Packers-Lions game, January 10th, Lambeau Field. I'm talking 30-yard line tickets. 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
5: That's right.
4: Also, we'll throw in a Packers duffel bag full of all different types of Packers stuff. Picture frames, umbrellas, hats, T-shirts, and a mini helmet signed by Packers superstar wide receiver Christian Watson with certificate of authenticity. Put that on the shelf in the man cave and watch every Packers game. Now it becomes a good luck charm on the mantle.
5: That's right.
4: That's right. Everyone that makes a donation between now and 11 is entered for a chance to win that grand prize. If you've been trying to call and you've been getting the busy signal, it's not busy anymore. 920-406-1360. Let's light up those lines. 920-406-1360. It is the 20th annual Families of Children with Cancer Radiothon right here on WTAQ. This is an organization that has existed long before the Radiothon. Hard to believe because it's been 20 years. But they go back to 1974.
5: That's right.
4: Some healthcare professionals saw a need in the community, a support group in the community, helping other families going through this awful, awful news. So they form this group of families to try to help others. Becomes much, much, much more than a support group over the year. They are a non-profit charitable organization. They support families who have a child who's been diagnosed with cancer all throughout northeastern Wisconsin, up into the UP. The mission is simple. Provide advocacy, education, the emotional support, financial support, which is what today is all about, whether it's gas cards, helping with the groceries, helping out with the bills that pile up because all of a sudden maybe someone in the home can't work because you're with your child and taking them to all their appointments and you just don't have time to do everything. They provide scholarships to the kids. They put on the huge Christmas party every year, big fishing trips. They go to Timber Rattlers games and all this other kind of stuff to let these kids be kids and the families have a little bit of normalcy in their lives. The more money we raise with events like the Radiothon throughout the year, the more they can do and the more families they can help. Jeff with Smokies on the Bay. See that $300 donation, Jeff.
5: Hey.
4: Thank you, Jeff. Smokies on the Bay. Deb coming in. $250. Yes, Deb.
5: All right.
4: You guys are awesome. 920-406-1360. But they don't all have to be $300 donations. We want the fives. We want the 15s. We want the 20s. Plenty of you have been doing that this morning, and that all adds up. Suddenly you're at $300. You're at $500. You know, tell your friends. Tell your family. Take 2 minutes. Give us a call. 920-406-1360. This is an organization that does not receive federal or state funding. They rely solely on donations like this.
5: They're you funded.
4: Yes, they are.
5: Yeah.
4: That's a great way to think about it. It's a community funded organization for your neighbors, your friends, your family in the community.
5: And they,
4: we've all
5: here.
4: Been touched by this.
5: That's right.
4: In some aspect. Now, we're sharing a lot of family stories throughout the morning. You heard Michael's, you heard Rob and Sean talk about their daughter and what their family went through. Rob, earlier this week, he had a chance to talk with Jessica Rodriguez.
5: Yeah.
4: Her son Jordan was diagnosed with cancer at just 5 years old.
0: Jordan is an incredible 12-year-old boy. He loves playing football. He's super active. He's hilarious. And he's healthy, thank God.
5: Now, tell me about what happened when Jordan was 5 years old.
0: So Jordan was diagnosed in 2019 with leukemia. He had a cough that just kind of wouldn't go away, and so my husband decided to bring him into the urgent care clinic. And the next day, our worlds were completely turned upside down. We received the diagnosis, and he started on chemotherapy treatment the next day.
5: And tell us about that experience.
0: Leukemia has one of the longest treatments I believe, in the childhood cancer world. So he was actually on treatment for just under 900 days total. It was 2.5 years of treatment. He had chemotherapy and plethoras of other tests and things that were done to him throughout treatment. But it was a very, very, very long journey to get him to where he is now, which is officially cured of cancer.
5: And how did he handle it?
0: Oh, kids are extremely resilient. So he just kind of played the hand that he was dealt, and he took it like a champ. He was always very happy, and even there were times when the chemo would take things away from him, like his taste or, you know, days playing with his friends. It took away his entire year of kindergarten in school. It took away his ability to walk for a time, and he just kept rolling with the punches.
5: At what point did the Families of Children with Cancer enter into the picture?
0: Super clear to me, just because, you know, when your son, daughter, loved one is diagnosed, it's the whirlwind of emotions and other things. I just remember receiving a card in the mail, and there were gift cards to Walmart, Quick Trip, that were included in the card, and an introduction to who the group was, and that's how they entered our world.
5: And did they support you throughout the entire process?
0: Oh, absolutely. They had so many different family events and events for the kids, events for us parents that we weren't initially able to participate in due to, you know, treatment, and then we went through COVID too. But now that things are in full swing, we continue to participate in the events that they hold for family members and for cancer kids alike.
5: And what sort of events are those?
0: Some of them are, you know, just parents, just adults. We might go out to a comedy center to have a night of laughs or have a dinner. Or there's ones for the whole family where, you know, our next event is going to the VFW pool in Oshkosh for a swim day. There's also the fishing trip. That's an annual event. That's probably one of the most amazing events. It's just an entire day of fun and a day where you don't have to worry about the stress of treatment or what's happened in the past. The kids can have smiles on their faces all day and fish and enjoy the moments. And then also the Christmas party, which is a huge event during the year. The Santa comes and gives presents to the kids. There's also arts and crafts. Everyone in the family enjoys a free meal and just the connection with other families.
5: What would you say to somebody who might be thinking about donating to the Families of Children with Cancer Radiothon today?
0: Well, first of all, I want to thank you for even thinking, even considering, because I know it's not always a possibility, but if you do have the possibility to donate, this local organization gives everything back to the families. And during a time when they're going through one of the hardest battles in their life, something that's so unexpected, this organization just provides so much connection, hope, love, and fun, so much fun. And then also resources. You know, you might be struggling to make ends meet with bills, going through treatment. And the organization also provides financial aid, which is just huge. If you can take that part off the plate of someone who is going through this diagnosis, treatment of a child especially, then that leaves room for them to focus on the really important thing, which is the fight.
5: Jessica, thank you so much for joining me today.
0: Thank you.
4: It is the 20th annual Families of Children with Cancer Radiothon, 920-406-1360. If you've been trying to get through, now is a great time. I see that Jim just got off the line. He made a donation, so that line just opened up. 920-406-1360. That is the number to call. Any amount goes such a long way. 5, 10, 15, 20, 25, 30, 35, 40, 45, 50. I'll stop there. But you get the point. It all adds up. They don't have to be the $1,000 donations. Now, we love those. Yeah.

0: services down in Appleton early this morning with a wonderful donation. The anonymous plumber with the plumber's challenge.
1: That's right.
0: An anonymous plumber called in and said, hey, I got $1,000 for the families of children with cancer, and I'm challenging all plumbers.
1: Anonymous and otherwise.
0: Call in. Identify yourselves. Or be anonymous, but say you're a plumber at least. Try to match that $1,000 or get close to it. Maybe go above and beyond, and maybe the original anonymous plumber will come in and match yours. Who knows?
1: It's for both plumbers and anonymous people.
0: That's right. Marilyn just saw your donation. We love you, Marilyn. Thank you so much. But Marilyn is now off the line, which means it's open. 920-406-1360. The phones have been red hot and busy this morning. Now is a great time to call. Two lines just opened up. Bronson and Olivia, they would love to talk to you right now and take your money. 920-406-1360. Give us a call right now. You'll get on right away. Couple of minutes, and then you go about the rest of your Friday morning. A very smoky Friday morning, unfortunately.
1: Yes, true.
0: Cynthia, thank you. Just saw yours. Love you, Cynthia. You can also text the word donate to 79489. We'll send a donation link right to your phone. Now, you've got 8.5 minutes left in this half hour. If you would like to be entered for a chance to win a wonderful prize package for this half hour, Rob, what's in this prize package?
1: 4 tickets to the Milwaukee Brewers on July 26th against the Colorado Rockies.
0: And I can tell you, that's almost a $300 value.
1: They're good seats. 2 tickets to Trace Adkins at the Fond du Lac County Fair tomorrow night. A number of restaurant gift cards from such establishments as Plank Road Plate and Pour, Nothing But Cake, The Landing, Chatterhouse, Jersey Mike's, White Dog, Sushi Takumi, Happy Hour, and Richard Cranium's, as well as in all of our incentive packages have this, an oil change and tire rotation from Dorsch Ford.
0: And all incentive packages include a free beer at Zimbaldi Brewery.
1: And one lucky person throughout the entire radiothon will win our grand prize.
0: 4 Packers tickets to the Packers versus Lions game at Lambeau, January 10th, 30-yard line.
1: How about that?
0: Those tickets, compliments of the Men Law Firm. Plus a Packers duffel filled with a ton of Packers stuff, including a mini helmet signed by Packers wide receiver, superstar Christian Watson, with certificate of authenticity. Before, we had the entire city of De Pere calling. Now we have the entire city of Branson, Missouri calling.
1: Well, I got to say, I didn't expect the entire city of Branson, Missouri, of all places.
0: Unless someone was named Branson, Missouri.
1: Well, that's not...
0: The city of Branson, Missouri is on the line. 920-406-1360. What is the city of Branson, Missouri going to donate to the families of children with cancer radio?
1: You know, it could be Yakov Smirnoff.
0: We'll find out in moments.
1: That'd be crazy.
0: We'll find out in moments. If you've been trying to call, one line just opened up, 920-406-1360. It is the 20th annual Families of Children with Cancer Radiothon right here on WTAQ. We got to step away for a couple of moments. But that doesn't mean you should stop calling. Continue to call. We'll be back with you in just a few minutes.
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8: 20th annual Families of Children with Cancer Radiothon right here on WTAQ. Man, those phones have been busy, haven't they ever? For the last few minutes while we were away, we love to see it. One line did just open up. 920-406-1360. Bronson and Olivia, a little bit of busy work. 920-406-1360. 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Make a wonderful donation to an amazing organization, the Families of Children with Cancer, helping out so many families throughout northeastern Wisconsin and into the UP. And they got dreams of expanding that organization throughout the state. They want to help more and more and more and more families. But, you know, that's money, man.
9: Yes.
8: 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With us for years. $200, Ann.
9: Oh,
8: you're the best, baby.
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8: You're the best. 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
9: All right.
8: Thank you, talking. Tim. Love you, too. Randy, nice. 920-406-1360. Both lines are open right now. If you've been trying to call and it's been busy, now is a great time to call. 920-406-1360. 1360. That is the number to call. You could also text the word donate to 79489. We'll send a link right to your phone. You can handle it that way. Steve just called in. You're on the line, Steve. I see you. That means one line is open. 920-406-1360. And it's already 7:30, man.
0: How about that?
8: First hour and a half. We're off to a fantastic start. I'm seeing the totals, and I'm loving what I see.
0: Yeah, no, it's looking pretty good right now.
8: Yeah, it really is.
0: But I think it's going to look better.
8: Yes. Oh, man. It just did by $300. Thank you, Steve. Thank you. 920-406-1360. We finished off this half hour with a bang. It is the 20th annual Families of Children with Cancer Radiothon. Thank you, thank you, thank you so much for your generosity. We're here until 11 o'clock. Go right through the regular Joe show. Steve and Shannon going to be joining Joe at 9 o'clock as they take this thing home. 920-406-1361. 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Keep calling. Keep donating. The 20th annual Families of Children with Cancer Radiothon right here on WTAQ. 920-406-1360.
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8: 920-406-1360. 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One just opened up. 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
8: Those just coming in. Now we're into the 7:30 to 8 half hour, which means we have a brand new incentive package. everyone that makes a donation in this half hour, right up till 8 o'clock, you are eligible, Rob, to win what?
0: 2 3-day passes for the Crossroads 41 Music Festival in Oshkosh. That is August 6th through 8th with Lainey Wilson, Jason Aldean,
8: man,
0: and the Zach Brown Band. That's 2 3-day passes to Crossroads 41 in Oshkosh. 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
8: And we'll throw in a free beer at Zimbaldi Brewery, baby.
0: Yes, we will.
8: And everyone that donates this morning, eligible for the grand prize, including 4 tickets to the Packers-Lions game at Lambeau Field, January 10th. A mini helmet signed by Packers superstar Christian Watson, certificate of authenticity included, and a lot of other great Packers stuff stuffed into a Packers duffel bag. A big Packers grand prize this morning for the 20th annual Families of Children with Cancer Radiothon right here on WTAQ. 920-406-1360. That is the number to call. Both lines just opened up. If you've been trying, it's been busy. Now is a great time. Talk to Bronson. Talk to Olivia for a couple of minutes. 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We are going to be, in just a few minutes, speaking with Amber Connor. She'll be joining us live in studio coming up on the 20th annual Families of Children with Cancer Radiothon right here on WTAQ. We're stepping away for a few minutes. Keep calling 920-406-1360.
13: I'm Tom Tiffany, and for some reason, Madison Democrats say I'm too cliché. Well, I did grow up milking cows on a Wisconsin dairy farm. My mom quilts.
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13: I've been a dam tender, boat captain, husband, and girl dad with perfect attendance at 20 Nutcrackers. 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
23: Yes.
0: Between 6:30 and 7, said, hey, I'll give you $1,000, but I also want to challenge all of the other plumbers in the area to step up and do the same thing. So you've been challenged. Smet Construction, Scott and the team, Mike with TCD Homes, Jamie with Siegel Masonry, Richard Craniums, Don and everybody over there, Great Bar down on Broadway, Nichols Paper, Chip and the team, CLS Services in Appleton as well. Both lines just opened up. If you've been calling, it has been a busy morning on the phones, which is an amazing thing.
23: Yes.
0: But you'll get through right now, 920-406-1360. 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
23: 2 3-day passes for Crossroads 41 Music Festival in Oshkosh. That's August 6th through 8th. It's got Lainey Wilson, Jason Aldean, Zach Brown Band as well, so 2 3-day passes for that. Plus, we've got restaurant gift cards and, as with all of our incentive packages, a free oil change and tire rotation from Dorsch Ford.
0: And you get a free beer over at Zumbaldi Brewery on Webster.
23: That's right, you do.
0: Yes, and everyone that donates throughout the entire morning, right up until 11 o'clock, entered for a chance to win our grand prize. 4 tickets to the Packers-Lions game, January 10th, 30-yard line at Lambeau Field, courtesy of the Men Law Firm.
1: Also, we'll throw in a mini helmet signed by Packers superstar Christian Watson. 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We'll send that donation link right to your phone. Right now, we are joined in the studio by Amber Connor. Good morning, Amber.
2: Good morning.
1: Thank you for coming out on a now rain-filled morning.
23: Rain-filled, smoke-filled. But you know what? It's all clear in here. Right?
1: That is right. And Amber, we'd like you to share your son Lucas's story and how Families of Children with Cancer has come into your life.
2: Okay. In 2003, Lucas was 9. He was an active boy in every sport you can think of, and very, very healthy kid. And in October of 2023, he just started feeling sick a lot, and he had diagnosis. So he had croup, and then he was dealing with strep. And so we were just dealing with those illnesses. And on the day after Thanksgiving, we were visiting family in Toma, Wisconsin. And I went to check on him because he was sleeping. He wasn't keeping much food down. And I went to check on him, and he just looked at me blankly and couldn't respond to me. So my husband, he couldn't walk, he couldn't move, nothing. And so my husband picked him up, and we brought him to the local emergency department. And at the time, they thought it was a kidney infection from the strep that he had gotten. And so they were flying us. They were going to fly us to Madison Children's Hospital. And it was a huge whirlwind, and at the time, we still thought that it was a kidney infection. And when we were in the family room, they told us that they found a mass on Lucas's chest, and oncology was getting involved. And so we were blindsided, and what had happened, the mass was growing so fast and dying so quickly that it went to his kidneys and gummed up his kidneys. And he was at 3% kidney function when he came in. And so he had to go through 36 hours of dialysis and they started chemo right away. And we had to spend 35 days in the hospital. He was intubated for 10 days, and it was right over the holidays. And so we had to get him healthy to be able to get him home. And so he was diagnosed with T-cell lymphoblastic lymphoma. And so they basically treat it like leukemia. And so he had 30 months of chemo treatments. And so he went through a lot. our whole family went through a lot. And he went through all kinds of chemo in his spine and his belly, oral treatments, but he, within the first week of his chemo treatments, the cancer was completely gone, and it has been gone since. And on April 9th of this year, he rang the bell, and so he has been cancer-free and playing baseball and doing all the normal kid things, and so he's 12 now, and he is getting back to normal kid things. So.
1: Wow. And so how did Families of Children with Cancer first get involved with the family?
2: They reached out to us. We had, when we were in it, it was a whirlwind of support. We had all kinds of people reach out to us and support us throughout the whole time, which was a blessing. But Families of Children with Cancer came, and they were able to give us gas for gas to get us to Madison and back every month. Sometimes it was weekly. And they gave us little care packages and gave us things for our other daughter, who was as much in it as our son was and we were. And so they were able to help that burden financially and just, emotionally as well. They helped us through a lot. And throughout Lucas's time, he wasn't feeling real great, but they offer a lot of events for kids and are for families. And so we got to go to Tundra Lodge and do a little swimming one day. And then they have a wonderful Christmas program where they offer gifts and different events for the kids. And so we got to go and do those. And it really makes an impact on the families that have to deal with a lot of the things that are going on. It's just kind of a little bright light in the darkness. So it was really great.
1: We're speaking with Amber Connor in studio. She is sharing her son Lucas's story. It's during the 20th annual Families of Children with Cancer Radiothon right here on WTAQ. Want to give a quick shout out, as they do each and every year, Tom and Cheryl Garretts. Now, they call in with a donation every year. We know it's coming. We hope it's coming every year.
23: Yes, we hope.
1: We just don't know what half hour they're going to be getting out of bed and making their call. But they always participate. $2,500 just came in from Tom and Cheryl. Amazing. Amazing. 920-406-1360. 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Amber, you mentioned that in April, Lucas got to ring the bell.
2: Yes.
1: What was that day like?
2: It was extremely emotional, especially for me. But we had a whole slew of people driving to Madison, and we got to go down into the lobby, and his care providers and everybody that has been with him throughout his journey wheeled down a bell, and then our family got to be there to witness him. And actually, he has some family members that are also dealing with cancer, and so he asked them to walk with him up to the bell to ring it with him. And that was, to me, really impactful, and it just shows how great of a kid he is that he wanted to also share that journey with him and say, I want you to do this with me. So that was really, really cool. And it was very, like I said, very emotional, because he's gone through so many things that a kid should never have to go through. And it's been a long road, but it was finally time that he was done. And his last scans in June were completely clear. So that was really great.
1: Oh, wow. That is really, really cool. You mentioned Lucas's sister and obviously the rest of your family, and how the Families of Children with Cancer organization isn't just about the child that is going through the cancer treatments and everything else. It's really about the entire family and making that outreach and support group sort of a feel. It gives you guys the outlet of other families going through the same thing, and the kids, they're going through the same thing, and they don't have to ask questions and, why is your head shaved, or what this. It's, hey, we're all just normal kids. We're all going through a shared experience. Mm-hmm. It's really that support that they offer as well.
2: Yes, absolutely. And like I said before, our community, people, perfect strangers that we have never met before in our entire life, really rallied around our entire family. And when we were in Madison, my husband and I were there. But my daughter is also in sports, and it was during the winter, and we needed to get her back to school and try to achieve some normalcy. And so it was really comforting to have the support and our community and our family and families of children with cancer to help us, like I said earlier, to ease that burden a little bit and to help to know that we're not alone in this.
1: We're joined in studio by Amber Connor. She is sharing Lucas's story and the impact that Families of Children with Cancer has had on her family. Both phone lines have just opened up. It's been busy, busy, busy this half hour. If you've been trying to get through, now is a great time to make a call, make a generous donation, $5 $15, $50, whatever it is, it all adds up and does so much good for all of these families dealing with something no family ever wants to deal with, a diagnosis of cancer for one of their kids. 920-406-1360. Give Bronson and Olivia a call right now. You could text the word donate to 79489 at some point today. 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We'll send you that link. It is easy to do. We've got 5 minutes left in this half hour, and Rob, that means there's 5 minutes left for those that make a donation in this half hour. They are eligible to win what incentive package?
23: Not one, but two 3-day passes to Crossroads 41 Music Festival in Oshkosh. That's August 6th through 8th. It's got Lainey Wilson, Jason Aldean, the Zach Brown Band as well. 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
1: Big shout out to John, who just called in with a $100 donation. 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You are amazing. 920-406-1360. Please give us a call. It'll take you 2 minutes. We know you're busy this morning, but 2 minutes can make a big time difference for the families of children with cancer. And then you got the rest of your Friday to do whatever it is you're going to do on Friday.
23: All right.
1: Go to work. Go run in a puddle. It's raining outside. It's pouring outside. Whatever you want to do. 920-406-1360. It is the 20th annual Families of Children with Cancer Radiothon right here on WTAQ. Amber Connor, thank you so much for joining us this morning, sharing
2: you
1: your story and Lucas's story. 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
1: Thank you, Amber. 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One line is open. 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We're going to step away. We got to pay some bills. We're going to be back in just a few minutes. 20th annual Families of Children with Cancer Radiothon right here on WTAQ.
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10: Oil and gas prices higher again this morning. I'm Dave Anthony, Fox News, continuing to rise back up after U.S. and Iran fighting flared back up. Oil gaining more than 2%. The price of the gas pump up 4 more cents. AAA's national average for regular back to $3.98 a gallon. That's a dime more than last week, a dollar higher than before the conflict, after the U.S. military bombed Iran a sixth straight night.
11: What they hit last night with a lot of bridges around port cities. There's a port city, Bandar Khamir, they had bridges hit. We've seen Bandar Abbas now hit several days in a row. And for the first time in this conflict, U.S. Marines boarded a vessel. U.S. Marines from the 11th Marine Expeditionary Unit boarded a ship called Wen Yao as it was attempting to cross the blockade. Now, since the blockade went into effect, U.S. forces have redirected three ships, disabled one by firing Hellfire missiles into the smokestack.
10: Fox's Mike Tobin in Tel Aviv. Iran retaliated again today, firing missiles and drones into Gulf countries with American bases. China is denying election interference claims President Trump made last night in a primetime TV address, alleging China gathered information on about 200 million Americans and tried to influence the 2020 election.
12: Names, addresses, phone numbers, political party preferences, and other sensitive data that would be needed to register to vote.
10: And he again urged Congress to pass a voting law.
12: This landmark bill requires that all voters must show photo voter ID. How simple is that?
10: Well, Democrats don't support that. Senate Minority Leader Chuck Schumer called the Trump address pathetic and said before it,
24: "This is about laying groundwork to undermine the 2026 election before a single vote has been cast."
10: Now an update on the outbreak of cyclosporiasis, the sickness causing nasty diarrhea.
25: Health officials are investigating Taco Bell's iceberg lettuce supplier as a possible source for the outbreak. The FDA and CDC traced the illness in some states to lettuce grown in Mexico. The Wall Street Journal reports it's from a company called Taylor Farms.
10: Fox's Nate Four, more than 5,000 cases, mostly in Michigan. 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
29: Good morning, I'm Nikki Whaley. The Wisconsin DNR extends a statewide air quality advisory through noon today.
30: And could be extended again. This is all due to smoke from wildfires in Canada. Thursday morning, Madison's air quality was in the hazardous range. Roughly half of Wisconsin was in the very unhealthy air quality index category. That means the risk of health effects has increased for all populations. And at this level, most people should limit or avoid outdoor activity. Not only are the skies hazy, but there's a burning smell, and that has some calling 911. Law enforcement agencies putting out a memo to the public to hold off on calling 911 unless you're having severe difficulty breathing or some other sort of emergency. In Madison, Robin Colbert, Wisconsin Radio Network.
29: UW Health Lung Doctor Vivek Balasarium is here to offer some tips to deal with the wildfire smoke.
31: Trying to limit the amount of time that you're outside and try to limit your activities so you're not doing a lot of strenuous activities that's going to cause you to breathe more and harder, which ends up causing more of these small little particles to get deep into your lungs and cause you to have those symptoms. Your standard barrier mask or bandana or face covering really won't filter out these small little particles. If you have access or do have a N95 mask laying around, I would wear that if you're going to be walking around outside for prolonged periods of time just to try to keep from breathing in all of the small particulates. anyone who has underlying breathing problems like asthma, emphysema, COPD, those people are going to be more prone to having sensitivity to even small increases in the air quality index that other folks who don't have those types of problems may not have trouble with. The elderly and especially the young kids, both of which, because they usually have a higher respiratory rate, they're going to breathe in more of these small particles and they can have just kind of a bigger dose and irritation to their lungs, and especially if they have any underlying medical issues.
29: Your best bet is to try to limit your time outdoors, and if you don't have to go out, don't. More news can be found at WTAQ.com.
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1: 2 hours into it already. 2 hours. I can't believe it. 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
23: How about
1: every
23: that?
1: Every year. And man, we've raised a lot of money already.
23: Yeah, we have.
1: 920-406-1360. Call now. Let's raise even more money. I got to tell you, I'd love to raise in the next 55 minutes, at least $5,000.
23: Wouldn't that be great?
1: I think it's doable.
23: I think it's definitely doable.
1: And if we get $5,000 in the next hour, and we've been averaging better than that. If we get $5,000 in the next hour, we're on a great pace.
23: All we need...
1: We'll be on a pace... Ahead of last year's pace.
23: All we need,
1: let's just say that,
23: are five anonymous plumbers to answer the call for the anonymous plumber challenge. We had an anonymous plumber donate $1,000. We need five more either anonymous people or plumbers or both.
1: 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It's been a busy, busy first 2 hours of the Radiothon. It goes until 11 o'clock. Let's make the next 3 hours just as busy. We know your mornings are busy. We know you've been trying to call and maybe you've been getting the busy signal. Don't let that discourage you. 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You will get on right away. 920-406-1360. 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And everyone that does in the next 23 minutes will be eligible for this half hour's prize package. Which is what, Rob?
23: It is two tickets to see Brooks and Dunn on September 26th at the Rush Center. Oh, yes.
1: Yes. Please. I will also say there's a country artist, Willow Avalon, that is opening for Brooks and Dunn.
23: Yeah.
1: She's fantastic.
23: You've seen her?
1: She's fantastic. I've been listening to her latest album a lot lately.
23: Yeah.
1: She's real good.
23: Okay, all right.
1: So that's going to be a great show.
23: You have the two tickets to Brooks and Dunn, September 26th at the Rush Center. You've got a variety of restaurant gift cards, including from such businesses as Plank Road Plate and Pour, Nothing But Cakes, The Landing, Chatter House, Jersey Mike's, White Dog, Sushi Takumi, Happy Hour, and Richard Cranium's as well. You get a drink from Zambaldi Brewing Company in Alloway, and each incentive package comes with a free oil change and tire rotation from Dorsch Ford as well.
1: And everyone who calls to make a donation between now and 11 is entered to win the grand prize. One lucky person who makes a donation this morning will win four tickets to the Packers-Lions game in January. That is at Lambeau Field, 30-yard line tickets. Compliments of the Men Law Firm. Gordon, I see you calling. There's one line open, 920-406-1360. Let's get that other line busy. Hey, Karen, I see you. It's busy, busy. Everybody keep calling, though. It's only going to take a couple of minutes for those lines to open up. 920-406-1360. In addition to those four Packers-Lions tickets, you'll also get a mini helmet signed by Packers superstar Christian Watson, and it comes with a certificate of authenticity.
23: Yes.
1: Plus a lot of other things that we're stuffing inside of a cool Packers duffel bag. It's a big Packers grand prize. Everyone that makes a donation is eligible for that at the end of the Radiothon. Big shout out to all of our individual listeners who've been making their donations this morning. You guys are so generous. Huge shout out to all of the businesses that participate in this each and every year. CLS Services, Nichols Paper, Richard Craniums, Siegel Masonry, TCD Homes, Smet Construction, our anonymous plumber with the plumber challenge with a $1,000 donation this morning. 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
23: Yeah.
1: They're a part of this every year. Blue Sky Contractors. We love it. Tom and Cheryl Garretts, who give every single year very generously. They came in last half hour with a $2,500 donation.
23: A couple big individual donations. Oh. John High, thank you so much.
1: So much. So many names on the donation list. It is the 20th annual Families of Children with Cancer Radiothon right here on WTAQ. And as promised, it took Gordon and Karen 2 minutes. The lines are back open.
23: Look at that.
1: 920-406-1360. 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We'll send a donation link right to your phone. I know a lot of you have been doing that this morning. Thank you, thank you, thank you, thank you for donating online. That's awesome. 920-406-1360. If you've been trying and it's been busy, now's a great time. One line is still open because line one is occupied by Mobile from Unknown.
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23: 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Hey, Z.
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23: One quick note.
1: Yeah.
23: Ramp for I-43 northbound onto I-41 northbound. The right lane blocked in that area due to a crash this morning. 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
23: It is the 20th annual Families of Children with Cancer Radiothon right here on WTAQ. 920-406-1360. Robert is on the line. That means we have a line open right now. 920-406-1360. Thanks to Pam, Karen, Lee, and the others that have been calling in the last couple of minutes making their donations. It's been a fantastic start to the Radiothon right here on WTAQ. Other business, Rob, quick traffic.
3: Yeah, we have on I-43 northbound onto US 41 northbound, the ramp there, the right lane blocked due to a crash that's in the Howard area this morning. Traffic looking good elsewhere, though. Sign up for traffic alerts. Text traffic to 79489.
23: 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And the Men Law Firm also donating 4 tickets to the Packers-Lions game, Lambeau Field, January 10th, 30-yard line. That is our grand prize this morning. Everyone that makes a donation this morning up until 11 o'clock, eligible to win those tickets. We'll also throw in a mini helmet signed by Packers superstar wide receiver Christian Watson. It comes with a certificate of authenticity. That's the grand prize that everyone is going to be eligible for a chance to win if you make a donation this morning. Now, for this half hour, up until 8:30, everyone that makes a donation in the next 14 minutes is eligible to win this half hour's incentive package, which is what, Rob?
3: It is 2 tickets to see Brooks and Dunn on September 26th at the Resch Center. A slew of restaurant gift cards from such a fine establishments as Plank Road, Plate and Pour, Nothing But Cake, The Landing, Chatterhouse, Jersey Mike's, White Dog, Sushi Takumi, Happy Hour, and Richard Cranium's, as well as in every incentive package comes with this, a free oil change and tire rotation from Dorsch Ford.
23: Yes, and a free beer from Zimbaldi Brewery,
3: That's
23: baby.
3: That's true.
23: Stop in and see them and enjoy a pint. 920-406-1360. That is the number to call. Now's a great time. One line just opened up. If it's been busy, just takes a couple of minutes, then you'll get on with the rest of your day. 920-406-1360. It's the 20th annual Families of Children with Cancer Radiothon right here on WTAQ. We are joined in the studio by Ella Thomas. Good morning, Ella. Thank you for joining us.
4: Good morning.
23: Now, I don't know your exact age, but I'm guessing this radiothon started before you were born.
4: That's a very safe guess, and you would be right.
23: Okay. That's how long this has been going, people.
3: That's right.
23: Now, Ella, how old are you today?
4: I almost was tempted to ask you to guess, but that's very dangerous. As a woman, that's very dangerous.
3: That actually is very dangerous.
4: I am 18 years old.
23: Okay. 18 years old. And you're heading off to college?
4: Yes.
23: Where are you going?
4: I'm going to UW-Madison.
23: Ooh, I have a brother that graduated from UW-Madison.
4: Mm-hmm.
23: I wish you would have chose UW-Green Bay, but that's okay. That's where I'm an alum from, but that's okay.
3: Was happen.
4: Yeah, I took a guess.
23: Yeah. You didn't pick UW-Milwaukee, so you're good in my book.
3: What did I just say?
23: So, Ella, why don't you share your story and how Families of Children with Cancer came into your life, unfortunately, when you were diagnosed.
4: Yeah. It was really strange. I was diagnosed before my 16th birthday, sophomore year. Actually, Thanksgiving weekend, I had to go in for an emergency biopsy and ended up getting diagnosed with stage 2A Hodgkin's lymphoma. And then we went through, I was lucky enough, I was caught very early, so we only had 3 cycles of treatment, but we did it out of network, so cost was really high. But with my school schedule and everything, it was kind of impossible to go down to Milwaukee, which would have been the closest place for us to be in network. And while my mother wouldn't admit it, she was very stressed with all of the bills and stuff. And luckily, families came in and paid off a lot of our outstanding bills, so we didn't have to have my mother on another 3-hour call fighting insurance.
23: Oh.
4: But it was very helpful when they came in And it was a great community to come into because it's kind of hard to find other teenagers who've gone through cancer. Usually you hear adults and children. But through volunteering here, I've met a lot of teenagers too, who have also had a similar story. So it's been nice to not know I'm alone.
1: That's a big part of what Families of Children with Cancer provides, right? That mm-hmm. support network and just kids that are dealing with what you're dealing with that you can mm-hmm. relate to, and they can share their stories and kind of help guide you as to what to expect, like what's coming and things like that, right?
4: Mm-hmm.

0: Yes. They are very kind that a lot of the money that we raise here goes towards scholarships for both family members of people who have survived cancer and the survivors themselves. I applied this spring, and I've been granted, I believe, $2,000 to help me out, which,
1: right.
0: If you know Madison, it's very helpful.
2: I can imagine.
1: Yeah, that is not a cheap school.
0: No, it's not.
1: By any stretch of the imagination. What are you planning on studying? Do you have kind of a career focus in mind, or...
0: Anyone who knows me knows I plan, like, 10 years in advance.
1: Okay.
0: I'm dual majoring psychology and biology to go into research to help with brain development and such.
3: Really?
2: Oh, wow. Mm-hmm. Wow. Okay. What inspired that?
0: During my treatment, you are very weak and can't do much, is my best description of it. So I was very bored, and I binged a lot of Criminal Minds. And I really liked the psychology side of it.
3: Oh.
0: And then I took AP Biology my junior year coming out of my treatment, and that my homeroom teacher taught it. And shout out Miss Kern, she is awesome and really helped me through my treatment as well. She made a little care package for me and everything, which got me into that class. And then I really fell in love with it. So then I decided to pursue not just psychology and then also biology.
2: You see, it's so interesting because we've had people come in and say, oh, yeah, you know, I was really inspired by my hospital stay. Being around all of those doctors really made me want to be a nurse or be a doctor or something like that. This was probably the first time that we've heard, I was sitting in bed binging Criminal Minds the whole time. And
1: which
2: it made
1: is
2: me
1: a
2: want
1: great
2: to be a psychologist.
1: Show to binge.
2: Yeah, no,
1: yeah.
2: Of course. Yeah, right,
0: oh,
2: naturally.
0: Yeah. If you've seen Derek Morgan, you would run it as well.
2: That's great.
1: It's better than binging Worst Neighbor Ever on Netflix and then turning into one of those people.
3: That's true.
0: Yes.
2: Different strokes.
1: We are speaking this morning in studio with Ella Thomas. It is the 20th annual Families of Children with Cancer Radiothon. Mark from Darboy, a listener that goes way back here on WTAQ. Nice $200 donation just coming in. Jeanette, big texter at 79489 during the week. Thank you so much for your donation. Couple of lines are open up. If you've been calling and it's been busy, now's a great time. 920-406-1360. 920-406-1360. 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
2: Yep.
1: 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Don't go there.
2: Siegel, wait a couple years.
1: Yes, wait till you get Madison to do all that kind of stuff. 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We did have an anonymous plumber who called in with a $1,000 plumber challenge earlier.
2: That's right.
1: Filtration Services, the team over there. Smokies on the Bay. Wesley Heating and Cooling, Tim Miller and the team at Wesley. Steve Kozelik with Kozelik Electric calling in earlier this morning. Monkey Business Fun Club, Blue Sky Contractors. That's free advertising, man.
3: Yeah, the folks who are
1: watching name dropping
3: on the Facebook live stream have seen me kind of lean over that way. I'm checking to see if there is a slot in the phone lines, an anonymous plumber-shaped hole in the phone lines, and there isn't right now. Okay, well that's good. There will be.
1: Yes. 920-406-1360 is the number to call. Give us a call. It'll take 2 minutes out of your morning. You can text the word donate as well to 79489, and we will send you that donation link right to your phone. Ella, tell people why they should give money to the families of children with cancer.
0: You pay for my college.
1: That's it. You pay for Ella's college.
0: Well, not just that. I mean, I don't want to be selfish here. I think there were like something like 30 other people who also got the scholarship.
1: Wow.
0: But also, a bunch of them will be getting money. And it helps them also donate to others who need help with their bills and such when their insurance does not like them.
1: There you go. They've helped Ella and her family in so many ways. It's the gas cards. It's the grocery cards. Mm-hmm. It's helping out with bills when that's an unfortunate circumstance.

0: circumstance that families are dealing with. It's helping with the scholarships. It's putting on the annual Christmas party, which is such a big event that we do the big toy drive for every year. It's the fishing trips. It's the Tundra Lodge visits. It's all this different types of stuff that all of this money goes towards.
1: Z, we have a special guest calling in on line one.
0: Oh, okay.
1: That I think Ella might be interested in hearing here. In fact, Ella, if you could come over here, we'll get you on the headphones. So this is a special guest. We had no idea that any of this was going on.
0: Rob, who is it?
1: It is Ella's mother.
0: Oh, hi, Ella's mom. How are you?
2: Good. How about you guys?
0: We're doing great. Ella's mom, what's your first name?
2: Regine.
0: Aw, well, thank you for calling in. You have raised an amazing kid. Ella's fantastic.
2: Yeah, she's pretty good, but you don't want to tell her that too much.
0: Goes to Ella's head a little bit?
2: Just a little bit.
0: Okay, well, while we've got you on the phone, Ella was sharing her story, 16 years old, you know, gets the diagnosis. What was it like for you on that end of things as a parent hearing that your child has now got cancer and what that means moving forward?
2: Yeah, that's the one call no parent ever wants to hear is when the oncologist calls you after a chaotic weekend of testing, thinking she might have COVID or strep throat, to finding out there's a mass in her lungs and it's Hodgkin lymphoma cancer. So once we got past that part of it, then we were all on full mode, let's beat this, let's do what we can, and just focus on that. And she was such a trooper to it all. She got to, unfortunately, spend her 16th birthday in the hospital because she was so sick. And then she lost all of her hair on Christmas Day. So it was, for a teenage girl, that's a lot to go through, to lose your hair. But she was such a trooper through it all. And, God, I love her so much.
0: What did families of children with cancer mean to you as a family when they entered the picture?
2: As a family, it was just reassuring that all of a sudden, one day, there is a gift card in the mail for food. You know, like Ella mentioned, we were lucky enough that we could get our treatment locally in Green Bay. At the same time, I had knee replacement surgery, so things were very chaotic for our whole family. But just having these gift certificates come out, or the gift cards come out of the blue for a quick trip, for anything, was just amazing. And then they showed up at our door one day, and more gift cards. You know, like Ella said, we unfortunately didn't attend as many of the events. Being a teenager, it was more difficult with their schedule. But the fact that they provide so much scholarships for cancer survivor students was amazing for us.
0: Ella, is there anything you wanted to say to your mom? I don't know.
3: Aren't you supposed to be driving right now?
2: I pulled over.
3: I know.
0: She did the responsible thing, pulled to the side of the road. This is okay.
3: She's on her way to a girls' trip. So I just want to make sure she's okay.
2: I am fine, honey.
3: Okay, good.
0: Well, enjoy your girls' trip this weekend.
2: Thank you so much for doing this for families with children with cancer.
0: Of course, and thank you for joining us. 920-406-1360. That is the number to call. You just heard all of the wonderful things, the ways that this organization has impacted Ella's family. Her mom just kind of ran down the list of the ways financially they were able to help out. And that means the more money we raise over the next 2.5 hours, in addition to the first 2.5 hours, the more families of children with cancer can help. Ella, thank you this morning for joining us, and good luck at Madison.
3: Thank you.
0: Yeah. Go knock it out of the park. You will. You'll do great.
3: Oh, yeah, I know I will.
0: Yeah, of course you will. She'll be out of there in 3 years. And
3: dual major. Yeah.
0: Oh, yeah. Well, you'll get out 3.5 years, I'll give you.
3: Yeah. Honestly, nothing will be harder than cancer.
0: There you go. Thank you, Ella. Really appreciate you joining us this morning. It's the 20th annual Families of Children with Cancer Radiothon right here on WTAQ. The phones are available to call right now, 920-406-1360. We're going to step away for a couple of minutes. We'll be back with another story. We'll share Emily's story coming up in about 5 or so minutes. 920-406-1360. 20th annual Families of Children with Cancer Radiothon right here on WTAQ.
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0: Twentieth annual Families of Children with Cancer Radiothon on WTAQ. 2.5 hours down, 2.5 to go. It's been fantastic so far. Man, Ella... what a kid.
1: Yeah.
0: She's awesome. Good head on her shoulders.
1: I wouldn't want to get in her way.
0: Yeah, she's going to do big things. That was great. That was great that she stopped in and shared a half hour with us, and we got to talk to her mom all about Ella's diagnosis and her journey with that through high school and now heading off to college. what Families of Children with Cancer has done for her family, specifically helping them pay medical bills and gas bills and now scholarships as Ella's heading off to Madison.
1: And it's a lot of the
0: stuff. They do that as well.
1: Yeah, and it's a lot of the stuff you don't even think of, you know?
0: Yeah.
1: I mean, when you think about cancer, obviously, you know, one of the worst things that you can possibly imagine happening, especially to a child. This is the stuff that, you know, you're not always thinking about. This is the gas cards. This is the grocery money. This is helping out financially with so many things. But in order for them to do that for the people that they do it for, it requires money.
0: It really does. 920-406-1360. And the more money you give, the more good Families of Children with Cancer can do for your friends and family and co-workers, because unfortunately this has touched probably everybody listening in some way. You know someone.
1: Oh, yeah.
0: That's affected by cancer. And when it hits a kid, man, how it just changes your life completely all of a sudden. You've heard multiple stories this morning where they thought it was something else. Maybe it was COVID. Maybe it was a kidney infection, you know, something like that. Maybe it was strep throat. And then all of a sudden, nope, we found a mass. And now you're dealing with cancer and what all of that means. And you're alone, you know. And then Families of Children with Cancer enters the picture. And it's that support group, emotionally, the advocacy. People who have gone through what you are now going through. And then it's that financial support, which is what these radiothons that we do every year, you know, go to support. This is a nonprofit charitable organization. It's been around since 1974. Imagine how many families' lives this organization has touched over those decades.
1: Yeah, wow.
0: And how many more they can help in the future with, you know, organizations and events like this. This is an organization that doesn't get federal or state funding. It's all about donations from private benefactors, corporate sponsors, these types of organization fundraisers, things like that. 920-406-1360. Give, give, give. Randy's on the line right now. Randy, thank you for taking a couple of minutes out of your busy Friday morning and impacting Families of Children with Cancer in a big way with your donation. One phone line is open right now. If you've been trying to call and it's been busy, please, please, please give us a call. It is a great time to do so. Everyone that calls between now and 9 o'clock this morning. Paul, we see you calling, Paul. Thank you so much. Everyone that gives in the next 22 minutes is going to be eligible for this half hour's prize package. Rob, what is included in this half hour's prize package?
1: During this half hour, you can be the recipient of two tickets to Trace Adkins at the Fond du Lac County Fair. That's tomorrow night.
0: Sweet.
1: An autographed A.J. Dillon football card.
0: Ooh.
1: A number of restaurant gift cards from such establishments as Plank Road Plate and Pour, Nothing But Cake, The Landing, Chatterhouse, Jersey Mike's, White Dog, Susie Takumi, Happy Hour, and Richard Craniums. And, of course, each incentive package comes with an oil change and tire rotation from Dorsch Ford. You need one. You're 2,000 miles overdue for one. You could be yours.
0: And it could be yours for free. Also, we'll throw in a free beer from Zimbaldi Brewery. Why not?
1: Yes, we will.
0: Why not? Get your oil change done and then stop at Zimbaldi and have a pint.
1: I suggest the Carpe Diem Golden Stout.
0: Why wouldn't you have it? Also, everyone that calls during the entire radiothon is entered for a chance to win our grand prize this morning. One lucky person walks away with four tickets to the Packers-Lions game January 10th, 2027, at Lambeau Field, 30-yard line tickets. You get four of them. That is compliments of the Men Law Firm putting up those tickets for the radiothon,
1: and
0: which is fantastic. Also, you'll get a mini helmet signed by Packers superstar wide receiver Christian Watson. You can bring that helmet to the game January 10th. You can't wear it. It's too small.
1: Yeah,
0: but you can bring it in its case and hold it up for everyone to see.
1: You absolutely can.
0: Comes with a certificate of authenticity as well. big Packers duffel bag stuffed with a bunch of stuff, picture frames, umbrellas, hats, T-shirts, more in that duffel bag. It's all part of our big grand prize. Both phone lines are jam-packed and full right now. Thank you, Karen and Paul. 920-406-1360. Keep calling. It's been busy, busy, busy on the phones, but please keep calling. You will get through. In fact, Karen just got off the line. Jeff is about to get on it. 920-406-1360. 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Shout out to the businesses this morning. CLS Services, Nichols Paper, Richard Cranium, Siegel Masonry, TCD Homes, Smet Construction. We had an anonymous plumber call in earlier, gave $1,000, amazing, and then challenged all other plumbers in the area to do it. We've got a plumber challenge going on this morning. 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This is fantastic. Smokies on the Bay, Wesley Heating and Cooling, Tim Miller and the team, Steve Kozelik at Kozelik Electric, thank you for your $300 donation earlier this morning. 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Tom and Cheryl Garrett's $2,500 earlier this morning. Are you kidding me? You guys are great every year. Jane is on the line right now. Thank you, Jane, making a donation. Love to see it. 920-406-1360. Keep calling and keep giving. 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We'll send a donation link right to your phone. You can do it online.
1: That's right.
0: Simple. That's what Z's friends and family did this morning with our donation. We did it online. Got it all kicked off this morning. $1,200 from Z's friends and family, baby.
1: That's what Rob Sussman is doing right now.
0: Yeah, it's easy to do.
1: That's right.
0: Easy to do. You know, Rob talked with Emily Malcheski earlier this week. She shared her son Vincent's story. Let's take a listen to that right now. Keep calling, 920-406-1360.
7: So when Vincent was about 6 months old, we were noticing little changes in his eating, couldn't keep food down much anymore, having issues going to the bathroom. And then I was changing his diaper, and I felt a lump. So we took him in, and his doctor in Green Bay ran some tests, and he noticed something big on all the scans. So we were sent down to Children's Hospital in Milwaukee the very next day. More tests were ran, more scans were ran, and on April 12th of 2013, when Vincent was just shy of 7 months old, he was diagnosed with rhabdomyosarcoma, which is a soft tissue cancer. He had about a 12-centimeter tumor coming off of his prostate, pushing on his bladder, pushing on other parts of his body. It was 12 centimeters, which seems small, but on a little 7-month-old body, it was very big and very damaging to what was his little body.
1: And then, so what was the reaction when you got that diagnosis?
7: Absolutely shocked. The outlook, we were told, was pretty grim because of the type of cancer, his age, the size of his tumor. He was going to have treatment, and it was a long treatment. It was 46 chemotherapy sessions. Every third session, we were hospitalized. Luckily, in Green Bay at the time, they could continue treating him there. And then we had to transfer to Chicago for radiation, a special kind of radiation.
1: So at what point in time did the Families of Children with Cancer enter the picture?
7: We were set up with Families of Children with Cancer after we came home from Milwaukee. They reached out to us immediately, got all our contact information, gave us a binder of different resources in the area. It was a very scary time. It felt like we were alone, because we didn't know any other children who reading it. You know, it's just not something you think about. You don't think about kids getting cancer. So you feel very alone, not knowing what the next steps could be. So when families of children with cancer reached out to us, it was a very reassuring feeling at the time, knowing there's a program that could help us.
14: And what is it that families of children with cancer reached out with?
7: Our binder explained different resources in the Green Bay area, different financial resources, different groups we could get involved in. They did send us gift cards. And with Vincent being a baby at the time, he still was in diapers. He still, was on formula. So we could purchase those things with the gift cards. We were sent gas cards. There are some treatments that they could not do here for Vincent, so we still did have to go to Children's to see his specialist doctors.
14: And then tell me about Vincent today.
7: Vincent has been cancer-free or no evidence of disease since February 27th, 2014. We're very grateful and thankful for that. Although he's cancer-free, he still has side effects from his treatment, from his radiation, and from his chemotherapy. Looking at him, you may not even know he had cancer as a baby, but, the insides just aren't what they should be.
14: And tell me about how he's been doing, school and things of that nature.
7: He is doing very well in school. He is going into eighth grade. He is very athletic. He is very friendly, very kind, very empathetic to everybody, just because he has been in the situation where at the hospital, at families of children with cancer get-togethers, he sees what other people have to go through also.
14: And has families of children with cancer remained a part of your life?
7: Oh, yes, very much so. Even after, when Vincent was going through treatment, your life is so focused on treatment, being gone, going to the hospital. We had two other kids, older kids at the time, older as in 4 and 2. Families of children with cancer gave us that opportunity to, get together as a group, do fun things with our older kids that maybe we just didn't have the energy to plan, you're just so distracted with treatment. And then once Vincent got off treatment, we could still attend these events, which was good for him because there are some things that he has to deal with that other kids don't have to deal with. And it's a very accepting group. All the parents know, that it's just a group that's very tolerant and, there's just limitations that they're aware of, and it's a very accepting group.
14: Now, if somebody listening is maybe on the fence about donating to the Radiothon today, what would you say to them?
7: I would say every gift you can give is much appreciated. Just to tell a little story, when Vincent was 3 months old, we heard the Radiothon for the Christmas gifts, and so we went and we purchased Christmas gifts, and we dropped them off at the bank for families of children with cancer. And I can remember thinking, this is awful that someone has to go through this. I can't believe parents have to go through this. This is just what a group that had to be formed. And then 4 months later, we were part of that group. So you don't know when it's going to affect you or when it could.
14: Elizabeth, thank you so much for joining us today.
7: You're welcome.
0: It is the 20th annual Families of Children with Cancer Radiothon right here on WTAQ. 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
1: Woo!
0: We see you, Randy.
1: Yeah, Randy.
0: We love you, Randy, and everybody else. 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Patty with $50. Jeff with $25. Dennis, $50. It goes on and on and on and on. 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
1: That's right.
0: Yes. We got to step away for a couple of minutes, but the Radiothon continues. You got Joseph on the line right now, but that means one line is open. 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You will get on right away, couple of minutes of your morning, and you can make a huge impact for an amazing organization, the Families of Children with Cancer, the 20th annual Radiothon right here on WTAQ. Back with you in just a couple of minutes.
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17: There's a mixed picture for the housing market in June. Housing starts, groundbreakings for new construction jumped in the month more than expected, up 19%. However, building permits for future construction declined 3%. Chipmaker shares continue to lose ground today as investors respond to renewed concerns about the artificial intelligence buildup. Travelers' earnings easily topped Wall Street expectations. It was dealing with lower catastrophe losses and made more from investment income. Travelers experienced massive losses last year when wildfires struck Los Angeles. Fifth Third Bank shares are up 2.5% after upbeat earnings. Its merger with Comerica is benefiting the company. That's your Fox Business Report. I'm Jenny Coselda. Invested in you.
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0: Told you we'd be back with you in 2 minutes. Wasn't going to lie to you. 406-1360. That is a 920 before that, please.
1: That's right.
0: 920-406-1360. Both lines just opened up, and man, what an impact the last two callers are going to have for the Families of Children with Cancer.
1: It's pretty unbelievable.
0: 920-406-1360, the numbers to call, and just like that, both lines are busy. Keep calling, keep calling, keep calling. We wanted to get $5,000 raised between 8 and 9.
1: Yes.
0: We're almost there.
1: We are so
0: close. We are so close.
1: It is like we can taste it. We can taste.
0: We are so close to hitting that goal because when we wrap it up at 9 o'clock, the regular Joe show takes the rest of the Radiothon over, and we wanted to get to a certain number. We're almost there. We're almost there.
1: We sure are.
0: Big thank you. Just coming in. Anonymous, $2,500 donation.
1: Thank you so much.
0: Wow.
1: Thank you so
0: That's
1: much.
0: That's amazing. But hey, $5, $10, $20, $50, whatever it is, we love it all.
1: Randy with
0: $1,000. Well, just amazing. Just amazing. The 20th annual Families of Children with Cancer Radiothon right here on WTAQ. It's been a fantastic first 3 hours. Let's close it out with a bang for the next two. Now, you have 5 more minutes this half hour to be entered for a chance to win this half hour's prize package. Everyone that donates between 8:30 and 9 are eligible to win what prize package, Rob?
1: Between 8:30 and 9 o'clock, you can win 2 tickets to Trace Adkins at the Fond du Lac County Fair. That's tomorrow night. An autographed A.J. Dillon football card, restaurant gift cards, and an oil change and tire rotation from Dorsch Ford.
0: And our grand prize this morning, one lucky person will win 4 tickets to the Packers-Lions game January 10th at Lambeau Field, 30-yard line seats. courtesy of our friends at the Men Law Firm. 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Certificate of authenticity is included. I wonder if these last two calls that are on right now making donations are going to hit our goal that we wanted for this hour.
14: Oh, that'd be nice. That'd be really nice.
0: We will see. 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Big shout out to CLS Services, Nichols Paper, Richard Craniums, Siegel Masonry, TCD Homes, Smet Construction, our anonymous plumber with his plumber challenge this morning. 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So many individual donations. Kathy, we see you with that $200 donation. Holy cow. Oh, we're so close.
14: Oh, that
0: we're so close.
14: We are so unbelievably close.
0: All right, we gotta hit our next break. Regular Joe taking over the Radiothon, coming your way at 9:06. Rob's going to be manning the board. He's going to be doing my job for an hour.
14: Yeah, you'll see me too.
0: I'm going to go have a donut and take a break.
14: Good idea.
0: Maybe take a nap. Man, 3 hours flew by.
14: In an instant.
0: Thank you so much to everyone that has given. We love you so much. I've been doing this for 20 years with this Radiothon. It never ceases to amaze me, the generosity of our listeners. Thank you, thank you, thank you. And just like that, both lines are busy again. 920-406-1360. We love each and every one of you. Keep giving. It's an amazing organization. The 20th annual Families of Children with Cancer Radiothon continues coming up.
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29: Doing what President Trump warned Iran he would.
2: I'm Dave Anthony, Fox News. The American military's hit bridges in the sixth straight night of bombing and roads directly affecting Iran's Revolutionary Guard, as U.S. Central Command says they went after military targets, also including air defense sites.
3: Iran threatened to dispatch Houthi rebels to disrupt shipping traveling through the Red Sea if the U.S. bombed their power grid. Iran has now acknowledged for the first time disruption of the power grid, and they've asked residents to scale back. And today we have a report through the United Kingdom Maritime Trade Operations that a ship off the coast of Yemen to the southern end of the Red Sea in the Gulf of Aden has now been illegally boarded. We don't have a lot of information beyond that, but we're keeping an eye on it.
2: Fox's Mike Tobin in Tel Aviv. Iran has also launched missiles and drones into Gulf countries of American bases. Oil prices rising even more as the conflict worsens, up more than 3% to the highest levels in a month, with WTI back over $81 a barrel. Gas has surged back up 9 cents the past 2 days. AAA's national average for regular $3.98 a gallon. That's a dollar more than before the conflict. Change is coming in Britain.
4: This is a last chance to change, and we must take it together.
2: That's Andy Burnham, a recently elected member of Parliament, made leader of the Labour Party today. So on Monday, Burnham will take over as the next British Prime Minister, replacing Keir Starmer, who resigned. Two people are being mourned in Texas, killed in flooding, their vehicles swept away. Hundreds more needed rescue after heavy rain poured down, more than 2 feet of it.
5: It was round after round, just battling this region, and people trying to get out of harm's way from all the water and the rivers exploding. Many roadways in the area still endangered, not passable.
2: Fox Weather's Robert Ray in San Antonio. There are unhealthy air quality alerts North Dakota to North Carolina as smoke from Canadian and Minnesota wildfires leaves a haze in the air you can smell. 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
2: Well, there's a sell-off on Wall Street led by tech stocks falling. The NASDAQ is dropping 384 points. The Dow is only down 67. The S&P 500 losing 53 points. There's another case of possible insider trading involving prediction markets. This one from inside the White House.
11: President Trump's longtime teleprompter operator Gabriel Perez is suspected of winning more than $100,000 by placing bets on the contents of presidential speeches on the prediction market CalSheet. White House Press Secretary Caroline Levitt says the aide is on unpaid administrative leave as the investigation moves forward.
29: I'm aware of the report. The president is too. I spoke with him about it. He believes it's deeply unfortunate and frankly a disgrace.
11: CalSheet alerted unusual bets to the Commodity Futures Trading Commission. That agency was able to identify the individual. At the White House, Jared Halpern, Fox News.
2: Soccer's big World Cup finale is Sunday in New Jersey, and it's not just Argentina and Spain getting ready. Law enforcement is prepping, too.
30: The championship match between Argentina and Spain in East Rutherford, New Jersey, will be surrounded by a massive multi-agency task force, including the FBI, DHS, and New Jersey State Police, along with hundreds of other agencies, utilizing AI cameras, robot dogs, counter-drone technology, along with federal airspace restrictions. The final classified as a Level 1 Special Event Assessment Rating, the highest level of federal security, triggering the massive multi-agency coordination. Jeff Manasso, Fox News.
2: Sunday's match will be 3 p.m. Eastern on Fox. It's been quite a day at Golf's Open Championship in England. Lucas Herbert tied the record low round for a men's major tournament at 62, giving him a two-shot lead over Jackson Sumer. Herbert missed a short putt on 18 that would have given him a 61. A short time ago, American Sam Burns also shot a 62. He's tied for third place. I'm Dave Anthony. This is Fox News.
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12: And welcome back, Joe Gigante, your regular Joe here with you on this all-important Friday, the 20th anniversary, 20th year we've done the Radiothon. Amazing to think about how many years it's been going on, even how many years this great organization has existed going back to the 1970s. And just the all-important work that they do. We're here. Now, look, this is a little different. Each year we've done it, it's been a little different. Normally, Steve is with me, Steve and Shannon. They're going to be with me in the next hour. They're going to be joining me. This is a very unique situation here, which, by the way, before I say anything more, to donate, the number, 920-406-1360, 920-406-1360. 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Now, each and every year we've done this, I've always kind of made a little bit of, had a little fun with the morning guys that it's, I'd always say it's not a competition, but it's a competition. Who can raise the most money to be, you know, in our, on our time periods? Now, of course, this morning, by the way, thank you. The generosity has been awesome. To Matt and Rob. I also want to say, what are you thinking? Why didn't you wait to 9 o'clock when I was coming on? Because the generosity has been so great to Matt and Rob. Now you've set the bar really high. And again, it's not a competition. It's all about helping these families and the children, but it is a competition. I still want to win. But it's going to be harder today because joining me, this is the, we've worked next to each other for years. I don't think we've ever been on the radio together.
13: No, this is the first time.
12: So,
13: no,
12: Rob Sussman with me here.
13: No Matt and Rob listener probably would have ever expected this, and no regular Joe listener probably would have ever expected this.
12: Yeah, it's like crossing the, it's like a crossover on primetime CW shows.
13: That's right.
12: It's a very special edition.
13: Or Ghostbusters, you know, either way.
12: Yeah. Right. Whichever floats your boat. Uh-huh. So come in. We got a lot of opportunity as people are donating this hour. They have the chance to win some great things. And again, all in service to a situation nobody ever wants to go through. As a father of five children, I can't imagine hearing those words. And again, it's not even comparable, but we have a son that has diabetes. He was diagnosed very young. That alone was a hard hit, but that's so much more manageable, so much more that you can do with that. To get that notice, it's all-encompassing. It takes over your life, as it has to, because it's your child. So the least we can do is try to help these people through these difficult times, help an organization, an all-volunteer organization that has been there for decades now serving these people. And when you donate, you have the chance to win this half hour and a grand prize, which Rob has all the details.
13: Yes. So for this half hour, you could win 4 tickets to see the Milwaukee Brewers August 5th. That's against the Pittsburgh Pirates. 2 tickets to Trace Adkins at the Fond du Lac County Fair. That is tomorrow night. As well as a slew of restaurant gift cards from such businesses as Plank Road Plate and Pour, Nothing But Cake, The Landing, Chatterhouse, Jersey Mike's, White Dog, Black Cat, Sushi Takumi, Happy Hour, and Richard Craniums. And every incentive package comes with a free oil change and tire rotation from Dorsch Ford as well. And if you, no matter when you donate, you are entered for the grand prize.
12: This is a doozy, man. This is big.
13: It's crazy. And it's thanks to our friends at the Men Law Firm. One lucky person is getting four tickets to see the Packers take on the Lions for the last regular season game of the season. That is on the 30-yard line, by the way. That is all part of a Packers duffel bag filled with Packers stuff like a tumbler, a picture frame, an umbrella, a hat, a T-shirt, and a signed mini helmet by recently extended Packers superstar Christian Watson.
12: Now, I've got to go back on a couple of these. One, I've known Will McKinley since 2010, I think. I can't speak for you. I've never been offered any tickets.
13: Neither have I. It's a pretty special thing.
12: I'm just saying, this is not the ordinary that you get from the Men Law.
13: No.
12: They're going all in on the Brewers game. Now, I don't know if this is an incentive. People don't want to win. My cousin, so my mom and dad are from Pittsburgh.
13: Oh, okay.
12: That's where they're born and raised. That's where almost all my cousins are. And I have a cousin who started a group called the Left Field Loonies, which has become somewhat infamous in Major League Baseball. Basically, they bought the cheap seats and made a big deal of it.
13: Oh, sure, yeah. Well,
12: but he travels for a lot of their games, especially when they come to Wisconsin. So, I mean, I'm just saying, my cousin will be there. So, if no other reason, you're going to want to be there, because he's a fun guy.
13: Pirates are a decent team right now, so...
12: You know,
13: They're getting a little better.
12: I have to confess, I haven't played as close attention as I can. So, but this is the chance. As we kick off, what is normally it'd be a Freedom Friday on the regular Joe show. This is a different kind of freedom. Again, anyone that has children, has known anyone, and I think it was Matt said it last hour, everybody knows someone. And that's the unfortunate reality of cancer. This is a chance to make a huge difference because it's at a time where, again, your world is turned upside down. As you'll hear when we talk to some of the people, some of the interviews we have, and year after year we've done this. 20 years here on WTAQ, I think I've been part of it for at least the last six. I was trying to actually count this morning what I think, because I started 2018, so
13: right.
12: It's probably the first year I did it then. But anyway, to be a part of this every year, one of the things that strikes me is you go into, at least the first time, you're like, man, this is hard to talk about, because you're talking about kids with cancer,
13: right,
12: the struggle. But one of the things that struck me all of these years is these kids come in with the best attitudes. They make you feel better, and they're the ones that are struggling.
13: Well, we talked to Ella at the last hour of our show, and the thing she said that I thought was so interesting is that once you've beaten cancer, everything else is easy.
12: Yeah, well, that's true, right? It's all kind of downhill from
13: there.
12: I'm
13: like, wow, that's incredible, and I can imagine so true.
12: Well, I will just, and I'm going to do it now because he's not here yet, but Steve Schrader, host of The Schrader Show, a couple years back, we were doing this just dynamic young gal. I think she's in her teen years at this point. She had it. I mean, let's be clear. It was a tough story.
13: Yeah.
12: She's in here, though. She's in such great spirits. Steve was struggling to get through it was one of the most beautiful things. So here's a girl working through horrible cancer. She has this great attitude. She sees, you know, what Steve's going through. And when we go to break, she goes to him, she goes, can I give you a hug? And he
13: man,
12: kind of lost it. But I mean, just, you know, it's the idea, right? Like, here she's the one, but she's thinking, how do I make you feel better?
13: It's just truly incredible. Speaking of incredible, we have some incredible donators coming in here. Big thanks to Paul and Bonnie donating $150 on the phones right now. The phone
12: Karen's
13: line.
12: On there.
13: Karen is on there. Karen's great. She donates every half hour. We love Karen. We have a line open right now.
12: 920-406-1360. 906-1360. And actually, one of our Mary Vander regulars is actually one of the ones screening the calls today. One of the two that are in there. So they don't want to be lonely. They don't want to just sit there and stare at the phones. Pick up the phone and call. If it's busy, call back. They get through it as fast as they can. Of course, you can also text donate to 79489 or go online, WTAQ.com, and you can donate there as well. And just, again, put yourself, they say, walk a mile in the moccasins, right? I mean, when you think about what they're doing, what they're going through, the last thing anyone wants to think about is, oh my gosh, do I have enough money for groceries? How do I even do this? One of the things that's always struck me that I think they do so beautifully with this organization is they kind of create, and I don't mean this to sound flippant, but it's the Bible of how to handle if your child has cancer. Again, born of people, this was founded by people that went through it. And so one of the things that they've worked out with the hospitals and everything else, when you get that terrible news, they give you a binder that is your guide of here's what you're about to go through, here's how we can help you, here are other people that, you know, organizations, ways that you're going to need help, this is what to expect. You can't put a price. I mean, that is truly a priceless gospel, if you will, on how to handle these things.
13: No doubt. No doubt. We have Mary coming in with $500
12: on
13: the phone.
12: Right now, Mary, you're my favorite listener to the WTAQ. I'm just saying, at least until we get somebody that you know, gives a little more than you did, Mary. But I don't want to be fickle, but I mean, as I said, I mean, I'm looking at these donations past few hours. You guys have been so generous. Mary, thank you to so many others. But let's show them that the Mary Band of Regulars can, you've got generous hearts as well. 920-406-1360 is the number. 920-406-1360. They're waiting to hear. I can't see the. Well, that's
13: we got a line
12: phone.
13: Open right now.
12: That's a new phone since last time I was here.
13: You haven't been in here in a bit. We got a nice new phone.
12: You redecorated the studio.
13: We did.
12: For goodness sake, no one sends me updates anymore. I just, you know, I have my own studios now, so I never hear. You never call. You never write. But no, 920-406-1360. Mary, the favorite of this half hour, because she's just awesome, bringing in $500 for families of children with cancer. You can match it. I know we have the plumber challenge. I heard about that.
13: $1,000, an anonymous plumber earlier in the show, donated $1,000, challenged every other plumber in the area to donate $1,000 and match his donation. So whether you're a plumber or just anonymous.
12: And I think even if you wanted, he didn't, but I'm going to broaden it. If you're in the, you know, we have our electricians out there. We've got all these great service industries. This is a great way you can match it. Matter of fact, look, if you're like an electrician, why don't you show the plumbers whose business? $2,000. You show the plumbers how it's done. We need an electrician that wants to donate $2,000. Challenge the rest of the electricians out there. And all for a wonderful cause, which is serving these families who have a terrible diagnosis.
13: No doubt. We will be back with more of the Families of Children with Cancer Radiothon. In just a bit, we will have an absolutely amazing story from Jessica. She'll be talking about her son Jordan coming up.
1: Fox 11, the most accurate forecast team in Northeast Wisconsin. Another reason why the team that covers the storm has you covered.
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0: 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Now, the important part isn't just us talking, asking you to give. It's those people that this has impacted and the difference it's made. Rob talked to some of those people throughout the week and has one for us now.
1: That's right. This is Jessica talking about her son, Jordan.
2: Jordan is an incredible 12-year-old boy.
3: Conservative views.
2: He loves playing football.
3: Laid back,
2: he's
3: funny banter.
2: Super active.
3: Unique takes on
2: he's hilarious, and he's healthy, thank God.
1: Now, tell me about what happened when Jordan was 5 years old.
2: So Jordan was diagnosed in 2019 with leukemia. He had a cough that just kind of wouldn't go away, and so my husband decided to bring him into the urgent care clinic, and the next day our worlds were completely turned upside down. We received the diagnosis, and he started on chemotherapy treatment the next day.
1: And tell us about that experience.
2: Well, leukemia has one of the longest treatments, I believe, in the childhood cancer world. So he was actually on treatment for just under 900 days total. It was 2.5 years of treatment. He had chemotherapy and plethoras of other tests and things that were done to him throughout treatment. But it was a very, very, very long journey to get him to where he is now, which is officially cured of cancer.
1: And how did he handle it?
2: Oh, kids are extremely resilient. So he just kind of played the hand that he was dealt, and he took it like a champ. He was always very happy, and even there were times when the chemo would take things away from him, like his taste or days playing with his friends. It took away his entire year of kindergarten in school. It took away his ability to walk for a time, and he just kept rolling with the punches.
1: At what point did the families of children with cancer enter into the picture?
2: Super clear to me, just because, when your son, daughter, loved one is diagnosed, it's the whirlwind of emotions and other things. I just remember receiving a card in the mail, and there were gift cards to Walmart, Quick Trip, that were included in the card, and an introduction to who the group was, and that's how they entered our world.
1: And did they support you throughout the entire process?
2: Oh, absolutely. They had so many different family events and events for the kids, events for us parents that we weren't initially able to participate in due to, treatment, and then we went through COVID too. But now that things are in full swing, we continue to participate in the events that they hold for family members and for cancer kids alike.
1: And what sort of events are those?
2: Some of them are, just parents, just adults. We might go out to a comedy center to have a night of laughs or have a dinner. Or there's ones for the whole family where, our next event is going to the VFW pool in Oshkosh for a swim day. There's also the fishing trip. That's an annual event. That's probably one of the most amazing events. It's just an entire day of fun and a day where you don't have to worry about the stress of treatment or

0: what's happened in the past. The kids can have smiles on their faces all day and fish and enjoy the moments. And then also the Christmas party, which is a huge event during the year. The Santa comes and gives presents to the kids. There's also arts and crafts. Everyone in the family enjoys a free meal and just the connection with other families.
1: What would you say to somebody who might be thinking about donating to the Families of Children with Cancer Radiothon today?
0: Well, first of all, I want to thank you for even thinking, even considering, because I know it's not always a possibility, but if you do have the possibility to donate, this local organization gives everything back to the families. And during a time when they're going through one of the hardest battles in their life, something that's so unexpected, this organization just provides so much connection, hope, love, and fun, so much fun. And then also resources. You know, you might be struggling to make ends meet with bills, going through treatment. And the organization also provides financial aid, which is just huge. If you can take that part off the plate of someone who is going through this diagnosis, treatment of a child especially, then that leaves room for them to focus on the really important thing, which is the fight.
1: Jessica, thank you so much for joining me today.
0: Thank you.
2: And you hear it right from the people that have lived it, that are still living it in some cases, and you are the one that makes all the difference. Please make that difference now. Kim just did. Thank you, Kim. A $300 donation. We love you. But Mary's still kind of she's our favorite of the half hour so far. You've got less than 2 minutes to get in. If you want a chance at those tickets, those four tickets to the Pirates and Brewers on August 5th, two tickets to Trace Atkins tomorrow night at the Fond du Lac County Fair, restaurant gifts, gift cards, and of course the Dorsch oil change and tire rotation, 920-406-1360. 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You've just got seconds, though, to do it. 920-406-1360. 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We're up against the break. 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
2: Welcome back. 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
2: Yes, and two great, great organizations. 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They take good care of you, and they actually know you. I mean, it's one of the things, going back to when I first got my first checking account, way back when on the East Coast, and learning the difference between kind of the big corporate banks where you're a number and they don't bother to even try to remember you versus working with people that want to get to know you and help you. 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So, great sponsors. This half hour, the Brewers tickets, they're gone. Somebody's going to win those. So if you didn't get them, that's fine. You've got another chance to win this half hour, 2 3-day passes for Crossroads 41 Musical Festival in Oshkosh. It's August 6th through 8th. This is a big deal. This is a huge concert they put together. Lainey Wilson, Jason Aldean, the Zach Brown Band. I mean, that alone, that's not all. Plus, you get two box ticket seats, that is, for an upcoming Green Bay Rockers game. I did that for the 4th of July. That was what the Regular Joe family went out to we actually had we weren't in the box. We were in the party porch or whatever they call it.
8: Oh, yeah, yeah, yeah.
2: The outside. But what a great way to spend the day. Fun games.
8: Yeah.
2: I mean, I really love going to the games. It's pure Americana. So you could win two box seats for an upcoming Green Bay Rockers game, plus 2 3-day passes to Crossroads 41 just by donating this half hour, 920-406-1360, 920-406-1360. But also, everyone that donates today has a chance to win the big grand prize, and I mean, it's a grand prize.
8: It sure is. Yes, one lucky person gets four tickets to Packers Lions in July, the last game of the season. Courtesy of our friends at the Men Law Firm, as well as a Packers duffel bag filled with Packers stuff, like a tumbler, a picture frame, an umbrella, a hat, a t-shirt, and a mini helmet signed by Packers superstar Christian Watson. 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
2: Now, it's right there you get a lot of people's attention. 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
8: They have pretty good beer there, too.
2: Well, I'm prepping, but right. Do they understand that when you endorse a beer, that's not like just someone saying, you actually go out. I follow you on Snapchat. I know where you are when you're not on the radio, and you're... You combine health.
8: One of those places can be Zambaldi beer.
2: I mean, I'm just saying you have mastered combining good health, bike riding, and beer drinking.
8: That's true. That's true. It's one of my favorite things to do.
2: I mean, that's creative.
8: That's true.
2: So I mean, that's a great way to finish. You get the oil change and you stop at Zambaldi's. I mean, it's a good way to spend your afternoon. 920-406-1360. Any amount, really. I mean, we appreciate it. We've got some major people, major donors that have come in the past couple hours, people giving $1,000, $2,500. That is awesome. We love it. We appreciate it. But really, any donation, $20, $5, $15, if you want to give $5,000, we're not going to say no. And especially if you do it while I'm on the air, because, again, we've got it. We've got no competition here because it's all for the children. But it's always competition, because, I mean, this is America. So, I mean, we've got to get that going, too.
8: A big thanks to Karen, Diane, who just donated $150, Brandon, Al, $110 there, and, of course, our major sponsors, Nicolet National Bank and American Metal Roofs as well.
2: Indeed. So, 920-406-1360. Who and what is Families of Children with Cancer? If you're just tuning in, if you're new to the station, because, again, we've been doing this now 20 years, which is astounding unto itself. But here's And I don't know, maybe it's just the dad in me, right? But when I hear this next fact, it kind of punches me a little, because the fact that it's been since that year that they were founded that we've had to contend with it. Unfortunately, it is nothing new. It is nothing that we have been able to stop, and that is children with that horrible diagnosis of cancer. They were founded in 1974. So, I mean, this is amazing from the point of view that 50 years plus now, they have been doing this. 20 of those years, they get $0. I know for the Mary Bender regulars, a lot of our regular listeners, this is a very important fact. Zero state taxpayer dollars. Zero federal taxpayer dollars. This organization exists purely on the generosity of individuals, organizations, corporations, anybody that wants to give money to support these families. It's a 501c3 nonprofit charitable organization, so every donation that is given is tax deductible. But it was founded by parents who went through this. They saw the need for support for these families, having had a child that went through these diagnoses. And from the inception of the group, they've now grown to become kind of the definitive organization, certainly in Wisconsin when it comes to this. And they do it right. I don't know another way to put it. I mentioned this last half hour. I've always been just, again, and I can only draw from my own knowledge of people that have gone through this. When you get hit with this, you have no idea. You have no idea what you're going to do. And that's one of the things they do. I mean, yeah, they bring money in. They bring support. We heard the story in the last half hour that they have a great Christmas party.
8: Every year.
2: And these are little things, right? I mean, because it's the thing. What most of these kids, and I imagine the parents, crave more than anything is to be quote-unquote normal.
8: That's right.
2: To not have this diagnosis. To be able to enjoy life. And they bring all that with the support. But all of it begins with a book, The Binder, which, it's such a simple concept, but so powerful, because your first question is like, what do I do? And they literally give you a book that helps you to answer that question. So you can support it by calling and donating 920-406-1360. 920-406-1360 is the number to call if you wish to give. 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
8: And we have, we've been talking all morning about everything that Families of Children with Cancer does, but I don't think there's a better way to show it than to hear directly from the people who are impacted by Families of Children with Cancer. One of those people is Griffin, and we have now his story.
9: So, freshman year of high school, everything was normal up until wrestling season. During and throughout the season, it slowly got worse. I knew something was wrong, but I didn't know what was wrong.
10: What a dream I had, pressed an organ.
9: As, I guess, cancer started to take over, we kind of noticed a bunch of different changes that happened. So my grades dropped about a whole letter. My wrestling season just wasn't going right. And I started to, I'd get sicker and sicker. I had headaches all the time. I had stomach aches. It got to the point where, I had pain all over the place. And after a couple of trips to physical therapy and a couple of trips to the ER, we finally figured out what was going on. Acute myeloid leukemia, which is blood cancer, and it's all over the place.
11: Well, it was a January 27th, 2019 was the day we finally got the diagnosis. I got a text that says you need to come to Green Bay. It's bad.
10: I held your hand.
11: And I knew right away that it was serious, but at that time we didn't even really know all the details. We just knew that he had cancer, and she called me to Green Bay, the Children's Hospital, right away.
10: And when you ran to me, your cheeks flushed with the night.
11: So it really hits you like a ton of bricks. You don't even see it coming, even though you know your child has not been feeling well, or you know that something's up because he's just not the same. When you get that news, it's a lot of disbelief. It's shock, all the emotions, you're worried about perhaps losing your child, within the within minutes, you're thinking about the possibilities, and you just don't know. It's really hard to put into words even today, even though that's been a couple of years. It's a shock for the whole family. You know, he has two young brothers, one older, one younger, at home. And I literally that morning had to leave them at home and in tears, not being able to explain what's going on. That was probably one of my worst parenting moments ever. It was just so hard, you know, because they knew something was wrong too. So when you get that initial news, it is like a punch to the gut, like you can't imagine.
12: At the hospital, when you first realize you're going to be there for months on end, you are given paperwork and binders, and Families of Children with Cancer was one of them. They start contacting you and how they can help you and what they have to offer and how they can really be a benefit. The biggest thing they did is, because we live 45 minutes away, they offered to donate gas cards, so it would allow us to, someone would always be with Griffin, but yet someone would always be home with the other two kids, so we were able to keep tag teaming back and forth, driving those miles.
11: One of the things I think as we look back on our journey is the fact that going through cancer is a tremendous amount of stress. Immediately when you're diagnosed, it changes the whole family dynamics every day, and that adds a tremendous amount of stress. So just the gas cards, Walmart cards, whatever they might be offering to help with, helps deal with that stress. It's a really tough time because you don't know what the future holds, and it's really scary for the families. So I think it's important that people help Families of Children with Cancer, just for the fact that they help make lives better, less stressful, helps those families focus on their own family.

0: 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Lainey Wilson, Jason Aldean, the Zach Brown Band, all going to be there. 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
0: And welcome back. Joe Gigante, your regular Joe, in a special edition here on this Friday of the Regular Joe Show, doing the Radiothon, Families of Children with Cancer. Joining me, Rob Sussman, our first time. I think we've done pretty well together.
6: I think so.
0: I mean, it helps we've known each other.
6: Yeah, that's true.
0: And we've done, I don't know, collectively, I've been in this 40 years. So.
6: 16.
0: All right, so yeah. I mean,
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0: 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I want to thank our sponsors, Nicolet National Bank, and of course, American Metal Roof, two great organizations that have been longtime sponsors, and we very much appreciate it. This half hour, you've got about 10 minutes that you can get your name in if you want a chance to win 2 3-day passes to Crossroads 41's Music Festival in Oshkosh, August 6th through 8th, featuring Lainey Wilson, Jason Aldean, the Zac Brown Band, among others. Plus, it comes with two box seats for an upcoming Green Bay Rockers game. Not too shabby. That's just by donating this half hour. But then there's a grand prize that everybody donates. No matter what you give, you could win this awesome grand prize.
6: One lucky person gets 4 tickets to Packers versus Lions at Lambeau Field. That's coming up in January. It's the last game of the regular season.
0: Guaranteed win is what you're saying.
6: Well, it might be an extremely consequential game.
0: It could be. It very much could be.
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0: There's really no reason not to give. And again, every bit helps. 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We're still waiting for that all-inclusive $5,000 gift, but I know you're out there. Right now, you're hearing me say it, and you're kind of feeling that tug in your stomach, because you're like, I could do this. You should. If you're feeling that, it doesn't matter for what amount, you should do it, because they need this help. They depend upon it. 920-406-1360. 920-406-1360. Want to thank Rebecca, who just called and gave $100. Thank you. God bless you, Rebecca. Be like Rebecca. Be like all the wonderful people that have been donating throughout the day. 920-406-1360. And if you want to understand what you're giving to, why you're doing it, we have ways of telling you. I mean, you've heard these stories. I believe you have one of the shorter ones, right? We have another one.
6: We do have a really amazing story here. This is the story of Easton Anderson this morning.
7: In December of 2017, our son was knocked over and shattered his right femur. And after that cast was taken off, he started walking. He was tripping a lot more, so we just thought it was because of the broken leg.
8: Did you know my name? If I saw you in heaven.
7: But by March of 2018, he was starting to grab the back of his head and saying, owie. And at this point, Easton was 2 years old. He would say, owie, all the time. He was sleeping all the time. He wouldn't watch TV, wouldn't play with toys.
8: I must be strong.
7: He was 3 years old at this time, and he was 16 pounds. So he was just kind of withering away in front of us.
8: 'Cause I know I don't.
7: They couldn't figure out what was wrong with him. So finally, we came down to Green Bay at St. Vincent, and the ICU doctor took one look at our son and said, let's run an MRI, and it turned out to be a brain tumor. So we found out at 7:10 that night that our son had a mass in his brain. It's inoperable. We were given the option of chemotherapy. Starting in July of 2018, we did chemo once a month for the next 13 months, and the tumor shrank, and right now it is stable. So we're just kind of celebrating that right now.

I remember screaming. Not screaming, but crying. It was just, I couldn't believe it. I mean, I knew in my gut something was wrong. I absolutely knew something was wrong with my son. This isn't normal for a three-year-old. My husband shut down completely. He wasn't talking to anybody except his mom and me. The emotions were definitely a roller coaster ride. Even up until now, we still have those emotions where you're just like, you never know what's going to happen next, what ball's going to drop next.

0: the minute we got to the hospital, we met with the social worker. She gave us the application to fill out for families of children with cancer, and she said, you're from Marinette, they're in Green Bay, it'll be a perfect match. And it just kind of all clicked into place, and they got us this awesome duffel bag full of all the essential supplies, because we went to Milwaukee, we had nothing with us at all. We had our phones, my purse, and that was it. We had to have people bring us clothes and all the essentials. But yeah, families of children with cancer stepped in, and they got us gift cards for going back and forth for gas and Walmart cards. So it was amazing. It was what we needed at that time.
1: And I know they'll be
0: I just felt like we could talk to somebody and other families that truly understood those emotions that we were going through. They knew exactly what our next steps were going to be. It might have been different than theirs, but they knew what we were going to feel, what we were going to go through, those tough decisions you have to make. It was just great to have people you could actually understand, because family wants to help, but families of children with cancer really became our

0: if your child does have cancer, join our group. I mean, the amount of activities that we do are just, it's amazing. All the families that get together for Bay Beach Bash or Christmas party. But then if you can donate so these kids can have these opportunities, because when you spend a year in the hospital, you don't get to do any of that stuff. So what Families of Children with Cancer does is bring the joy and the happiness to you when you're going through the darkest time in your life. So if you can donate, that would be fantastic.
1: I don't know. Welcome back, by the way. Joe Gigante, your regular Joe. We want to thank, of course, Nicolet National Bank, American Metal Roofs, for being our sponsors for this annual Families of Children with Cancer Radiothon, the 20th that we've done here on WTAQ. I don't know how you hear those stories and first of all, aren't moved. I mean, and just a quick shout out to Jason, who puts these together. I've teased him off air on times that he could make the hardest of hearts break and start to cry when you hear these stories, but they're all real, and that's what matters. These are real people that need your help. You've got about, 3 minutes in this half hour to qualify for this half hour's incentive, more importantly, to give to support these people at 920-406-1360, 920-406-1360. You turned it like I know what that one means. I haven't seen this one before.
2: Well, no, that's actually true. And I suppose I'll actually teach you a little bit.
1: All right.
2: Right now, nobody. The lines are open.
1: Oh, that we can't have that.
2: The lines are open right now, which means that if you were trying to get through, now's your opportunity to do so.
1: Jenny just gave us a $100 donation. Thank you so much. Randy as well. Great people this half hour giving. You've got two open lines. Take full advantage of them. 920-406-1360. 920-406-1360. If you get in before the top of the hour, 2 3-day passes for Crossroads 41 Music Festival in Oshkosh, August 6th through the 8th, plus 2 box seats for an upcoming Green Bay Rockers game. But you've got to call now.
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11: Taking out roads and bridges and a key Iranian surveillance tower.
12: I'm Dave Anthony, Fox News. That's what the U.S. military did overnight, trying to stop Iran from trying to control Strait of Hormuz shipping.
13: The strikes are gaining intensity. A 6th round of airstrikes focused on bridges, Bandar Kamir, Bandar Abbas, Bolsa road bridges and rail bridges destroyed, all of it disrupting the ability of the Iranians to resupply and threaten shipping in the strait. Khabakar is a port town operated by both India and Iran. That town strikes focus on a tower that was used to oversee the port operations there. Now, for the first time, Iran has has acknowledged that strikes are taking a toll on the power grid. Residents to the south of the country have been urged to scale back on electricity consumption.
12: That's Fox's Mike Tobin in Tel Aviv. Oil prices keep rising back up another 3% to a one-month high. Price at the gas pump has spiked back up 9 cents the last 2 days. There are still flash flood warnings advisories in South Texas after more than 2 feet of rain set rivers and creeks soaring. Two people were killed and vehicles swept away. Canadian wildfire smoke keeps blanketing and hanging over a lot of the U.S. Unhealthy air quality alerts. North Dakota to North Carolina. Fox Weather's Katie Burns in smoky, hazy Cleveland.
8: A lot of people I'm talking to say they're cutting back on time outside. Others are putting masks back on before they head out the door. Health officials are warning that the fine particles in this smoke can travel deep into the lungs, making it especially dangerous for kids, older adults, and people with asthma or other breathing conditions.
12: Scientists may have found what gave thousands of people a parasite that led to a nasty stomach bug and diarrhea in a cyclosporiasis outbreak.
10: The CDC is now publicly connecting Taco Bell and that lettuce possibly grown in Mexico. Taco Bell restaurants in at least five different states, Indiana, Kentucky, Michigan, Ohio, and West Virginia.
12: And Michigan has the most cases, more than 4,000. In Ohio, a man who got sick with the parasite is suing Taco Bell. 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
12: We're just getting word of an earthquake that has struck in Mexico. USGS says it's a magnitude 7.4, and a U.S. tsunami warning system has put out a threat near the Mexican coast in the Pacific for possible big waves. China is calling it a groundless accusation, denying today what President Trump said last night in a primetime TV address.
15: 18 states have been bought, stolen, or hacked by China.
12: The president alleges China gathered voter information on about 200 million Americans. Democratic Senate leader Chuck Schumer called the Trump speech a pathetic attempt to deny that the president lost the 2020 election. As Schumer and Democrats also reject the president's renewed call for Congress to pass the Save America Act, imposing new regulations on voting, including
15: that all voters must show photo voter ID. How simple is that?
16: Republicans tout the popularity of voter ID with the public. That's why House members are exasperated with the bill faltering in the Senate. It needs 60 votes. The Senate blocked the Save America Act on procedural grounds twice earlier this year.
12: Fox's Chad Pergram at the Capitol. And the Trump federal crackdown on fraud, especially in Minnesota, a man on the FBI's most wanted list captured.
17: He was on the run for years, but the FBI says Abdikerm Abidli was arrested in Mogadishu, Somalia, late last month and now extradited back to the U.S. to face charges after allegedly bilking taxpayers out of $250 million meant for child nutrition programs in Minnesota in one of the largest fraud cases in history. FBI Director Kash Patel calling Abidli's transfer in cooperation with the Somali government a historic moment for the agency's war on fraud.
12: That's Fox's Jeff Manasso. They're selling on Wall Street. The Dow's down 60 points. The NASDAQ is plunging 427. I'm Dave Anthony, and this is Fox News.
18: I'm Tom Tiffany, and for some reason, Madison Democrats say I'm too cliché. 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
1: Well, hello and welcome. Joe Gigante, your regular Joe, here in this final hour of this 20th annual Radiothon for Families of Children, benefiting the Families of Children with Cancer, an excellent organization founded in 1974. 20 years now, we've been raising funds. They depend solely on your generosity, generosity of individuals, organizations, and corporations. They get $0 from federal tax dollars or state tax dollars. So please be generous by dialing 920-406-1360, 920-406-1360. We, of course, want to thank our big sponsors that make this possible for us, Nicolet National Bank and American Metal Roofs, two wonderful organizations that have been sponsors here for Families of Children with Cancer for a number of years. This half hour, we turn the board. It all starts all over again. New incentives for this half hour. Two tickets to Trace Adkins at the Fond du Lac County Fair tomorrow night. That's a pretty big deal. Trace Adkins, great guy, great singer. Autographed A.J. Dillon football card, restaurant gift cards, and an oil change and tire rotation from Dorsch Ford. But it's not on the list. But there's a pint involved.
2: Yes, a pint from Zambaldi Brewing Company in Alloway is also there for those who donate this half hour as if you manage to be the lucky winner of the incentive pack.
1: And then everybody that donates, both in the morning show, this is kind of the hybrid show, because we've got that's Rob Sussman's voice you hear joining me here in just moments. We're going to be joined by Stephen Shannon, of course, as well. But everyone that donates, no matter what you donate, it could be $1, $5, $500, we're still looking for $5,000, whatever it is, you qualify for the big grand prize, and they put the grand in the prize this year around.
2: Yeah, they sure did, because one lucky person is going to win four tickets to see the Packers take on the Lions at Lambeau Field in January. That is courtesy of our friends over at the Men Law Firm, plus a Packers duffel bag that just, it's full of all sorts of stuff, including a signed mini helmet by Packers superstar Christian Watson with a certificate of authenticity with it as well. You don't want any fake mini helmets running around. So all that is part of our grand prize package this morning.
1: 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You'll see a big post. You can click on that. You can donate. We want to thank Steve and Sue kicking off this half hour in a big way with a $500 donation. Thank you, Steve and Sue. You can match them. Matter of fact, you can be the one. We're still looking. We had the plumber challenge, right? An anonymous plumber gave $1,000, challenge other plumbers to match it. I think the electricians out there need to show them who's boss, and you guys use, so we need an electrician to donate $2,000, challenge the rest of the electricians out there. Home builders, come on, let's show our true colors here in this last hour, the beginning of the last hour of this year's Radiothon. We want to finish big. Bob just gave $100, thank you. There's one phone line open right now. Even if you get a busy signal, call back 920-406-1360. When we get back, we have an in-studio guest joining us, someone that has gone through this, that will tell you their story firsthand.
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1: Welcome back. Joe Gigantz here, Regular Joe, here with you on this special edition of the Regular Joe Show as we're doing the Families of Children with Cancer Radiothon, the 20th year. 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Again, want to really thank Nicolet National Bank and American Metal Roofs, two excellent sponsors that make this happen for us each and every year. Now, in this half hour, as we're watching it, Tom, thank you so much, $150. Scott from the name Fall Right Tree Services. Yeah, you don't want it falling towards the house, right? Away from the house. Just donated $200. Scott, thank you so much for that. But this half hour, everyone that gives has the chance to win two tickets to Trace Adkins live in concert tomorrow night at the Fond du Lac County Fair, an autographed A.J. Dillon football card, and, of course, restaurant gift cards and oil change, entire rotation from Dorsch Ford, and a pint from Zamboni. So some beer comes with the deal as well. So please give and give generously. This is the last hour of the whole radiothon today, so whatever comes in by the end of this hour is what they get. Again, they receive no subsidies from the state or from the federal government. It is all money that is being donated by individuals like you, other organizations, and some corporations, and that's how they take care of these families year in and year out, and they do a lot. There's financial assistance, family packs for the newly diagnosed family, which consists of gift cards for grocery stores, department stores, gas cards. That's one of the big things. You're back and forth and back and forth. We all know gas prices have not been exactly cheap. So that kind of, I mean, that alone is a lifesaver. I've talked about the binder, the helping handbook, the helping hand handbook that they put together each and every time. There's social events. They even have college scholarships for the childhood cancer survivor and patients, along with camp tuitions for children, siblings, and families. They really kind of take care of it all, soup to nuts. It's a great organization, and they need your help to continue by donating at 920-406-1360. At this point, I want to welcome Elise is joining us. Elise, I appreciate you coming in, being in here in studio with us. Mama Michelle's off to the side there as well. You have gone through this firsthand. Tell us your story, how this came to be that you were, you know, that the families of children with cancer came to help you and your family.
5: Sure. I was diagnosed with Ewing sarcoma when I had just turned 16 years old. My tumor was right on my sternum, right over my heart. I went through 9 months of intense chemotherapy every other week. It's not one of the longest treatments, but it's one of the most intense. Families of children with cancer helped with financial assistance during that time, social support during that time with their community events, and additionally provided a college scholarship for me now that I'm heading off to school.
1: So now, so this is 2 years ago for you? How long ago was the diagnosis?
5: It was almost 3 years ago at this point.
1: And are you considered cancer-free at this point, or what is your status now?
5: I'm still going in for routine checks to make sure that nothing's coming back, but at 3 years, it's a pretty good shot at just being home free.
1: And you said you're heading, where are you going to college?
5: I'm going to a school in Nashville to study music.
1: It's a good place to study music. You chose wisely.
7: In the right spot.
1: And I say, join us, Steve Schrader, Shannon with us now. Steve, I didn't get to introduce you when you were, they just literally rushed here from another radio station. So appreciate you guys being here. I mean, I can't imagine at 16 years old getting that news. Obviously you're here today. You continue to fight. Tell us a little bit again. Some of the events they were able to do, it really made a difference in that fight to have this kind of, it's almost like a second family that comes in to back you guys up.
5: That's exactly what it is. Regardless of what the event is or what the activity is, the best part is just knowing that you're loved. The best part is knowing that there's people who are going out of their way to provide something that's just plain fun. One of the biggest things that I learned during that time is that fun is a survival mechanism. Fun is life-saving.
1: It literally brings your spirits up. Again, to be able to go, and I hate to use this word, but it's almost, it's a return of a sense of normal. And that you can do, you know, there's Christmas parties, all the things everybody kind of takes for granted because, thank God, not everyone goes through this, but some do, and it's a terrible situation. You just want to have some semblance. It's like kind of getting hit by a wave. You just want to get your feet under yourself again.
5: Absolutely.
1: And then now, Mama Michelle, you're kind of, I know you're not technically the one we're interviewing, but I mean, do you mind just, I mean, for the sake of, again, from that parental point of view, I mean, to you, you get this diagnosis. It's, again, not the norm, right? This isn't what you expect. And then families of children with cancer came in. Tell us how that made a difference for you as the mom.
8: I think everybody thinks of cancer as affecting you financially. I mean, it affects everything other than financial as well. But financially, they worry about the medical bills, right? And I'd like people to know that that's not the only concern. One of the things you see at a children's hospital, like we were at Children's in Milwaukee, is a lot of children who are there alone, and it's heartbreaking. I was thankful to not be in that position, that we were able to be with Elise. But that's not true for all parents. They literally have to make the choice between keeping the lights on and the rent paid and being with their children as they undergo chemotherapy, surgery to remove limbs, radiation, everything you can imagine. And some children do not have a parent there overnight in the hospital or while they're going through these terrible things. So financial help really makes it so more parents can be with their children in the hospital, which is something that I think people don't realize. But it's really important for kids to have that support.
1: When you kind of hit on something, which is you were at Children's in Milwaukee.
8: Mm-hmm.
1: I mean, first of all, this group helps people throughout the state of Wisconsin, but there's not every city, not every town in Wisconsin has the capability to help a child who has cancer. So you have to go where the experts are. So if you live in Green Bay and your child has cancer and they've got to go to Children's for that treatment, and that's 2.5 hours away, the commute's one thing, but like you said, you still have to. A lot of times people have other children. They have to take care of the mortgage, the rent, whatever it is. And people don't really, I don't think they understand or think about it because it's just not the norm. And this makes all the difference in the world.

0: And you can donate as well, 920-406-1360. Again, big shout out to the folks at American Antiques.
1: Indeed. Now, Elise, so you said you want to study music, which I think is awesome. So, I mean, you're going to Nashville. So, I mean, are we going to see you at Crossroads 41 in a couple of years? Or what? That's a country music festival. Or what is it you want to do? What kind of music do you want to perform?
2: I like folk, rock, and the in-between. I think a lot of it is just about creating, like I said, it's about life-saving fun, you know? During my cancer experience, a lot of the time I was so tired and weak and medicated out of my mind that I could do nothing besides listen to music. Mm. So it was a lifeline, and I never truly understood how important it was before. I'd always been musical, but it had never... It was eye-opening.
0: So kind of an escape for you?
2: Absolutely.
0: Were able to escape into the music?
2: Absolutely.
1: Do you sing? Do you play? What part of it? Or obviously you want to compose, but do you play instruments or do you just sing? What is your fave?
2: I'm primarily a vocalist and songwriter, but I also play guitar.
1: And now you said folk music, rock music, a lot of it. Who are some of your big influences? If you could sit down and be like, okay, I want to write my first song with this group or this individual, who would that be?
2: Oh, during treatment, I listened to a lot of Briston Maroney. Right now I'm listening to a lot of Noah Kahan and Mitski and the Crane Wives. A lot of indie stuff.
1: My daughter loves Noah Kahan. I feel like I know him at this point just because of all, you know, she owns just about every T-shirt, all the albums and everything else. Very popular guy. Very, very good music. So you obviously have great taste. Now, as people are listening, they're contemplating, should they give? We have open phone lines at 920-406-1360. Our goal in these next, 35 minutes is to have these phone lines jammed the entire time, 920-406-1360. If you were able to kind of, for lack of a better way, you know, to make a pitch, right? If you were talking to somebody and they're like, "Well, I've got money I want to give. I don't know where to give it," and you've got to convince them why you think they should give to families of children with cancer. Elise is somebody that's, you know, again, you're going through it still. I mean, the main treatment is done, but as you mentioned, every 6 months, you know, you're having to be seen and checked, make sure mm-hmm. everything's there, nothing's coming back. How would you convince them this is the best use of their money?
2: There are a lot of organizations to support cancer patients. This one is one of the most comprehensive. They provide the financial support, the social support, some of the most versatile financial support. That's not just for medical bills. It's local, so it provides support directly to the children in this area.
0: And that's I think a huge thing. I mean, these are our neighbors, right? It's a local organization, so it goes to people right here in this community. And there are lots of great organizations, and it's not to say anything against those. But Families of Children with Cancer is for Northeast Wisconsin, and so it is your friends and neighbors that it benefits.
1: And if I may, it's radio, so people can't see. They always joke, I have the face for radio, which is true. I mean, it is, but I'm looking at Mama Michelle's face as I'm listening to Elise talk, and I'm watching a story unfold just by the facial feature. You know, I mean in a positive way. I mean, I can see the joy in her face as Elise was talking about, you know, when you use the phrase about being kind of drugged out of your mind, or I forget exactly how you phrased it, but going through all that, you know, I was watching Mom's face. She was reliving every minute of it, but also recognizing what Families of Children with Cancer did to help get them to be here today. That's the difference you're making, and that's why you want to give. 920-406-1360, 920-406-1360. 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All this being made possible by our big sponsors, Nicolet National Bank and American Metal Roofs. Again, they depend on you. And this is, we always talk about on shows like Steve's and Shannon's show, on my show, that we can't wait for the government to fix things or solve things. Well, here's an organization, takes no government funding, both at the state.

0: in the federal level, they are solving the problem, and now it's our, really, I would say, our obligation to step up and make that difference, because we can't ask for that, right? We can't say, solve it locally and privately, and then not support the organizations that are doing it.
1: Well, and I'll give you an example. Last year, our producer, Nick, his daughter went in for her one-year checkup, and she was diagnosed with cancer, and we suggested contacting, families of children with cancer. Well, as it turned out, they contacted him before he could contact them, and they helped him out a lot.
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1: And it's the driving back and forth to Milwaukee to or Madison, whatever is necessary. But it's getting those gift cards to you right away, so you know there's a couple of things they can take off your mind. And. And nobody does it better than families of children with cancer.
3: Absolutely.
0: Now, 920-406-1360. Want to shout out to Larry Van Wright Trucking and Excavating. They just donated $200. We really appreciate it. Brian donated as well as, look at it, Rob Sussman. Our own Rob Sussman made a donation in this half hour. He must really want those tickets. But he should know, as a radio guy, he can't get them. But anyway, $50 there. You have a chance. We've got just under 2 minutes left. That if you want to donate in this half hour, you have a chance at 2 tickets for Trace Adkins tomorrow at the Fond du Lac County Fair, an autographed A.J. 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We've been doing this. I've been doing a number of years. Steve and I and Shannon have been doing a number of years together. I always talk about, and we just have a minute here, and we see with Elise, they come in, these people that have been through hell, frankly, but they have such a positive attitude. They have such a great outlook. It just seems like it's a natural that we want to help keep that going.
1: Yeah, and also positive, especially about the organization. And the one thing that's always stuck with me is that the socialization aspect of other kids that are going through it, and what a great job Families of Children with Cancer has of bringing those folks together, so that, because nobody knows what you're going through other than people who've been through it.
3: Absolutely. One of the things I didn't expect going into cancer was how isolating it would be. I figured that while I was in the hospital, at least I could see the other patients there. But that's not the case, because everyone's so tired and sick that you don't want to talk. So Families of Children with Cancer provides opportunities for those kids to socialize while they're not actively full of chemo, which is great.
0: Yeah. 920-406-1360.
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6: Apple topped NVIDIA today to become the world's most valuable company again. The move came on a market sell-off day. Apple's value in early trading nudged up to $4.88 trillion. NVIDIA slipped to $4.86 trillion. NVIDIA shares have been slipping because of a chip sell-off on artificial intelligence concerns. Apple reclaimed the top spot for the first time since April of last year, on a day that Apple's losing ground, but NVIDIA shares have been down 3.5%. Americans are feeling better about the economy as measured by the University of Michigan. Its reading for July came in at 54.4, which was an improvement and also topped expectations. And Travelers shares are up more than 7.5% after upbeat earnings. That's your Fox Business Report. I'm Jenny Coselda. Invested in you.
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0: Well, hello and welcome. Joe Gigante, your regular Joe here with you on this very special edition of a Freedom Friday of the Regular Joe Show. A whole different kind of freedom we're talking about as we're taking part in the 20th annual Families of Children with Cancer Radiothon. 20 years. Now, this organization, fantastic organization, founded by parents and healthcare professionals who have gone through this and recognized the need for an organization like this and have built it from that first thought to the great organization that it is now, began in 1974. And to me, that's just, it's one of those things that hits you because all these years, I mean, it's not new, but yet it, you don't think about it. That's 52 years that they've been doing this and doing it all relying upon your generosity. We've been doing this radiothon for 20 years. I want to thank Brian, by the way, just called in with a $1,000 donation right at the end of the bottom out of the last hour. So he made it in on that last one. Mike kicking off this half hour with a $300 donation. In this half hour, by the way, if you donate, your name will go in to the drawing for four tickets for the Brewers game on August 7th against the Twins, two box seats for an upcoming Green Bay Rockers game. Those games are really a lot of, if you like baseball, I don't want to, because we have Brewers tickets too. I don't want to be misunderstood, but I really love the semi-pro teams. They're just so much fun to go to, and it's a great time. Restaurant gift cards, an oil change, and tire rotation from Dorsch Ford. I mean, it's a great opportunity to win. All you have to do is donate at 920-406-1360. We got two open lines right now. Keep them busy in this last half hour, 920-406-1360. And I'm joined by two wonderful, great people, good friends, excellent broadcasters, Steve Schrader and Shannon here in the studio. What is this, like hour 12 that you've been doing radio today?
12: Kind of seems like it.
13: I think so. We raced back from Sheboygan as quickly as possible. We wanted to be a part of it. It's something that we look forward to every year, because to meet the young people that have gone through it and to see the optimism and just the positivity, it's always inspiring.
0: Absolutely. And by the way, race, I'm just saying, you both may have raced. One raced a little faster than the other. I assume you drove separately because Shannon came flying in here. And I was like, where's Steve? She goes, he's a little bit behind me.
12: Yeah. He's always behind me. He's slower than
13: me. She moves a lot quicker than I do.
0: I would just say that I was told one day by a third party, they were on the highway, and they were going a good clip, and they said, and then Shen came blowing past me like I was standing still, and I said, well, she didn't get caught, right? I said, so that's fine. So 920-406-1360. By the way, not only do you have the chance, obviously, to win the incentive for this half hour, but everyone that donates today, everyone that donates has a chance at the grand prize, where one lucky person will win four tickets to the Packers versus the Lions in January, courtesy of our good friends over at the Men Law Firm, plus a Packers duffel bag filled with, I love this description, Packers stuff. Stuff like a tumbler, picture frame, umbrella, hat, T-shirt, and a mini helmet. signed by Packers superstar Christian Watson. That's some awesome stuff. And it's just for making a donation and helping people that we would want to help anyway.
12: Yeah. Hey, I actually have three donations for you.
0: Three?
12: Yes. $100 from the Chatterhouse, $100 from the Hammer Inn, and $200 from Beautiful Things Boutique.
0: That's you see what you did there, by the way. notice Beautiful Things gave the most. That was,
12: well, I don't be undone. Outdone.
0: That's the way. And again, as I said this for years, you know, when the morning show kicks us off, I'm not saying it's a competition. As much as it's a competition.
12: It's
0: we got to finish strong. 920-406-1360. There's one phone line open right now. I want to keep the people in the control room there. I want to keep them super busy. If you get a busy signal, call back. 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Or text the word donate to 79489. All three ways work. All three ways count. It's all about supporting these families.
13: You know, one of the great things about families of children with cancer is too, none of their board members, it's folks who have been through this. None of the board members are being paid. Again, this is a charity that is right here in Northeast Wisconsin and the UP. So it benefits families here locally. And it's not one of those scenarios where you sometimes see with charities where whoever's leading that charity ends up making it.
0: Right. No six-figure salaries.
13: No six-figure salaries. No salaries at all. It's all volunteer, and it's all driven by the mission to support these families going through the roughest times in their lives.
0: Which means every penny you donate right now, every penny is going to these families, and that's, again, you can't ask for a better system, a better sense of, everything about it is in the best sense of the word, charity is charity. It, you know, it's you helping your neighbors, you know, the family down the street, someone that you go to church with, whatever it might be, and they're going through things, honestly, they don't even know what they're going to go through, in the sense of, when you get, it, I mean, it's like getting hit. You always hear that phrase, I get hit by a ton of bricks.
13: Yep.
0: That's probably an understatement. When you're the parent, and so many of these stories we've heard, I thought my kid had the flu. Or there was a little something, you know, we thought they were having digestive issues or whatever. So you're going to the doctor expecting, okay, well, there's an antibiotic they need to take. Or, you know, maybe give them prune juice or whatever it may be, especially when it's these younger kids. And instead you're being told words nobody wants to hear ever, which is, your child has cancer.
13: Yeah, I mean, look, our producer Nick went through that last year. Had a one-year-old that was running around, you know, way ahead of schedule as far as where she was supposed to. Didn't think anything was wrong. It was her, literally her one-year checkup, and that's when they noticed the problem. And again, families of children with cancer stepped up right off the bat, even before he could contact them. Somebody from Families of Children with Cancer contacted him, a little progress report. You know, Sarah
12: had, doing great right now.
13: Right, Shannon?
12: Yeah.
13: I mean, her hair's coming back and even cuter than it was before, maybe.
12: And she's go, go, go.
0: Does that mean there's
12: more
0: hope for me? Just the hair coming back part, I don't know.
12: I think so.
0: All right, well, maybe if I come visit her, like, it, you know, it will.
13: Technology always changes, Joe. I mean,
12: there's technology.
13: Yeah.
0: There's always hope.
13: But as Joe said, keep the phone lines busy. 920-406-1360, or you can text donate to 79489. Thank you.
0: I'm here.
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0: And as we said, you win, for everybody that donates, you have a chance to win something every half hour. We've changed it up, but there's also the grand prize. So this half hour, those donating in this half hour, like Barb just donated, thank you, Barb, Scott, $100, appreciate that, Scott. You can be those people. Phone lines are open, 920-406-1360. This half hour, the names will go in to win four tickets for the Brewers on August 7th against the Twins, two box seat tickets for an upcoming Green Bay Rockers game, restaurant gift cards, an oil change, entire rotation from Dorsch Ford, plus a pint from Zamboni. So, I mean, again, lots of great opportunity. And then the grand prize that somebody, one lucky person out of all that have donated today, has a chance to win four tickets to the Packers versus the Lions. That's a big game in January, courtesy of the Men Law Firm, plus a Packers duffel bag filled with awesome Packers gear like tumbler, picture frame, umbrella, hat, T-shirt, the mini helmet, that's pretty cool, signed by Packers superstar Christian Watson. All of that by picking up the phone and donating at 920-406-1360, 920-406-1360. 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
0: Welcome back. Joe Gigante, regular Joe, joining me in this half hour, or this last hour, Steve Schrader and Shannon. Of course, you know them both from their podcast and their Saturday show here on WTAQ. Want to thank them for being here. I mean, they're troopers. They drove quick to get here and be a part of it. You can be a part of it. Of course, we want to thank our major sponsors for this, Nicolet National Bank and American Metal Roofs. If you want to give, and we ask you to do, 920-406-1360, 920-406-1360. Looks like phone lines are filled right now, but don't be daunted by that. Be undaunted. Keep calling. You will get through. 920-406-1360. 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I want to thank Arlene, who just donated $200. Thank you so much, Arlene. This is the final push here today. What happens between now and the top of the hour is what families of children with cancer will get as a major part of their budget to help out these families that need it. So please give generously when you do.
1: Yeah, Jim Cornell Plumbing just donated $500. 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
0: Indeed. Looking on here, Lee made a donation. Mike just made a donation, 920-406-1360. This half hour, the incentives, four tickets for the Brewers on August 7th against the Twins, two box seats for an upcoming Green Bay Rockers game, plus restaurant gift cards and an oil change and tire rotation from Dorsch Ford. And, of course, anyone that gives throughout the show today, the morning show, the whole Radiothon, has a chance at the grand prize. One lucky person will win four tickets to the Packers versus the Lions. Always a good game. That'll be in January, courtesy of our friends at Men Law, plus a Packers duffel bag that is stocked with great Packers items like a tumbler, picture frame, umbrella, hat, T-shirt, and a mini helmet signed by Packers superstar Christian Watson. Don't let the people in the phone bank get lazy. Don't let them fall asleep. Keep calling 920-406-1360. Joining us in studio right now, we have Ava joining us. Ava, thank you for coming in, being part of this Radiothon today. We just met Ava moments ago, and I told her, I said, don't think I'm being rude that I'm not going to talk right now, but I want to hear your story for the first time on air. So, Ava, thank you for joining us, and tell us, how did it come to be that you were working with families of children with cancer? What is your story?
20: Well, the first time I was diagnosed, I was 15, and that's how I found out about families.
0: Now, you were 15 when you were diagnosed. If you want, you can lean just a little more to the mic there. What happened? Were you not feeling well? Just a random checkup? How did it even come up to find out that you had cancer?
20: Well, I went to the ER one night. It was like a normal day, and I felt completely fine. And then I went to the ER, and then I was just expecting them to just tell me that I was having like a panic attack or something. And then they came in, and they told me, we think you have stage 4 cancer.
0: So wait, stage 4, so, I mean, that was the first notice, and what kind of, if you don't mind sharing, what kind of cancer was this?
20: Hodgkin's lymphoma, but at the time they weren't sure if it was Hodgkin's or leukemia, so then I had to go down to Children's in Milwaukee to get officially diagnosed.
0: And that's at 15 years old, where all you should really be thinking about is, my sweet 16 is coming up, will I get a new car, will I get any car, what's that going to be like? I imagine that there is nothing in your mindset at that moment in your life where you're like, well, what if I have cancer? Because it's just not the way a 15-year-old should think or ever think. And so that happens, and then how many years ago was this that this happened?
20: 5.
0: Okay, so 5 years, you obviously, they give you a treatment plan, everything else, but I imagine your family, your life kind of turned upside down. You're from the Appleton area, you shared. Obviously, Children's in Milwaukee, so I imagine a lot of back and forth. How did families of children with cancer kind of help fill in those gaps and make it so that you guys could get through that rough time?
20: Well, they really helped with giving my family like gas gift cards and grocery gift cards, because my mom had to take off of work a lot to take me to treatments, because it's not like I could drive myself yet, and even then I wouldn't want to go by myself.
0: Sure.
20: So it really helped, because like my mom would be off for almost like the whole work week some weeks, and then just having like a little bit of extra like gas money or something, especially having to drive almost 2 hours to go to a treatment almost like every day, it really helps.
0: 920-406-1360. I see one line open. Let's not let that happen. 920-406-1360. When you donate, you're helping young ladies like Ava, 15 years old. How long was did you go through the treatment itself once they had the diagnosis? Because this was 5 years ago you got the diagnosis. How long did you, have active treatment?
20: I had 6 cycles of chemo and 1 whole month of radiation. And then about a week after, it was my 16th birthday when I got done with radiation.
0: So, I mean, a gift, but not exactly the one that you probably were hoping for at 16 years old. So that you turned 16. How's it been since then? Have you been, obviously you have your regular checkups. Everything's been clear and going well so far?
20: Actually, not really. I was re-diagnosed with like a relapse of Hodgkin's lymphoma in November, and I had to go through a stem cell transplant, and I honestly don't even know how many cycles of chemo for this one.
0: So wait, but this just last November?
20: Yeah.
0: Just this past, so I mean, so you're going through treatment for that now then?
20: Yeah.
0: My goodness, and you said you're living in Milwaukee now, is that, are you down there because of the treatment, or because of, did you go to school down there, or what?
20: I go to UW-Milwaukee for nursing. So, yeah, I mean, I'm down there, but my mom still drives all the time to come to my appointments for me, so I don't have to go alone.
1: That's because your mom loves you, and she's proud of you. And we all are. I mean, the fact that you've been through what you're going, have been through and continue to go through, and your chosen career is you want to be a nurse to help others.
20: Yeah.
1: That's pretty awesome, Ava.
20: Thank you.
0: 920-406-1360 is the number. Please call now. 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You can donate online there. Now, Steve mentioned, so is that, did you always want to be a nurse, or was it a direct result of what you've been going through and all the wonderful people that have helped you to get through this?
20: I didn't always want to be a nurse. Actually, I was, like, really scared of nurses and doctors. So I think I wanted to, like, first become a nurse when I, like, got first diagnosed when I was 15. That's when I started, you know, taking more, like, medical classes in high school. Like, I took medical terminology, and then I eventually went on and I got my CNA when I was 17. And
0: Wait, you got your CNA at 17?
20: Yeah.
0: Wow.
20: And I worked for about 2 years as a CNA, and then when I got sick, I had to, you know, leave, but...
1: So with everything you were going through, you still managed to get your CNA at 17?
20: Yeah.
1: That's pretty amazing.
0: I feel like a complete underachiever at this point. I mean, you're so... I mean, I'm just looking at you right now. You sit here with such poise and such calm... Yet you're struggling with this right now. I mean, God bless your mother. I love the way, first of all, I can see that you know how much your mother loves you.
20: Yeah.
0: That she's there each and every time. And you're right. Nobody should, there should never be a time where anyone, much less a child, should go through this without someone sitting there right next to them. And you know, kind of a testament to the medical personnel. You said, you know, used to be afraid of nurses and doctors. I imagine now they're kind of among those that are your best friends because of what they've been able to do and continue to do. How much, at this point, what's the prognosis in the sense, how much more treatment do you have to go through, or have they not determined that yet?
20: I should be able, I have a couple more cycles of chemo left, and I'm hoping to be done in October or November. I get it done about every 3 to 4 weeks, so.
0: And now, what month is your birthday?
20: July.
0: Okay, I was trying to figure out if it was going to be done in time for the next birthday. So
20: no.
0: Not for the next one, but the one after that. It, you know, there's a lot of people listening right now. There are people contemplating. Again, everyone's got what they can to give. We have open lines at 920-406-1360. If you could sit down right across the, we're sitting across the table, but you're sitting across a kitchen table with somebody, and they're like, I've got something I want to give. And you have to answer the question to them, why should I give to families with children of cancer? As someone that's been through it and is going through it again, what would you tell them?
20: I would tell them to, you know, I would say thank you for even considering, like, donating. And also, too, like, if you have anything extra to give, like, I would donate it. If I had anything extra to give, I would donate, and I honestly, like, that's what I want to do when I'm older, is I want to be able to donate to a bunch of cancer charities and pay it forward, because they, like, honestly, everyone has helped me so much.
0: Well, again, go ahead, Steve.
1: Ava, You're an inspiration to all of us, and we really appreciate you coming in and sharing your story with us. And we hope and pray you're going to beat this again. And you know, we really appreciate what you've been through and being able to talk so eloquently about it, quite frankly.
0: And really, I mean, this is the reason we do it, ladies and gentlemen. You're hearing it right from her. Such calm, again, and it just, she's been smiling for most, I mean, this conversation, which I just can't imagine. I mean, that's the spirit. And the least we can do is help them. And I want to thank Julie, just gave $1,000. Thank you so much. Gretchen just donated. Barb, $500. Thank you so much for that. Please, in these final minutes, 920-406-1360. The phone lines are filled right now. Keep calling. Trust me, they're not going to leave the room. And so they take every call. But we, you know, the official radiothon.
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0: Welcome back in here to Clay and Buck on this lovely Friday. We've got some talkbacks coming in, some calls on President Trump's speech last night. Larry, who listens on WOAI in San Antonio, Texas. This is G. Hit it.
1: Buck, thank you so much for being right on this morning after the speech last night. You did a wonderful job explaining everything and had the exact same questions I did. Thank you again for your insight and your intelligence.
0: That's very kind.
2: That's a nice start.
0: I love Larry. Larry, my second cousin from San Antonio. But Clay, the other side of the coin, John from Cincinnati, listens on KRC Radio. Play it.
3: Buck, if you're trying to get uninvited to this year's White House Christmas party, pretty sure it might be working.
0: Yeah, I don't think I'm going anyway.
2: Well, we didn't get it. To be fair, I don't think we've gotten a Christmas invite.
0: That's what I'm saying. I don't think that was in the cards. We could ask Stephen Miller about that one later. But yeah, no, it's just obvious. It's the truth, and I think that people lying down and pretending like none of this needs to be answered is silly.
2: More than four decades ago, a rabbi in New Jersey formed a nonprofit to help the Jewish population in Israel, called the International Fellowship of Christians and Jews. It's created a powerful bond between both countries and the religious faiths popular in both countries, the Christians and the Jews. And the innovative work of the IFCJ allows them to respond quickly when Israeli residents were attacked by Hamas terrorists several years ago. The IFCJ immediately jumped into action with aid and resources. Today, they're responding to immediate needs in northern Israel, where residents have been subject to sporadic missile and drone attacks. I saw that situation on the ground myself in the north a couple of years ago in those same exact communities. To establish your unity with Israel, go online to flagpinifcj.org. flagpinifcj.org.
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16: Could see some storms today, but a nice weekend ahead. This afternoon, mostly cloudy, chance of a shower or a thunderstorm, and the smoke decreases, high 87. Tonight, chance of showers and thunderstorms, cloudy skies, overnight low 70. Tomorrow, becoming mostly sunny and a high of 84. 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

0: Welcome back in, Clay and Buck. We'll continue to get to your talkbacks and your calls. Stephen Miller going to join us at the bottom of the hour from the White House. We will ask him questions about last night's speech. I did want to have some fun with this, Buck. I know Maine, the Senate race there, has gone off the front pages a bit because Graham Plattner is now out, but they had a debate last night among the new contenders in the Maine Senate Democrat primary quick turn rig job that they are in the midst of embracing. And Ashley Webb is running for the Senate in Maine, and this is what she sounded like last night.
1: Oh, I ran for office several times. Didn't win, but I did run. And then I'm a songwriter, and then I write my own books. And then I suppose my transparency, I wouldn't lie to the people, and I wouldn't deceive the people like we're being deceived right now.
0: All right, so is that a man pretending to be a woman, or is that just the deepest voiced woman in the history, or is Ashley a name for a man? I've got like eight different questions.
2: I did know a guy named Ashley growing up, actually. Just that is a thing.
0: That's what I'm saying. So I saw the video and I thought it was a woman, but was I deceived? Do we know what Ashley Webb's background is? Is this entire question considered to be reprehensible by me to be asking? Does the team in New York have any background checks? Do I need to go into Grok and see what they say about Ashley Webb? That is a, there are a lot of kooks in the Democrat Party right now. And Ashley Webb, Senate candidate in Maine, tell me about him or her. It's not a good sign. When you're running for, maybe it is a good sign for Democrats now, where you remember back in the day, Buck, they probably would execute the person for doing this today. But do you remember the Pat, Saturday Night Live skits where Pat was like, you couldn't tell if Pat was male or female? And it was played for laughs. I mean, if you tried to do that today, then you would get utterly eviscerated. I thought this was a woman. And let's see what Grok says when I put this in. But this is among the contenders that are trying to run against, against right now, Susan Collins. Oh, okay. She is, I don't even know what this means. She is a transgender intersex woman from Farmington, Maine, running for the Democrat nomination. She has described herself this way on her campaign site. I don't know even what that means.
2: Wait,
0: what
2: you didn't know that was a trans person? Or
0: well, I just saw the video and listened to it, and I thought it was just a crazy chick. And maybe it's a crazy man. What is intersex?
2: That is the trans person that fooled you? The one that was on the thing?
0: Well, I was watching on my phone. I was doing prep this morning. I was watching on my phone. The answer was crazy.
2: If you're in the Navy, your buddies would have to watch you during shore leave. Make sure you don't get into trouble, buddy.
0: Does intersex mean? Do you know what that is?
2: Intersex?
0: Yeah.
2: Yeah.
0: What does that mean? I honestly
2: don't
0: know.
2: It means you're neither male nor female.
0: So what is it? Wait, but how an intersex?
2: Are you talking about a hermaphrodite? There's what they used to call hermaphrodite, which I think now people refer to as intersex, which is when you have the male and female genitalia, both of them. Is that what this individual is?
0: Reading from Grok. I'm trying to decipher this this person. She is a transgender and intersex woman. So I don't understand what that means. And I feel like you have to have a PhD to even figure this out. Transgender and intersex woman. So is this a man pretending to be a woman but might have sex organs of both? Oh, this is the Democrat part. This is what we've ended up in. I can't even figure out who they're running. So this is one of the contenders. I don't think this person would do very well against Susan Collins. I think a lot of Maine voters maybe my transdar is off, Buck, because the last time I had this conversation, I thought that the Maine Senate candidate was actually a man pretending to be a woman, and it was just a woman. So if I remember correctly, that is,
2: I'm right. I nailed intersex is a hermaphrodite, but they don't like that term.
0: Well, is that an offensive term now? I know what a hermaphrodite is.
2: It's very unpopular with the hermaphrodite community, so you're supposed to say intersex now.
0: Are we ever going to stop redefining words? Like, I can't even keep up with what is permissible to say and what is impermissible to say and what is offensive and what is not offensive. And I do feel like we're starting to punch back against this, but can we just freeze language and just say, hey, this is, you know, baseball? I don't know if you know this. They decided that disabled list was too offensive, so they changed it to the injured list.
2: They should have called it the differently abled list.
0: Differently. I mean, a DL, they decided the disabled list was offensive, so they went back to calling it the injured list because disabled implies we got to go.
2: We got the White House. Stephen Miller going to join us, so I'm going to hop in here with Rapid Radios. That's right, my friends. 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

0: Welcome back in here to Clay and Buck. Stephen Miller of the Trump White House, where he is Deputy Chief of Staff, Senior Advisor, just running all kinds of things there. Mr. Miller, great to have you back, sir.
1: Thank you. Great to be here. And great bumper music, by the way. I love that.
0: Thank you. That is a classic. We also we celebrate all Van Halen, even some of the weaker later Van Halen stuff. So tell me this, Stephen, because we've sort of a lot of our people right now listening, they watched last night. They're up on what the president said. To the degree you can, what is the next step, the next stage? He laid out a lot of Chinese meddling in the election. He laid out a lot of illegals who are registered. Are we going to purge those illegals? Are people going to be taken off the rolls? Are some going to be prosecuted? Like, what are the action items now that follow that White House speech by the president last night?
1: Yes, well, this is, again, why the passage of the Save America Act is existential for the country. Let's take a few of the different issues that you raised. So there were so many astonishing and staggering revelations in the president's speech last night, more than we have time to get through here. But starting with the China piece. So what the president, and it's all online, whitehouse.gov, you can go look at it. What the president disclosed last night were years of intelligence reports that were kept hidden, not only from the American people, but by the deep state, from the president, documenting an explicit Chinese state policy of interfering in U.S. elections in order to hurt President Trump and help President Trump's political opponents. This was an official goal of the Chinese Communist Party. If you know anything about the CCP, you know that they are a highly competent organization, right? This is not like saying that we found out that the government of Eritrea decided to meddle in our elections. That would be bad. Wouldn't like it. But the CCP has extraordinary technological capabilities and extraordinary resources to achieve its ends and objectives. And as part of that, they were able to illegally steal and obtain tens of millions of America's voter records, which of course can be used in all manner of ways to interfere in the count of any number of different elections. Because once you have voters' information, once you have their DOBs, you have where they live, you have their signatures, we have that information, of course, it's very easy to create artificial voting records. These same intelligence documents also showed that the kinds of election hardware for digital voting, the counting systems that we use in America, are easily hackable, and they can be hacked without leaving a trace. So imagine just combining those two facts, right, in your mind. You have a powerful state actor trying to interfere in your elections, and you have election software that is easily exploitable, right? These are incredibly, deeply alarming facts. And then on the point about illegal aliens, so DHS has found, just in a cursory examination, 250,000 non-citizens who are on our federal election rolls. And that doesn't include all of the blue state registrations, because blue states have refused to turn over their voter files. So California, New York, Illinois, et cetera, haven't shared any voting systems or voting records. But you put all this together, and what you have – oh, one other important point is the fact that the FBI uncovered a election rigging scheme in Michigan in 2020, and again, concealed it from the president, and the Biden administration buried it. So in other words, it's what we talk about all the time, right? The idea that an NGO is paying foot soldiers to fraudulently fill out ballots to change the count was actually happening in the middle of the election season, and it was killed and buried and kept from the American people. And of course, if that kind of thing is happening in one place, it's happening everywhere there's a Democrat machine. Bottom line is that the U.S. election system is the most unsecure election system in the world. The question isn't how could you penetrate it? The question is, can you ever have enough time in a day to list the different ways that you could penetrate it? You know, there's a post on X that's going viral right now where a customer – this is a real thing. A customer at the Olive Garden was setting a question to Olive Garden management asking if all you can eat summer pass could be shared with their family members. And the Olive Garden corporate replied, and they said, no, your card has a barcode that relates solely to you, and you must present a photo ID with your all-you-can-eat pasta pass in order to access all-you-can-eat pasta. So we've reached the point as a society where access to fettuccine at Olive Garden is vastly more secure than deciding who is commander-in-chief of the country.
2: I love that analogy.
0: Alfredo is delicious, to be fair, and people can go pretty heavy on it.
1: I'm not making light of that, and good to Olive Garden for doing so.
2: Yeah, look, I mean, I think it goes to what a lot of people out there are frustrated by, which is the credit card companies. If somebody uses your credit card, or even maybe if your wife uses a credit card in the way that maybe she hasn't in the past, they will immediately contact you. They can see when there is an aberrant result with that. You just used, as an example, the Olive Garden. The Save America Act, this audience, as with most of America, overwhelmingly is in favor of it passing. But if it is not going to pass, unfortunately, are there ways to prosecute individuals associated with what the president laid out last night through the executive branch? Should we expect something in that direction?
1: Yes, I mean, basically what you're left with at that point in time is having to individually infiltrate and investigate schemes to rig elections. So the challenge just becomes one of scale. And again, you guys know this as well as anybody. The entire FBI has 11,000 special agents. And, you know, like the New York City Police Department has 33,000 police officers. So the whole FBI with all this mission is, you know, counterterrorism, counter-drug, counter-espionage, so on and so forth, right, has 11,000 people for the whole country. So when you're talking about schemes in Detroit and Los Angeles and Manhattan and so on and so forth, the resources to interrupt and investigate every single NGO worker, every single union worker, every single individual who might be engaging in illicit ballot harvesting, signature forging, anything of that nature is vast. But yes, to answer your question, we are developing plans as we speak. I've been in more than a few meetings about it to make sure that as we head into the election season, that our federal law enforcement is prepared to the greatest extent of their ability to identify and disrupt these schemes. But ultimately, you have to have a national secure election infrastructure.
0: We're talking to Stephen Miller, Deputy White House Chief of Staff for President Donald Trump. Stephen, got to ask you about what's coming for deportation operations, and this is critical to people who voted for Trump in 2024. Is one of the core promises. How do you view what's gone on so far, and what should people be prepared for going forward?
1: Well, great question. So, look, the good news for you and your listening audience is that the daily deportation rate right now is the highest it's been since we've been in office. And the men and women ICE deserve enormous credit for continuing to get those numbers up. In addition, the administration is severely cracking down on the CDL, that's the commercial driver's license fraud. So I think it's probably a good estimate about a third of the nation's CDLs, commercial driver's licenses, have been issued to illegal aliens. And so you have this massive public safety issue. We've begun the process. It's also a job theft issue, of course, too. But we've begun the process of identifying the firms, the contractors that are engaged in this criminal activity, and you're going to begin to see a very severe crackdown. The early reports I've gotten on that are very promising. And then we also have begun in earnest implementing our banking integrity measures. So you may remember President Trump signed an executive order a few weeks ago saying that we are not going to allow illegal aliens to use banking services in this country. You know, contrary to popular perception, you know, the stupid phrase about illegal aliens living in the shadows. Illegal aliens don't live in the shadows. Illegal aliens have credit cards, they have bank accounts, and they're paid with direct deposit. So illegal aliens fully participate in the commercial systems, the financial systems of America. Shutting that down is a massive engine for deportation. And so the Treasury Department just issued new guidance to financial institutions, to banks. And so The next step in this process is us meeting individually with banks and financial institutions on cooperating with us to remove illegal aliens from the banking system. Once illegal aliens lose their access to capital, that is going to, again, be a major driver of self-deportation. These are examples of a few of the things that we're doing to really get those numbers up dramatically and get people out of this country who don't belong here.
2: We got less than a minute left. Congratulations on the newest baby. Buck and I have, your fourth kid, you and your wife, Katie. Will we get a Lewis and Clark series? You and I talked about it at the White House Correspondents Dinner. You got 30 seconds to make it happen.
1: You and I need to become the executive producers. I will be the, and I don't, it's almost unfair. It's your idea. I shouldn't get any of the IP, but this is, do it together. Let's make it happen and we'll bring it to the American people.
2: You're with me? You're going to be an exact... Okay, we're going to make this happen. Stephen Miller, Clay Travis, we're going to give Buck a production credit. We're going to make Lewis and Clark happen. We've got to set this up. Keep up the good work, Stephen. We know how busy you are. Congrats again on that baby, and we'll talk to you again soon.
3: Speaking truth and having fun. Clay Travis and Buck Sexton.
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7: I'm Nikki Whaley. President Trump says he's declassifying evidence that shows the American election system is vulnerable to interference and fraud. Here's Scott Carr with more.
8: In a primetime address from the White House Thursday night, the president said China exploited weaknesses in U.S. voting systems to gain access to 220 million U.S. voter files.
9: What is believed to be the largest compromise of election data in history.
8: Trump said the current voting system in the U.S. is like a third world country, and as proof of a broken system, pointed to the time it took to count votes in the recent California primaries.
9: It was held on June 2nd, a long time ago, but it was just completed a few days ago on July 10th. Think of that, much more than 1 month.
8: Trump singled out the Biden administration for hiding the information and says he's asked the FBI to investigate what was uncovered.
7: The House Budget Committee is advancing a framework for a third reconciliation bill. Lawmakers released the budget framework on Wednesday, which outlines $73 billion for defense and intelligence funding, $12 billion for agriculture aid, and $10 billion for a fund to encourage Trump-backed voting restrictions. The committee voted 20-14 to advance the budget resolution. However, the package could face hurdles once it reaches the floor. House GOP leaders are hoping to get the resolution on the floor next week, but it's unclear whether Speaker Mike Johnson will have support from conservative fiscal hawks. Wildfire smoke is affecting air quality over a large portion of the country. NBC's Stephanie Gosk reports.
10: Dangerous smoke from raging Canadian wildfires blanketing parts of the country from the Great Lakes to the Northeast. More than 100 wildfires are burning out of control in Canada, scorching millions of acres and prompting mass evacuations. The Toronto skyline glowing an orange hue on Wednesday. Winds pushing the heavy smoke beyond the Canadian border into the U.S., turning skies orange from Boston to upstate New York.
7: The smoke was dense and hazy yesterday from Minnesota to Michigan and upstate New York and further into the Northeast. In downtown Green Bay, air quality index readings reached the very unhealthy level by the early afternoon, the second highest level on the scale. The air quality advisory runs until noon today. It could be extended as it's reevaluated. People with lung and heart conditions, the elderly and small children are recommended to avoid being outside. Most people should limit or avoid outdoor activity, if at all possible. More news can be found at WTAQ.com.
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0: ritual and the whole thing. But the point is, well, yeah, that's for your religion. Their religion, the left's religion, is put a mask on.
1: Yeah.
0: Just do it occasionally to make sure that you know that you got to put a mask on when we tell you to.
1: By the way, this news just breaking on CNN, a huge earthquake, they say, has hit in southern Mexico. Just FYI, we had the earthquake that was substantial in Venezuela, 2 weeks ago or something like that. This is somewhat close in terms of it's the furthest part of southern Mexico. Lead story right now. We'll see exactly how bad that is going to end up being, but just FYI as we go to break.
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3: I'm Nikki Whaley. The Wisconsin DNR extends a statewide air quality advisory through noon today.
4: And could be extended again. This is all due to smoke from wildfires in Canada. Thursday morning, Madison's air quality was in the hazardous range. Roughly half of Wisconsin was in the very unhealthy air quality index category. That means the risk of health effects has increased for all populations. And at this level, most people should limit or avoid outdoor activity. Not only are the skies hazy, but there's a burning smell, and that has some calling 911. Law enforcement agencies putting out a memo to the public to hold off on calling 911 unless you're having severe difficulty breathing or some other sort of emergency. In Madison, Robin Colbert, Wisconsin Radio Network.
3: UW Health Lung Doctor Vivek Balasarium is here to offer some tips to deal with the wildfire smoke.
5: Trying to limit the amount of time that you're outside and try to limit your activities so you're not doing a lot of strenuous activity because it's going to cause you to breathe more and harder, which ends up causing more of these small little particles to get deep into your lungs and cause you to have those symptoms. Your standard barrier mask or bandana or face covering really won't filter out these small little particles. If you have access or do have a N95 mask laying around, I would wear that if you're going to be walking around outside for prolonged periods of time, just to try to keep from breathing in all of the small particulates. Anyone who has underlying breathing problems like asthma, emphysema, COPD, those people are going to be more prone to having sensitivity to even small increases in the air quality index that other folks who don't have those types of problems may not have trouble with. The elderly and especially the young kids, both of which, because they usually have a higher respiratory rate, they're going to breathe in more of these small particles and they can have just kind of a bigger dose and irritation to their lungs, and especially if they have any underlying medical issues.
3: Try to limit your time outdoors, and if you don't have to go out, don't. More news can be found at WTAQ.com.
6: I'm Lauren Simonetti, and this is the Fox Business Report.
7: The major averages are losing steam in afternoon trading, with the Nasdaq and S&P 500 falling for a second day in a tech rout. A rally in traveler stock, though, is cushioning the Dow's losses today. Chip stocks are heading for their worst week since March of 2025, with memory chip makers leading the charge on AI doubts. The Magnificent Seven big cap tech stocks are lower across the board, led by Meta, Microsoft, and Tesla. Shares of Apple are inching lower from its recent record highs. However, Apple did surpass Nvidia in market value, reclaiming its spot as the world's most valuable company. This year, the tech giant has outperformed the AI chip-making darling. Nvidia had held the title the world's most valuable company since June of 2025, when it surpassed Microsoft. That's your Fox Business Report. I'm Hilary Varsky. Invested in you.

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3: Could see some storms today, but a nice weekend ahead. This afternoon, mostly cloudy, chance of a shower or a thunderstorm, and the smoke decreases, high 87. Tonight, chance of showers and thunderstorms, cloudy skies, overnight low 70. Tomorrow, becoming mostly sunny and a high of 84. From Fox 11, your station for severe weather coverage, I'm Pete Petoniak, WTAQ.

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12: Could see some storms today, but a nice weekend ahead. This afternoon, mostly cloudy, chance of a shower or a thunderstorm, and the smoke decreases, high 87. Tonight, chance of showers and thunderstorms, cloudy skies, overnight low 70. Tomorrow, becoming mostly sunny and a high of 84. From Fox 11, your station for severe weather coverage, I'm Pete Petoniak, WTAQ.
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0: Right, I'm with you there. All right, biggest story today. I suppose it's the big speech last night.
1: Yeah, the big speech last night. President Trump warning about foreign interference in elections and potential hacking going on. And so, yeah, we'll continue to get reaction to that.
0: Oh, yeah. I think Biden talked about China being involved in our election in 2020.
1: He did.
0: We'll get to that and around to watch your story straight ahead.

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11: Could see some storms today, but a nice weekend ahead. This afternoon, mostly cloudy, chance of a shower or a thunderstorm, and the smoke decreases, high 87. Tonight, chance of showers and thunderstorms, cloudy skies, overnight low of 70. Tomorrow, becoming mostly sunny and a high of 84. From Fox 11, your station for severe weather coverage, I'm Pete Petoniak, WTAQ.
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12: Could see some storms today, but a nice weekend ahead. This afternoon, mostly cloudy. Chance of a shower or a thunderstorm, and the smoke decreases. High 87. Tonight, chance of showers and thunderstorms. Cloudy skies, overnight low 70. Tomorrow, becoming mostly sunny and a high of 84. From Fox 11, your station for severe weather coverage, I'm Pete Petoniak. 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

0: my gosh.
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0: I'm sweating. I'm laughing so much. Oh, my gosh. That is brilliant, dude.
1: I sent that to him, and I haven't heard back. I wonder why. He's probably blocked my number for the next few days.
0: Oh, my gosh. That is hilarious. All right. Nimrod's the news. We'll set you up with the Friday 5 and more straight ahead.

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9: A seventh night of strikes underway. I'm Lisa Brady, Fox News. The U.S. attacking Iran again after expanding strikes to key infrastructure, including a tower in one port city.
10: The tower, according to U.S., gave Iran the ability to track and menace shipping in the Gulf of Oman, therefore shipping the transit of the strait. Central Command says the destruction weakens the Revolutionary Guard's ability to coordinate attacks on commercial shipping. Bandar Kamir and Bandar Abbas both saw road bridges and rail bridges destroyed. The goal is to disrupt the ability of the Iranians to resupply and attack.
9: Fox's Mike Tobin in Tel Aviv. President Trump accusing Canada of not properly maintaining their forests as smoke from hundreds of wildfires continues to impact air quality in the U.S.
11: We have just an incredible display of hazy conditions from the upper Midwest across the Great Lakes and into the Northeast. Detroit, Chicago, and Washington, D.C., the top three cities in the world with the worst air quality. Detroit yesterday setting a record for the worst air quality of all time.
9: Fox Weather's Jane Minar. A cold front and stormy weather expected to bring relief this weekend, but the president says he plans to call Canada's prime minister about the cost. A produce company based in California is recalling lettuce grown in Mexico after an outbreak of illness in the U.S.
12: Taylor Fresh Foods is voluntarily removing iceberg lettuce sourced from central Mexico from the U.S. market after the FDA traced a parasitic outbreak to shredded lettuce from that country. The cyclospora outbreak has sickened people in more than 30 states, according to the CDC, with more than 90 people hospitalized.
9: Fox's Carmen Roberts. The FDA says more than 1,600 who got sick reported eating at Taco Bell in five states. The restaurant chain already removing potentially affected lettuce. A possible link to cases in other states not yet confirmed. 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
13: 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They have helped American heroes ever since. Heroes like United States Navy Chief Shannon Kent. Kent was killed in a suicide bombing, leaving behind her husband, Joseph, their two kids. 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
0: Good afternoon. I'm Rob Archer. Wisconsin Lieutenant Governor Sarah Rodriguez has dropped out of the Democratic race for governor. Rodriguez says problems uncovered in her campaign's finances would become an ongoing distraction. She announced the decision just days after firing her campaign manager over accounting issues that left the campaign with a lot less cash than expected. That leaves four Democrats in the August 11th primary. The winner will face Republican Tom Tiffany in November after Governor Tony Evers decided not to seek a third term. Smoke and haze from Canadian wildfires continues to affect northeast Wisconsin. Health experts say if you have to spend much time outside, an N95 mask offers the best protection.
6: Your standard barrier mask or bandana or face covering really won't filter out these small little particles. If you have access or do have a N95 mask laying around, I would wear that if you're going to be walking around outside for prolonged periods of time, just to try to keep from breathing in all of the small particulates.
0: UW Health Lung Specialist Dr. Vivek Balasubramanian. Doctors also recommend taking it easy outdoors, especially if you have asthma, emphysema, COPD, or other breathing problems. Bay Beach and other outdoor attractions have been quieter than usual, while museums, shopping centers, and other indoor destinations are seeing a lot more people. Forecasters say showers later today should help improve air quality, although some haze could linger into the weekend. That smoke affecting the state is part of a much bigger problem. Air quality alerts stretch across much of the upper Midwest and Northeast as smoke from hundreds of fires drifts south. Health officials in several states are urging people with breathing problems to stay indoors whenever possible. A judge has approved a request from Katrina Bauer for a new attorney as she awaits trial in the death of her 3-year-old son, Elijah Vu. Bauer told the court that communication with her previous lawyer had broken down. Prosecutors argued that appointing a new lawyer could delay the case, but the judge approved the request. Bauer and co-defendant Jesse Vang remain scheduled to go on trial next April. More rain and flooding is forecast this weekend for parts of central Texas, raising concerns in the area. Rescue crews have been helping stranded drivers and people trapped by high water after another round of heavy rain. If you bought a Panasonic toaster oven from Costco, Amazon, or another retailer, check the model number. You're looking for model NVG200. More than 13,000 units are being recalled because the power cord could create a shock or fire hazard. Overseas, the U.S. and Iran continue trading strikes. Iran claims it attacked American military facilities in Bahrain, Kuwait, and Jordan, while U.S. forces carried out new strikes on military targets inside Iran. Some of Iran's claims have not been independently verified. I'm Rob Archer, WTAQ News.
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19: Every Friday, we do a countdown. Sometimes we incorporate news, sometimes it's a holiday. Today, in honor of our good friend, Scott Robbins.
23: I said we weren't friends, actually. You want to play that part of the tape, but you probably don't have that available right now. It doesn't turn me into the horse's ass that I sound like.
19: And yes... the Scott Robbins soundboard is still here.
23: Yes.
19: He is on his annual baseball trip to Kansas City, and he was so excited because for 3 games in a row, they're giving away Bobby Witt Jr. bobbleheads, and he is a bobblehead collector. Mm-hmm. So in honor of that, David had a great idea that we do songs with head in the title.
23: Yeah, why not? You know, bobblehead for the head. It's got to be the head on your shoulders, though. Like, so one headlight.
4: the wallflowers. That's not in play.
19: Right, or heading out to the highway.
4: Yes.
19: No, that wouldn't be it. It's got to be head on your shoulders. Mm-hmm. That is a really good list, and Scott did vote on this.
4: He did. He did vote.
19: Before he took off. The number is 1-888-485-MVCR. Who's up first?
4: Let's talk to John in Connecticut. You're up first. Hey, John.
17: Wow, what an honor. Good afternoon, and happy Friday.
19: Happy Friday, John.
17: I want to mention, Jamie, I am right there with you. I think squirrels are evil, and they do attack people. I've been attacked. I have big pine trees between my home and my car, and I've been attacked by pine cones thrown by squirrels.
4: Really?
17: Chatter about it. Yeah. So.
19: And when they hit you, they laugh. You can hear them laughing.
17: I can hear them chattering. They are truly the animal chattering class. But anyway, back to the countdown. I am the first song that came into my head. I was shocked that it didn't win the Grammy that year. It got beaten out by another movie song, Everybody's Talking by Harry Nilsson. And Robert Redford was not in favor of this song being used, but it turned out to be a monster hit. B.J. Thomas, Raindrops Keep Falling on My Head.
19: Great call,
18: number
19: John.
18: Number two.
19: Yes.
18: Raindrops are falling on my head. And just like
19: that was a huge movie.
18: Feet are too big for his bed.
19: It was a huge hit. It's a total test of timer. And then personally, I don't know if I would like it so much, but it reminds me of my grandma.
4: Oh, really?
19: Yeah, she loved it.
4: I love this song. And this was my number one.
19: Wow.
4: I think it's just a very, very well done song, well crafted.
19: Yeah.
4: And it's hard for me to feel in a bad mood when this song comes on.
19: I'm right there with you, man. And good memories. All right, that's a good start to the countdown. Who's up next?
4: Let's talk to Jeff in Illinois. Hey, Jeff.
20: Hey, how's it going, guys?
19: Going great, Jeff. How are you?
20: Here in East Peoria, listening to only two Jamaicans talking about politics today, but loving you guys. Listen, Scott.
19: Hell yeah. Thanks, man. So what are you thinking today for a head song?
20: Let's go with Head Games, Foreigner.
19: Oh, a number one for East Peoria.
18: Number one.
24: Head Games, that's all I get from you.
19: Okay. I think Scott had this at number one. And I had it at number one.
4: Yeah.
19: Big song, big test of time. Still like that song.
4: Yeah. I don't have a problem with it being number one. It was my number two.
19: Yeah. Hard to deny that. Yeah. Man, they had a whole string of albums, like one after another, like multi-platinum, great run. Yeah, really good song. Okay, so we got number one, number two. Who's next, David?
4: Let's talk to Woody in Vancouver. Hey, Woody.
25: Hey, guys, love your show. I have a friend who dropped his cell phone in the porta potty, and he reached his bare hand into the muck, digging around for it, only to realize that later his phone never actually went into the hole. It was simply laying on the floor.
19: Oh, my gosh. I thought this was a setup to a joke. That's a real story.
25: That's a real story.
19: Oh, my gosh.
4: I don't know what's more shocking, that you'd go after the phone. Because to me, the phone is gone. If it goes in there, I'm not going after it. But there's two things that are amazing. One, that he actually went in for it. And the other thing is he realized it wasn't even in there. And then he told other people about it. I would go to my grave never having shared that.
25: I agree. Oh, man.
19: Yeah, and that is one of Scott's worst fear, the whole Port-a-John thing. Yeah.
18: Oh, for Pete's sake.
19: Exactly. So what are you thinking today, Woody?
25: All right, we're going way back to 1959. Paul Anka, Put Your Head on My Shoulder.
19: Oh, man. People love that song.

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1: Good afternoon. I'm Bob Archer. A judge has approved a request from Katrina Bauer for a new attorney as she awaits trial in the death of her 3-year-old son, Elijah Vu. Bauer told the court communication with her previous lawyer had broken down. Prosecutors argued appointing a new lawyer could delay the case, but the judge approved the request. Bauer and co-defendant Jesse Vang are still scheduled to go on trial next April. Smoke from Canadian wildfires is still

0: making unhealthy air across northeast Wisconsin. Health experts say if you have to spend any time outside, an N95 mask offers the best protection. University of Wisconsin Health Lung Specialist Dr. Vivek Balasubramanian.
1: Your standard barrier mask or bandana or face covering really won't filter out these small little particles. If you have access or do have a N95 mask laying around, I would wear that if you're going to be walking around outside for prolonged periods of time.
0: Doctors also recommend taking it easy outdoors, especially if you have asthma, emphysema, COPD, or other breathing problems. Smoke also changing lots of plans around northeast Wisconsin. Bay Beach and other outdoor attractions have been quieter than usual, while museums, shopping centers, and other indoor destinations are seeing a lot more visitors. Forecasters say showers later today should help improve air quality, although some haze could linger into the weekend. And Wisconsin health officials say the state is not seeing a major outbreak of the intestinal illness cyclosporiasis. The Department of Health Services says there have been 61 cases this year.
2: We are currently at 11 domestically acquired infections, so a minority of the cases that are reported to us.
0: Wisconsin Department of Health Services, Dr. Kim Zelton. Federal investigators have linked a larger outbreak to shredded lettuce served at some Taco Bell restaurants in five other states. Wisconsin is not part of that investigation. I'm Rob Archer, WTAQ News.
3: I'm Charles Payne, and this is the Fox Business Report.
4: The major averages falling for the day and week led by tech as AI spending fears slam the sector. The Magnificent Seven big cap tech stocks were mostly lower, led by Meta, Tesla, and Nvidia. Oil gushing to a five-week high, fueling inflation fears with West Texas Intermediate crude settling over $82 a barrel. The Dow down 407 points, the Nasdaq lower by 362, S&P 500 down 76. Intuitive Surgical was the S&P 500's worst performer, with its stock tumbling 14% after the healthcare robotics company reported earnings that beat analysts' forecasts but failed to raise its outlook. Shares of Sweetgreen surged 14% and snapping a four-day losing streak after another restaurant chain was linked to the parasite outbreak that has sickened thousands of people. That's your Fox Business Report. I'm Hillary Barsky, invested in you.
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11: Could see some storms today, but a nice weekend ahead. This afternoon, mostly cloudy, chance of a shower or a thunderstorm, and the smoke decreases, high 87. Tonight, chance of showers and thunderstorms, cloudy skies, overnight low 70. Tomorrow, becoming mostly sunny and a high of 84. From Fox 11, your station for severe weather coverage, I'm Pete Petoniak, WTAQ.
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0: The Markley, Van Camp, and Robbins Show. Jamie Markley, David Van Camp, Scott Robbins out on vacation, back next week. You know, I know he loves his ghost bed. I don't know how he's going to do at the Itchy Inn. 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Ghost bed, it is. 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
0: All right. I know we're running out of time. You got a quick news update?
1: Well, our producer Andres found top 10 things a 65-year-old could do in Kansas City. I mean, you've got eat barbecue, all that stuff, and of course, you know, spend 30 minutes looking for your reading glasses, leave the baseball game in the sixth inning to beat traffic, and be back at the hotel by 7:30 because, well, we got a big day tomorrow.
0: I cannot see him ever leaving a game early. No. Yeah, I can't see it. All right, we got to get to Nimrod. Here we go.
2: When the going gets tough.
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3: I love the poorly educated.
0: All right. Nimrod's in the News. We had the story earlier. James Shepard, 52-year-old in Florida, caught with a Whizinator and arrested. He had tried to drop it off in the car, and now the update, we have audio from the interaction with a cop.
5: What is this stuff?
6: What is it?
7: I don't know what that is.
5: Yeah, James, what? I have you on video pulling out a pee bag out of your pants, okay? I'm not stupid. I clean this car every day. I'm responsible for what is in this car. I am frustrated because I asked you if you have anything on your person.
6: I don't.
5: Okay? You did, and you're lying to me. So if you want to go down the rabbit hole of lying and see where this ends up,
0: and
5: I'm more than happy.
0: Nimrod's in the News.
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4: Of strikes. I'm Lisa Lacera, Fox News. U.S. Central Command says they're designed to further degrade Iran's military capabilities. Earlier, the military took out an observation tower used to target ships in the Strait of Hormuz.
6: The tower, according to U.S., gave Iran the ability to track and menace shipping in the Gulf of Oman, therefore shipping the transit of the strait. Central Command says the destruction weakens the Revolutionary Guard's ability to coordinate attacks on commercial shipping. Bandar Kamir and Bandar Abbas both saw road bridges and rail bridges destroyed. The goal is to disrupt the ability of the Iranians to resupply and attack.
4: Fox's Mike Tobin in Tel Aviv. Meanwhile, Iran continues to attack its neighbors, with the Revolutionary Guard claiming it's destroyed Bahrain's main artificial intelligence center with ballistic missiles and drones. An emergency declared in parts of Texas after deadly flooding killed at least two people.
7: This major disaster declaration includes 28 counties. It's the counties that have been hardest hit by these devastating floodwaters. More counties can and will be added as needed.
4: Governor Greg Abbott, a week of downpours dumped more than 2 feet of rain in some spots. The rain is expected to taper off, but another round of showers worsening already swollen rivers and flooding communities near the border with Mexico. In the Midwest, Great Lakes, and Northeast, it's another day of smoky skies from Canadian wildfires.
17: The source of all this, of course, thousands of miles away from hundreds of wildfires that continue to burn in Canada right now, sending smoke into the Midwest and Northeast. Health officials warn the smoke is especially dangerous for kids, older adults, and people with breathing problems.
4: Fox Weather's Katie Byrne in Cleveland. Air quality alerts expected to remain in place through Saturday in much of the U.S., but storms could help move some of the smoke out. Major League Baseball postponing tonight's Pirates-Guardians game due to poor air quality. 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
21: Born on America's darkest day, September 11th, 01, the Tunnel to Towers Foundation. They have been helping American heroes ever since. Heroes like U.S. Army Sergeant William Bernard McKenna, exposed to burn pits. McKenna later died from T-cell lymphoma, leaving his wife, Dina, and two daughters. Tunnel to Towers honored Sergeant McKenna. They paid off the family's mortgage in honor of all of his sacrifice. Donate $11 a month. If you have a car to donate, if you have land to donate, go to their website, the letter T, the number 2, the letter T.
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0: Good afternoon. I'm Rob Archer. Wisconsin Lieutenant Governor Sarah Rodriguez has dropped out of the Democratic race for governor. Rodriguez's problems uncovered in her campaign's finances would become an ongoing distraction. She announced the decision just days after firing her campaign manager over accounting issues that left the campaign with a lot less money than expected. Her exit leaves four Democrats in the August 11th primary. The winner will face Republican Tom Tiffany in November after Governor Tony Evers decided not to seek a third term. An air quality advisory has been extended until 6 o'clock tonight for northeast Wisconsin as smoke from Canadian wildfires continues to blanket the region. Health experts say children and older adults are among those most at risk.
22: The elderly and especially the young kids, both of which, because they usually have a higher respiratory rate, they're going to breathe in more of these small particles and they can have just kind of a bigger dose and irritation to their lungs, and especially if they have any underlying medical issues.
0: UW Health Lung Specialist Dr. Vivek Balasubramanian. Doctors also recommend limiting your time outdoors, especially if you have asthma, emphysema, or other breathing problems. If you have to be outside for a while, wear an N95 mask. The smoky conditions have also sent more people to indoor attractions across the state, while some outdoor activities have been canceled or scaled back. A judge has approved a request from Katrina Bauer for a new attorney as she awaits trial in the death of her 3-year-old son, Elijah Vu. Bauer told the court that communication with her previous lawyer had broken down
1: Prosecutors said that appointing a new attorney at this time could delay the case, but the judge granted the request. Bauer and co-defendant Jesse Vang remained scheduled to go on trial next April. More rain and flooding are expected this weekend across parts of central Texas, already dealing with high water. Forecasters warn additional heavy rain could trigger more flash flooding, while rescue crews remain on standby in areas hit earlier this week. And if you own a Panasonic Model NB G200 toaster oven, you want to check the label on the back. More than 13,000 of them are being recalled because the power cord could create a shock or fire hazard. Owners are being told to stop using the toaster oven and contact Panasonic for a full refund. Once again, that model number is NB G200. And overseas, the U.S. and Iran continue exchanging strikes. Iran says it targeted American military facilities in Bahrain, Kuwait, and Jordan, while U.S. forces carried out new strikes on military targets inside Iran. Some of Iran's claims have not been independently verified. I'm Rob Archer, WTAQ News.
3: He's here. He's here. Now, broadcasting from the underground command post, deep in the bowels of a hidden bunker, somewhere under the brick and steel of a nondescript building, we've once again made contact with our leader, Mark Levin.

0: 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That's 920-498-8288. 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
3: The chip stocks sell off deep in dragging stocks lower for the day and week. But it wasn't just chip stocks rattling markets. The Magnificent Seven Big Cap Tech stocks were mostly lower, led by Meta, Tesla, and NVIDIA. However, shares of Apple managed to eke out a small gain and hitting an all-time high to notch its 16th record close of the year. Investors' worries over the sustainability of huge AI capital expenditures were deepened by China's moonshot AI. The Beijing startup unveiling a model that claims to outperform U.S. systems and triggering fears of escalating global competition. Investors are also getting in gear for another slew of earnings reports next week, including tech heavyweights, Google parent Alphabet, Tesla, and Intel. The Dow down 407 points, the Nasdaq lower by 362, S&P 500 down 76. That's your Fox Business Report. I'm Hillary Barsky, invested in you.
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